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10: Yes, yo, my name is M.I. 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
11: 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Kapai Chimari Mari Chupaku.
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2: Where every match becomes a counterfeit.

0: You know, every day you wake up, life is giving you another opportunity. But life won't tell you what to do with that particular opportunity. That's one thing about life. So that we are alive in the land of the living means we have another opportunity to try again, you know, go out and do what needs to be done. Life has given you that opportunity. Some people didn't, they didn't have it. You know, they planned, I'm sure someone planned to travel today. Someone planned to seal a business deal today. Someone planned to go submit their CV today. People had lots of plans, but they didn't have the opportunity to wake up and actually carry out their plans. But you had the opportunity of waking up, being alive in the land of the living. If that's not a blessing, I don't know what a blessing is. So it's a beautiful, amazing Wednesday morning. The midweek is up on us. Good morning to you. Thank you for joining us for another wonderful ride. 17th day in the month of June 2026, 5 minutes past the hour of 7, Wednesday morning. I mean, the day is bright. I don't want it to rain today. I'm praying against it. I think I'll be going to the market today. You don't want to be in any of the markets in this town when it's raining. I can assure you, not Iron Hall, not Area, not... Well, okay. The last experience I had... God, let it not just rain today. That's my prayer. Well, it's a beautiful day. We have amazing programs lined up for you this beautiful, fantastic Wednesday morning. By the way, my name is Mary May.
1: And I'm Sarah. Good morning, ABACT. Good morning. I had a wonderful night, too.
0: Okay, so like I said, we have amazing programs lined up for you today. But the only way to guarantee that you're not going to miss out on any of the programs if you keep your dial locked in here on Enyimba 94.3 FM, Abba. So Sarah is going to furnish us with all the programs we have lined up for you from 7:15 a.m. or from this morning up until 7 p.m. Sarah?
1: Yes. All right. Okay. I know you're going to so enjoy yourself this morning. And we're giving you the major news. Yes, the major news bulletin will be coming at 7:15 a.m. where we'll, of course, keep you informed and updated. And at 7:45 a.m. is going to be kick off the world of sports, keeping you updated with a whole lot happening in sports. And yes, at 8:30 a.m., yes, we're taking you through issues and views. Yes, the current affairs and news program where we talk, take an analytical look about everything happening in politics, the world at large. You know how we do it right here. And at 10 a.m., yes, we'll give way for the DJ, DJ Spicy, to take over, you know, serenade the arena with some cool music. And at 11 a.m., we take you through the conversation. Today is Traders Corner. Yes, Traders Corner. Comes true today. So you don't have to miss it. You have to be part of the segment. It's always amazing. If you're a trader, a business person, do want to be part of this amazing segment. And at 12 p.m., we'll give way for Oyoyo. That'll be taking you through the Igbo Ezu. Yes, that is our Igbo Belt here on Enyimba 94.3 FM. And at 4 p.m., she gives way for Banter Arena, where Kingsman will be standing true to take you through that segment. At 5 p.m., Debbie takes over to bring in you another major news bulletin. Of course, we actually are here to keep you informed and not misinformed. And at 5:30 p.m. is Sports Frenzy. Yes, where Kingsman is also around to give you everything, every update.

0: in the world of sports, talking about tennis, cricket, basketball, and the likes of it. And at 7 p.m., we'll bring today's broadcast to a close. And pretty much, you're going to so enjoy yourself with us right here on Enyimba 94.3 FM.
1: All right, Sarah has already reeled out all the programs we have lined up for you this morning. All you have to do is to keep the dial locked in here on Enyimba 94.3 FM. And of course, don't forget that as we bring the programs your way, we also try as much as possible to carry on our social media handles. Every now and then, we drop topics, we trade them on social media, Facebook, actually, so you can go there and be informed and know exactly what we are doing. And also participate, drop your comment, and possibly calling and be a part of what we are doing. Our Facebook page is Enyimba 94.3 FM, but we're also on WhatsApp. Our WhatsApp number is 0813-762-5453. So yes, you can always get across to us and be a part of the amazing programs to bring your way here, on Facebook or WhatsApp. And also Facebook, if you have not liked and followed us, on Facebook, you need to do that. Be a part of our Facebook family. Not just trading topics that we do here, we also drop breaking news for you, keeping you informed. You know, it's not everything you see on the internet that you take hook, line, and sinker. Sometimes when I see some people make some posts, I laugh because I know it's bogus, and they are sharing it not knowing that it's bogus. But one thing here is that whatever we drop on our Facebook page, rest assured that it is breaking news. We are informing you, not misinforming you, not giving you bogus stories, bogus news. We don't do that here. So follow us on Facebook and be a part of our Facebook family. We have over 63,000 followers, and you can be a part of that, and also share our Facebook post so that people on your timeline as well can get to see us and start following us on Facebook. All right, with all that being said, we have to step aside right now, or get ready, for the major news bulletin that is hitting your airwaves by 7:15 a.m. Yes, of course. And before we do that, I want to leave you in the hands of what's his name again? Chief Oliver the Coke. Yes, that's his name. I love this song so much because at the end of the day, if you understand how life works, you won't actually be perturbed about lots of things. We worry too much about the future that we don't get to enjoy the present. That's a problem. And then we regret about the past that we don't get to live in the present. So, watch a lot of you, man. You understand? Don't overburden yourself. I woke up last night and my mind was wandering on so many things. And then a voice said to me, can you just sleep and allow things to work themselves out? Because at the end of the day, things eventually work themselves out. I remember when I was worried about getting admission, I wrote JAMB twice. So I was worried about getting admission. Today I'm a graduate. So there's so many things to worry about that you look back and say, why was I even worried? why was I? So relax, calm down. Things will definitely work themselves out. Keep listening. This is Enyimba 94.3 FM. Aba, we are more than a radio.

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The headlines. Federal government rules out new taxes on telecom services fuel. Senate recalls members from recess over rising insecurity. APC chieftain warns of electoral disaster in Abia if party fields unpopular candidates in 2027. These and other stories, plus foreign business and sports shortly. I am Mary Paul Odum. Good morning to you. The federal government has dismissed reports suggesting plans to introduce new taxes on telecommunication services and petroleum products, describing the claims as inaccurate and inconsistent with its current policy direction. In a statement issued by the Senior Special Assistant in Communications and Press Secretary to the Minister of Finance and Coordinating Minister of the Economy, Marianne Duke, the government said recent interpretations of the International Monetary Fund IMF Article 4 consultation report had wrongly created the impression that new taxes were under consideration. The statement clarified that recommendations contained in IMF report do not automatically become government policy and are not binding on Nigeria. According to the government, policy decisions are adopted only through established constitutional, legislative, and institutional processes, taking into account the country's economic realities and national priorities. It noted that the continued suspension of certain taxes has helped cushion the effects of global energy market volatility on households and businesses by keeping domestic fuel prices below international and regional levels. The government further explained that the telecommunications excise duty introduced before 2023 has since been repealed under Nigeria's new tax laws and is no longer applicable. The Federal Ministry of Education has denied reports that the Nigeria Education Management Information System was hacked, insisting that the platform remains secure and that no cyber attack occurred. The ministry was reacting to a report suggesting that the education data platform may have been compromised. In a statement issued on Tuesday and signed by the Director of Press and Public Relations, Folashade Boriowo, the ministry described the report as inaccurate and misleading. The ministry explained that the temporary warning message encountered by some users resulted from an SSL secure sockets layer certificate configuration issue at the hosting level rather than a security breach. It added that its technical team worked closely with the hosting service provider to resolve the issue immediately after it was detected. The ministry urged media organizations and members of the public to avoid circulating unverified information capable of creating unnecessary concern and undermining confidence in government digital platforms. It also advised stakeholders to seek clarification through official channels before publishing claims relating to government digital systems. President Bola Tinubu has approved the recruitment of 1,000 forest guards to strengthen efforts aimed at tackling insecurity in Katsina State. Governor Dikko Rada disclosed this on Tuesday while briefing journalists after a meeting with Islamic clerics and other stakeholders at the government house in Katsina. Rada said the engagement with religious leaders was intended to identify the root causes of the security crisis and seek sustainable solutions beyond conventional military operations. Announcing the approval granted by President Tinubu, the governor expressed appreciation to the federal government for supporting the state security initiatives. He added that the recruits would be adequately trained and equipped to secure communities located in forested and remote areas. And to one of our headline stories, the Senate has suspended its ongoing legislative recess and summoned lawmakers for an emergency plenary session to address pressing national issues, particularly the worsening insecurity across the country.
In a notice dated June 15 and signed by the Clerk of the Senate, Emmanuel Odo, senators were directed to reconvene at the National Assembly Complex in Abuja on Tuesday, June 23 at 11 a.m. The notice issued on the directive of Senate President Godswill Akpabio stated that the emergency sitting was necessitated by matters of urgent national importance requiring immediate legislative attention. The Senate also apologized for any inconvenience the development might cause and urged all lawmakers to make the necessary arrangement to attend. The decision makes a significant departure from the National Assembly's earlier schedule. The Court of Appeal, Abuja Division, has faulted Justice Peter Lifu of the Federal High Court, Abuja, over a judgment ordering the Independent National Electoral Commission, INEC, to deregister 5 political parties. The appellate court held that Justice Lifu exhibited what he described as judicial rascality by proceeding to hear the matter and issued the order despite an existing Court of Appeal directive and dependency of the case before it. The court subsequently granted a stay of execution of the judgment following an application by a court party. Enyimba FM had earlier reported that Justice Lifu ordered the deregistration of the affected political parties. The parties involved are the African Democratic Congress, ADC, Action People's Party, APP, Action Alliance, AA, Zenith Labour Party, ZLP, and Accord Party, AP. Recall that the Federal High Court had ruled that the parties failed to meet the constitutional requirements outlined in the Section 225A of the 1999 Constitution.

0: Meanwhile, the presidential candidate and the African Democratic Congress ADC, Atiku Abubakar, has welcomed the decision of the Court of Appeal in Abuja to stay the execution of a federal high court judgment that saw the deregistration of his party and four others. In a statement posted on his X handle on Tuesday, June 16, Atiku noted that the Independent National Electoral Commission, INEC, initiated the application for the stay of execution, describing the development as significant. However, he expressed concern over what he termed a disturbing pattern of judicial contradictions and political charged rulings within the country's legal system, warning that such developments were attracting increased public scrutiny of the judiciary. He also referenced comments by ADC National Chairman and former Senate President David Mack, who had raised similar concerns, stating that the judiciary itself is now on trial. According to Atiku, any attempt to undermine Nigeria's democratic system through courts poses a serious threat to national stability. A group of youths led by popular social commentator and human rights activist Vincent Otsi, popularly known as the Very Dark Man, has staged a protest at the private residence of Oyo State Governor Seyi Makinde, demanding the immediate release of abducted pupils and teachers from Orire local government area. The protesters, who commenced their march from Iwo Road in Ibadan, moved through major roads in the state capital, calling for an end to terrorism, banditry and kidnapping across the country. Carrying placards with various inscriptions, the demonstrators expressed concern over the continued captivity of the victims and urged government and security agencies to intensify efforts to secure their release. The protest culminated at Governor Makinde's residence in Ikolaba, where he personally addressed the demonstrators and reassured them of his administration's commitment to securing the release of the abducted children and their teachers. The governor noted that security operatives had continued to make sacrifices in the ongoing efforts to rescue the victims, adding that the state would not relent until they were reunited with their families. Makinde appealed to residents to remain calm and continue supporting security agencies with useful information, assuring that every available measure was being explored to achieve a positive outcome. Imo State Governor Senator Hope Uzodinma has endorsed President Bola Tinubu for a second term in office, citing the administration's achievements and the need to sustain ongoing reforms across the country. Governor Uzodinma made the declaration during the grand endorsement of President Tinubu for a second tenure at the Abakaliki Township Stadium in Ebonyi State, where members of the Renewed Hope Ambassadors were inaugurated. The governor said the Renewed Hope Ambassadors have a critical responsibility to communicate the policies, programs and achievements of the Tinubu administration to Nigerians, particularly at the grassroots level. According to him, President Tinubu's achievements continue to attract commendation and support from citizens across the country. He noted that members of the Renewed Hope Ambassadors remain committed to creating awareness about the administration's reforms and initiatives to promote public understanding, appreciation, and participation. Governor Uzodinma stressed that sustaining the Renewed Hope agenda is essential for Nigeria's continued growth and development, urging supporters to remain steadfast in advancing the administration's vision and achievements. A founding member of the All Progressives Congress, APC, in Abia State, Mezie Chiekwe Isiaga, has cautioned the party to resolve the controversy surrounding its governorship primary or risk a major defeat in the 2027 general election. Speaking on the prospects of the ABC in the forthcoming polls, Isiaga alleged that Eric Opa, who emerged as the party's governorship candidate, was imposed on members of the state leadership of the party. He further claimed that the process that produced Opa as the APC candidate in May 2026 lacked credibility, warning that several party members may withhold support if his name remains on the ballot. According to Isiaga, the governorship primary was won by former Minister of State for Science and Technology, Henry Iko, and not Eric Opa. a warned that the APC faces a significant electoral setback in Abe State if the ticket is not returned to the former minister. Responding to the allegations, the APC publicity secretary in Abe State, Uche Aguaro, maintained that candidates emerge through party primaries and not through propaganda. Aguaro advised Isiaga to await the release of the official list of candidates by the APC National Working Committee and dismiss predictions of defeat for the party in Abia. He also denied claims that Eric Opah had been a member of the APC for only 2 weeks before emerging as governorship candidate. 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The bulletin continues shortly with foreign, business and sports news. 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

0: 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You're listening to Enyimba FM News overnight to Foreign Story. The United Kingdom has announced a fresh package of sanctions targeting Russia's military supply chains, illicit financial networks, and so-called shadow fleet, including action against a Nigerian-linked entity accused of helping to evade international sanctions imposed on the Kremlin. In a statement issued on Tuesday, June 16, the UK government said the latest measures comprise 70 new sanctions designed to further weaken Russia's ability to sustain its war in Ukraine. According to the statement, the sanctions target networks involved in military procurement, sanctions evasion, and political interference activities linked to the Russian state. The UK said the measures include restrictions on third country suppliers of key military goods to Russia, as well as financial actors accused of facilitating illicit transactions on behalf of Kremlin. The government noted that the sanctions form part of ongoing efforts to tighten restrictions on Russia and prevent the use of international financial and commercial networks to support its military operations in Ukraine. On business, marketers of petroleum products say petrol prices may fall to about 1,200 naira per litre as the Dangote Petroleum Refinery leads efforts to reduce ex-depot rates. As crude oil prices continue to decline following a peace agreement between the United States and Iran, the Dangote Refinery has reduced its petrol gantry price by 75 naira per litre from 1,250 naira to 1,175 naira. The development has prompted other depot operators to lower their prices to about 1,180 naira per litre, according to petroleum price, the 10G. However, filling stations have yet to adjust pump prices, with many outlets still selling petrol at around 1,280 naira per litre, as observed on Tuesday. Marketers attributed the delay to the need to clear existing stock and avoid losses. In a circular issued to fuel marketers on Monday, the Dangote Refinery said the adjustment followed the easing of tensions in the Middle East, which had affected energy prices over the past 3 months. The refinery added that the new gantry price is now 1,175 naira per litre, while the coastal price per metric ton has been reduced from 1,595,790 naira to 1,495,215 naira. The new rate took effect from midnight on Tuesday. Finally, from sports, AC Milan have appointed Portuguese coach Ruben Amorim as their new head coach on an initial 2-year contract with an option for an additional season. The agreement was confirmed on Tuesday by transfer expert Fabrizio Romano, who reported that all terms of the deal had been finalized. Club owner Gary Gandinelle expressed confidence in the appointment, saying Amorim's philosophy and style of play align with the club's long-term vision. Reacting to his appointment, Amorim described the opportunity as the fulfillment of a long-held ambition. He said managing AC Milan had always been one of his career goals and expressed eagerness to begin the next chapter of his coaching journey. The sponsor brings us to the end of our major news bulletin this morning. But just before we go, let's quickly take a look at the stories that made the headlines. In the news, we told you that federal government has ruled out taxes on telecom services and fuel. We also told you Senate has recalled members from recess over rising insecurity. And we told you APC chieftain has warned of electoral disaster in Abia if party fuels unpopular candidate in 2027. To report events or news in your area, please call, text or WhatsApp 0814-993-0596. Send an email to newsroomenyimbafm@gmail.com. This bulletin was produced and edited by Deborah Odiba. I am Mary Paul Odum. Good morning to you once again. Thank you so much for listening. Thank you.
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1: We go also give you the big interviews where happen for the world of sports. The show na Kickoff every morning, Monday to Friday. Kickoff, Kickoff. If you miss her,
2: you're on a long thing.

Middle of the week, and today is Wednesday, the 17th day of June 2026. My name is David Oji, the comedy angel, the comedy super striker, comedy striker that you expect to actually score at least 60 goals in a season and record 37 assists for your club. And this is me reporting for duty this beautiful and amazing Wednesday morning. Like I said, today is Wednesday, the 17th of June 2026. And you're welcome to the kickoff where we'll get to bring you up to speed on absolutely everything happening in the scintillating, exciting world of sports at this point in time. Why men slept? Lionel Messi was just setting records and breaking records and smashing records. Why men slept? A lot of action already going down there at the FIFA 2026 World Cup. We saw an exciting game between France and Senegal yesterday, and it took Kylian Mbappe, who has now scored 57 goals in 99 appearances for the French international team, making him the leading goal scorer for France. And of course, is also set to break that record and become France all-time highest goal scorer. We'll get to talk about that particular game. We'll also get to talk about the record that Lionel Messi is setting, because Lionel Messi in the early hours of this morning became the oldest player to actually score a World Cup hat-trick. Ronaldo actually did that at age 33, and that was at the 2018 World Cup in Russia, where Ronaldo actually scored a hat-trick against Spain, if you remember that particular game.

Well, before we go to the world of football, let's quickly start with the world of tennis, where for Cameron Norrie, who was actually beaten at the Queens on his injury return. And for Cameron Norrie, who was beaten by Alejandro Davidovich Fokina at the Queens in the Britain's first singles match since suffering a rib injury way back in May. Now for Cameron Norrie, he's often been the last Briton standing at Grand Slam, but had to retire injured from the first round French Open match. With a problem last month, now he returned to the court in the men's doubles at the Queens on Monday, where he and Australian partner Alex de Munier lost 6-4, 7-5 to India's Yuki Bambri and Michael Venus of New Zealand. On Tuesday, the British number one started strongly against world number 22 Davidovich Fokina, but ultimately faded to a 7-6, 8-6, 6-2 loss. Now for Cameron Norrie, he actually went an early break up against the Spaniard, but Davidovich Fokina responded straight away before holding firm and the tiebreaker. Now, despite finding himself on the floor at several points as he dived and slid around the court, Davidovich Fokina broke Cameron Norrie's serve twice on his way to closing out victory. Now, for Cameron Norrie, he's also one of the five Britons to have direct entry into the Wimbledon main draw, with the tournament set to begin on the 29th of June, Monday the 29th of June. Earlier also, Otto Ferry actually won an all-British battle in emphatic style, beating Toby Samuel 6-0, 6-2. Now, the pair are good friends, having reached the juniors doubles semi-finals at Wimbledon together way back in 2019, but both received Wimbledon main draw wildcards on Tuesday. It's never been easy playing someone you know, and I was happy how I handled that very actually. So now for the third seed and French Open semi-final league, Jakub Mentzi actually suffered a surprise 5-7, 7-6, 7-5. A lost veteran man, talking about Adrian Manarino. And Hal, French Open champion like Alexander Verev, also suffered a second set wobble in his first match since his Paris beating Czech Republican Vít Kiprova 6-3, 4-6, 6-2 to actually reach the second round. Now for defending champion, Alexander Bubic was also shocked 7-6, 8-6-1 by Italy's Mattia Bellucci. While Fander Rublev, he actually fell 6-3, 6-2 to Poland's Hubert Hurkacz. And that's all the updates coming from the world of tennis this beautiful and exciting morning. From there, let's quickly switch gears and talk about the President's Federation's Cup, because the semi-finals of the President's Federation's Cup will be taking center stage across venues today. The big question is who gets to win the President's Federation's Cup finals. And who gets, well, you, before you get to the final, you definitely have to make it through the semifinals, and from the semifinals, you know, make it to the final.

big question is who gets the right to play in this year's final of the President's Federation Cup. And that question will be answered today at the Muhammadu Dikko Stadium there in Katsina and the Samuel Abumude Stadium in Benin City, when Elk and Emi Warriors with 3 tackles with Wike Tories and Ikorodu City battles Nasarawa United respectively. Now the Warriors from Borno State, talking about Elk and Emi Warriors, won Nigeria's most glamorous domestic football trophy way back in 1991 and 1992, when it was still known as the Challenge Cup, and they beat Kano Pillars 3-2 in the 1991 final, and they also beat Stationery Stores of Lagos. Oh, I remember Stationery Stores of Lagos by a long goal the following year. Now the Maiduguri Kings also emerged champions 2 years ago when exciting midfielder Nasiru Salihu's heroics pushed the team to the final and passed Abia Warriors in a sultry afternoon there at the Mobile Aji Johnson Arena Stadium in Lagos. 2 years ago, Elk and Emi Warriors also won the President's Federation Cup. And that time, they actually won it against the Abia Warriors of Umuahia. Now, Wike Tories' only triumph in this particular competition came in 1998, when it was still known as the Challenge Cup, when they actually edged Plateau United after a penalty shootout following a scoreless draw. A regulation time at the Ranches B, Stadium. And next season we'll get to see Ranches B's of Kaduna playing in the Nigerian Premier Football League. Now for Plateau United, they would also go on to claim their only title in the competition the following year after a long goal defeat of the Wayanwo National at the National Stadium Surulere in Lagos. Now the atmosphere could actually become combustible as both champions seek a place in this year's grand finale. Wike Tories have accounted for Jigawa Golden Stars, former winners, the Bayelsa United, Kada Warriors, and Flight FC on their way of reaching the last four. On their path, three-time champions, the Elk and Emi Warriors, turned back Crusaders FC, Oka United, and not forgetting Benin Insurance, and finally Sokoto United. Now the second semi-final will be at the Samuel Abumudia Stadium in Benin City, which pits 2021 winners Nasarawa United against the highly motivated Ikorodu City. Yes, Nasarawa United will be in action against Ikorodu City. And that game will be taking center stage there at the Samuel Abumudia Stadium, Benin City. Now the boys from Lagos agonizingly fell at this same stage in last year's competition, losing 4-5 after penalty shootout to Abakaliki FC following a scoreless encounter. However, not only have Ikorodu City retained the Nigerian Premier Football League status this year, but they came very close to actually ending a continental ticket, losing it to Shooting Stars of Ibadan on the final day of the season. Now the team's management insists that the boys are determined to make up for that loss by winning the President's Federation Cup, which would also take them to the continent. Now for Nasarawa United, they defeated on penalty shootout in the 2021 Grand Final at the Samuel Abumudia Stadium, Benin City. They are defeated by Bayelsa United on the day that Bayelsa State actually claimed the double. Bayelsa Queens also beat FC Robo Queens in the Women's Final and returned that familiar ground with a determination to sing a different song at the final whistle. But the big question is this. This year, the Solid Miners actually glided past Westgate FC, Ojibwe City, Rivers United, and Plateau United to reach the stage. I for Ikorodu City, they actually claimed the scalps of GAA Akambi, Jigawa Golden Stars, two-time Cup Champions League winners, Eimba FC, and of course, Barau FC. The big question is who gets to win in the semi-finals and make it to the finals of the President's Federation Cup. Elk and Emi Warriors will be in action today. Elk and Emi Warriors will be in action against Wike Tories here at the Muhammadu Dikko Stadium in Katsina. These two teams have been relegated from the Nigerian Premier Football League, while the other Premier League side, talking about Nasarawa United and Ikorodu City, would also slog it out at the Samuel Abumudia Stadium by 4 p.m. today to see who gets to the finals of the President's Federation. Question, is it going to be Nasarawa United or Ikorodu City? Or is it going to be Elk and Emi Warriors or Wike Tories? We'll keep our fingers crossed. Hopefully this evening the sports crew of Kinsman will definitely bring us up to speed by 6 p.m. because results should definitely be popping out from the President's Federation Cup semi-final.

from that, let's really talk about the Golden Eaglets of Nigeria. And the Golden Eaglets is Nigeria's under 17 men's national football team. That's the men's under 17. Well, they are boys, they're not even men. The under 17 football, the under 17 national team. Don't forget that the under 17 national team has definitely made this country proud by winning the FIFA under 17 World Cup. A record 5 times. Oh, don't forget the heroics. That was in China, in Japan. Not forgetting in 2007 when the Super Eaglets, yes, where the Golden Eaglets also won it in 2007. It was hosted in Chile. And the 2007 tournament gave rise to players like Kenneth Tomero was part of that 2007 squad. I'm forgetting the likes of Ogun Yonazi was also part of that squad. Okay, no, Lukman Haruna. Chris Santos was also part of that 2007 squad. In 2009, Nigeria hosted the FIFA Under 17 World Cup. But however, we got to the finals of the FIFA Under 17 World Cup, but we lost by 1-0. Lost 1-0 to Switzerland. And that Switzerland team in 2009 also had the likes of Zidane Shaqiri, also had the likes of Granit Xhaka, part of that squad. And part of the 2009 squad for the Golden Eaglets of Nigeria, we had the likes of Fortune Chukwudi, we had the likes of 16-year-old Stanley Okoro, who was already playing professional football for Heartland FC of Owerri. Then we also had the likes of Sani Emmanuel also finished that competition as the highest goal scorer. But of course, injury plagued his career. In that same competition, we had the likes of Kenneth Omero, we had the likes of Ogun Yonazi. Those are the players who actually played for Nigeria in the 2019 and the 2009 Under 17 World Cup. The final was actually played precisely on the 15th of November. They had the Men Bowl of the National Stadium in Abuja. Also, in the year 2013, that was when the Golden Eaglets also came up the ranks once again after winning the Golden FIFA Under 17 World Cup. And of course, that particular tournament gave rise to players like Kelechi Iheanacho. That was where we discovered Kelechi Iheanacho, who also finished that particular competition as the best player and the highest goal scorer in the FIFA Under 17 World Cup. 2 years later, the FIFA Under 17 World Cup also helped us discover, well, in the 2013 edition, we also discovered players like Kelechi Nwankali and Chidera Nwankali, his brother. And in the 2015 competition, one of the biggest, what I mean the biggest and the hottest striker in European football, talking about Victor Osimhen, was discovered there at the 2015 FIFA Under 17 World Cup, which the Golden Eaglets eventually won. And the manager of the side then in 2015, as the current technical advisor of Heartland FC over there, talking about Emmanuel Amunike, was the one that discovered the likes of Victor Osimhen. And ever since that particular tournament, Victor Osimhen scored about 10 goals in the FIFA Under 17 World Cup. Victor Osimhen has actually been on the rise. But guess what? Since that time, we were unable to actually get it right whenever it comes to age grade football in Nigeria. Because also in 2005, we played in the finals of the FIFA Under 20 World Cup, which is also known as the World Youth Championship. We actually played in the final. That was Argentina versus Nigeria in Holland. Also that final, we had players like John Obi Mikel, who finished as the second overall best player. Taye Taiwo, we also had Onyeka Chiapam in that squad. We actually do Obuko Obasi in that particular squad. We had a lot of players in that squad. Even Sani Keita was also in that particular squad. But ever since, age grade football has actually been which has actually been our strength, but we don't seem to dominate anymore whenever it comes to age grade football. But of course, the under 17 camp, that's the Golden Eagles, who have officially opened their camp yesterday in Abuja as a new era has actually begun. And the Golden Eagles, yes, the NFF also understands that right now we need to expose this guy so that they can play good and exciting football. Because if you look at the quality of football that even the under 17 team of Senegal, Morocco and Egypt, they are playing at this point, you know that we definitely have to play some exciting and beautiful football. Now the Golden Eaglets are set to travel to China next week for an international tour. Now the squad is expected to be a blend of a few recently invited players and several talented under 15 stars who are age eligible to the future for the under 17 national team. They'll be traveling to China next week for an international tour. I have to give kudos to the Nigerian Football Federation for making this one happen. Traveling to China
plan for an international tour, getting them exposed, let them get acclimatized to weather, let them also play against some of the best teams or some of the best teams at that level, play some good football and come back and start preparing, because preparations have already commenced. The qualifiers for the FIFA, the qualifiers for the WAFU be on the 17th tournament. Will be taking center stage soon, and after the WAFU B tournament, we'll see the FIFA, we'll see the AFCON, the African Cup of Nations, the under 17, which also serves as a qualifier for the FIFA under 17 World Cup. Senegal actually won the last FIFA tournament, will be taking center stage soon, and after the WAFU B tournament, we'll see the FIFA, we'll see the AFCON, the African Cup of Nations, the under 17, which also serves as a qualifier for the FIFA.

one thing I have to tell you is that white men slept. White men slept. Lionel Messi was just setting the records, breaking the records, shattering the records. White men slept. Omeka Naya, Lionel Messi was doing his thing. And for Lionel Messi, it's his sixth World Cup. He actually made his World Cup debut way back in the 2006 World Cup. The 2006 World Cup there in Germany. That was where he actually made his debut. But guess what? Lionel Messi is back and he is firing. What I mean, he's firing from all cylinders. He's firing from all cylinders at this point in time. Let's go.

Well, it was also a day for football's biggest name, but even amid so much star quality,

I need so much star quality. Lionel Messi. Lionel Messi. Omeka Naya Lionel Messi. Who happens to be the greatest, one of the greatest of all time. Now, hours after France, Kylian Mbappe and Owens Ellen Haaland had actually lit up the World Cup with two goals each, the stage was actually set. But this was no supporting act. This was actually the men show, and we'll call it the Lionel Messi show. Now his first World Cup hat-trick, and a record equaling his 16th World Cup goal. And another reminder that despite his age, he isn't going away. Now for Argentina, Argentina actually beat Algeria by 3-0, and Messi was at the center of it all as the sun actually dipped behind the Kansas City skyline. The 38-year-old became the first player in history to actually feature as 6 World Cups, beating Cristiano Ronaldo by a day. But guess what? Cristiano Ronaldo would also be in action today as Portugal. Yes, Portugal will be in action. And for Ronaldo, this is also his 6th World Cup. What I mean, this is his 6th World Cup. This is also Cristiano Ronaldo's 6th World Cup. And 20 years ago to the day after his World Cup debut as an 18-year-old at Germany 2006, one of the greatest game superstars looked as sharp as ever in delivering yet another spectacular performance on his 200th appearance for his country. Now, there were few moments of concern after his opener when Messi studs caught top Asia's Mandy's heel just after armor, but no action was taken and the Argentine took full advantage. Most persons actually argue, oh, you see that Messi far, oh, that thing's supposed to be red card because Messi, how you go good the match person boots like that now. There were also few moments of concern after his opener. Well, the squad, Messi says, it is very united. It's a very united, very strong group. I feel good. We're lucky enough to actually win a tough match. It's an important start to win in the first game. I'm grateful to the fans because once again, they've shown that Argentina is crazy about this. We've packed the stadium again. Everything I'm experiencing now is a bonus. I've been fortunate enough to achieve all my dreams, or even more than I ever dreamed of achieving, both personally and professionally. Now for Argentina head coach Lionel Scaloni added, I don't have the words to describe Messi. For 20 years, he's used to seeing things like this and he inspires everyone who watches him play. But a big question that people are asking at this point in time, with this performance from Cristiano Ronaldo, from Lionel Messi, I beg your pardon, is it safe to say that Lionel Messi is the greatest footballer of all time? Because for Lionel Messi, he actually scored his 16th World Cup goal and also scored his first ever hat-trick at the World Cup. And he also became the oldest player to actually score.

World Cup hat-trick. Now, Ronaldo, Cristiano Ronaldo, held the record for being the oldest player to actually score a World Cup hat-trick 8 years ago. 8 years ago, how time flies. And that was at the Russia 2018 World Cup when Spain actually beat, when Portugal played Spain. That was their opening game. The opening game, and Ronaldo was actually on the score sheet. They scored a hat-trick on that particular game. And that was when Ronaldo was just 33 years old. But guess what? Ronaldo right now is 41. And for Lionel Messi, he also set the record once again as the first player to ever appear in 6 World Cup finals. And he beat his closest rival, Ronaldo, to a day. Imagine if Portugal had played probably a day earlier than Argentina, Cristiano Ronaldo would have been the first player to feature in 6 World Cups. But of course, if there are people who have that record, because Portugal will be in action much later today, Ronaldo would also be the second player to enter the history books to have played in 6 World Cup finals. And you can't take it away from Lionel Messi. You also can't take it away from Cristiano Ronaldo, because these two guys have definitely kept football on a standstill for the past 20 years. When they burst onto the scene way back in 2006 and 2007, the both of them have definitely kept football on standstill. Like, where you want this space enter? When Lionel Messi and Cristiano Ronaldo were in their prime, who you be? Where you want this space enter? Even Luka Modric that entered, it was just one. It was just because, you know, the competition was already coming down. And now why, you know, Luka Modric actually saw space to enter. Even the likes of Karim Benzema. When Lionel Messi and Ronaldo were at their peak. Oh my God. Trust me when I tell you that this is nothing short of absolutely beautiful from these two amazing and wonderful superstars. But we also saw lots of games. We also saw some other games yesterday. Erling Haaland also scored the brace yesterday. And what a time it was for Erling brought Haaland, because come on, he's also setting the World Cup ablaze. And for Kylian Mbappe, Senegal, they were in action against France yesterday. And somebody would actually say, some persons will say that in fact Senegal played against their fellow African country. We're talking about France. Some persons say France is actually an African country. Now, do you know that the only original French-born player that actually started for France yesterday was only Adrien Rabiot. That was the only player who was born in France, or who has French origin, that actually started for France yesterday. Because the other players, and I mean the other players, when I talk about the other players, I'm talking about the other squad. All of them are, when I mean they are black men, they are black men. And if you look at that particular squad, you look at Maigan, Jules Koundé, Dier to Pamecano, William Saliba, Theo Hernandez, Orelam Tchouameni, Adrien Rabiot, not forgetting Michael Olise, who provided a very important assist yesterday. Ousmane Dembele did not really have a very fantastic game yesterday. And for Doué, also did not really have sort of a nice game yesterday. If there was anybody who actually had a very fantastic game for the France, for the French national team, or for the Les Bleus, it's Kylian Mbappe, who actually got 2 goals on the night. And also for their counterpart, talking about the Senegalese national team. Wow. What a time for Senegal, as they actually lost to France by 3-1. It was also an exciting game, I must tell you. And if you look at this game, Kylian Mbappe actually scored a brace in the 66th minute. And for Bradley Barcola, he actually scored in the 82nd minute to actually double the lead for the Les Blues. And Ibrahim Ndiaye actually got a consolation goal for Senegal in the 95th minute. And boom, just then Kylian Mbappe decided, you know what, my guy, I have other plans. And I mean, I have other plans. And Cristiano and Kylian Mbappe actually went on to score yet another goal. And looking at also some other games that went down in the early hours of this morning, for Norway actually beat Iraq by 4-1. And if there was anybody who stole the headline, it's no one else other than Erling Braut Haaland. Now, for Erling Haaland, actually scored a brace in the 29th minute and the 43rd minute of that particular game. And for Leo Østergaard, was also on the score sheet for Norway in the 76th minute. Ayam Hussein scored an own goal out of pressure in the 96th minute of that particular game. We'd also see some exciting games that will keep us at the edges of our seats today. And the games that we're going to see today, because we're going to see a lot of games, and
Yes, Austria also beat Jordan by 3-1, and that game concluded a few minutes ago. That game actually started by 5 a.m. This morning. And the games we're seeing today, Portugal will be in action against the Democratic Republic of Congo. That game will be kicking off at exactly 6 p.m. We'll also see England against Croatia. Big game, I must tell you. Can the England national team do something beautiful? They'll be in action against Croatia. Don't forget that you have to believe in yourself, because Trevor Chalobah has been called up to the England World Cup squad to actually replace injured Lieberman. The England defender that was injured. And guess what? Sometime in 2018, Trevor Chalobah tweeted, "You see this World Cup, I go go on. You see this World Cup, I go go on." Maybe he was not even part of the Chelsea setup then. He was not even in the Chelsea main team, but he actually tweeted that this World Cup, I must attend this World Cup. And that's exactly what he is doing, because dreams have finally come true. In the early hours of tomorrow morning, in fact, 12 midnight, we'll see our brothers from Ghana. Chelly, I just came back from the World Cup. I don't know whether Nigerians are going to support Ghanaians, but I know that there's one team that Nigerians are not supporting, and that's that team that is coming from the southern part of Africa. I don't want to mention the name of the country. That's one thing, because even the captain said, "I don't know why the entire Africa, nobody is supporting us." Because in their first game against Mexico, we saw Nigerians were there, and guess what? Nigerians were wearing Mexican jersey. I said, and Nigerians go, they wear Mexican jersey, they support Mexico instead of them to support their African brothers. Well, this is where we'll actually wrap up this morning. My name is David Oji. Come with the Engine Room. You and I will be very best of friends. Do have yourself a wonderful day and keep listening to Yimba 94.3 FM. Bye.

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14: Hallelujah. My name is Pastor Emeka. Precious people, join me to the Sanctum Sanctorum, to the corridors and the chambers of the immortals. Let's worship He who is mightier than the mightiest, He who is greater than the greatest. The earth is His and the fullness thereof, the world and all that dwell therein. He founded it upon the seas, He established it upon the floors. Who will ascend to Him to His heels, or who will stand before His holy place? He that had a clean hands and a pure heart, whose soul had not been lifted to vanity nor sworn deceitfully, for he then shall receive the blessing from the God of his righteousness and the God of his salvation. This is that generation of those that seek him, that seek thy face, O Jacob. Lift up your heads, O ye gates, and be ye lifted up, you everlasting doors, as the King of glory comes. And a voice asks, who is this King of glory? And he said, the Lord strong and mighty, the Lord powerful in battle. Sir, in Jeremiah 32:27, he said, I am the God of all flesh. Is anything too hard for me? In Mark 10:27, he said, for with men it is impossible, but not with God. For with God all things are possible. In Luke 1:37, he said, for nothing shall be impossible with God. Precious people, join me this Friday. This Friday being the 19th day of June 2026 at Prime Time Event Center, Kilometer 1, Aba Port Harcourt Expressway, opposite Winners Chapel, Osisioma Aba. Prime Time Event Center, Kilometer 1, Aba Port Harcourt Expressway, Aba Port Harcourt Expressway, opposite Winners Chapel, Osisioma, right here in Aba, 8 p.m. on Friday, being the 19th till dawn. 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Oh yes, with your eyes, you will see angels move in the likeness of men. Iga we pupe chineka, bato yiga wugena ho. 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Ah, on Friday, the 19th day of June. Le kande mwa mwana hapa gozia. 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E de de de de de de de de. I'm waiting for you. I know of a woman in the Bible. Her name is Sarah. She was 90 years. She was 90. Hopes were gone. The doctor said she had a seeded menopause. But when Jehovah has a remote, what is pause can still play. I'm asking you this Friday, the 19th of June, Prime Time Event Center. One big night of miracles. Hey, right in the city of Aba, a Prime Time Event Center, kilometer 1 Aba Port Harcourt Expressway, opposite Winners Chapel. And it's at Osisioma. The time is 8 p.m. till dawn. Right now, call Chidima on 081-38-72-2063. I take it again, 081-38-72-2063. In the Bible talking about, in Luke chapter 5, the story of a professional fisherman whose name is Simon Peter. Ogarecho fish, ogarecho azo. He looked for it all through the night, but he couldn't get. But when Jesus said, launch the net, Peter told him, I've done it all through the night. But nevertheless, all that nevertheless, come to the KGBA. I know you have tried. Help left, right, center. But nevertheless, one word from God can change your world. One word from God can heal your infirmity. I'm look forward to seeing you this Friday, the 19th day of June 2026, at Prime Time Event Center, kilometer 1 Aba Port Harcourt Expressway, opposite Winners Chapel, Osisioma Aba. Call 081-38-72-2063, and it is 8 p.m. till dawn. My name
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0: And yes, we are back. It's another day to talk issues that is bordering on our country this morning. And I think one will not be wrong if they decide to throw congratulations to ADC and the other four political parties, you know, because yesterday we learned that Federal High Court judgment passed by Peter Lifo, you know, we're supposed to actually deregister these political parties. But, of course, some of these political parties, especially a court party, they went to court, they went to appeal court, because there was actually a mandate for a stay on that proceeding, even though Peter Lifo went ahead to carry out proceeding on that particular matter and gave his judgment. But at the end of the day, appeal court sat, and they actually did stay execution of that particular judgment. So, like I told you yesterday, David, when you asked if I was... Governor Adeleke, what would I do? I told you, they still have a window. They can go to court, and they went to court. A court party went to court. So from the look of things, maybe they might still be able to carry out their election, and he's still going to represent his political party come August. So we're going to talk about that, and today on the show we'll have a lawyer, a seasoned lawyer that will help us to, you know, bring more insight into that particular story, because there has been talk that what Peter Lifo did is what can be called judicial rascality, a situation where a higher court of jurisdiction actually did ask that you stay proceedings, that you don't proceed with proceedings on a particular matter, because the matter is before that particular court, an appeal court, and you went ahead to go ahead with the proceeding and even passed judgment on that particular matter. We'll be taking a look at that this morning, and that's how we welcome you today on Issues and Views. Good morning to you, and thank you so much for joining us. It's a beautiful, amazing Wednesday morning, 17th day in the month of June 2026, and we are back. My name is Mary Paul Odum.
1: And I'm Boka Kalu Ogechi Sarah.
2: David Oji.
0: All right, quickly, before we, dissect the things we have before us this morning, let's quickly take a look at the stories that we will be tracking for you today. Let's take a look at them. We'll start from Abia State. Yes. Abia Assembly calls for drones intelligence gathering to curb kidnappings, and appeal court stays execution of judgment registering ADC for others. Labor to engage federal government on minimum wage review, and federal government moves to end open grazing, identifies 470 gazetted reserves. Pregnant woman cooking for kidnap gang arrested in Abuja, and police arrest man for sharing fake video of bandits attack in Ekiti State. And like I mentioned, we're talking with a seasoned lawyer on the show this morning, Barrister Emperor Obunna. You'll be joining us virtually to give us insight as to that saying of execution that was passed by appeal court yesterday. So these are the topics we'll be tracking for you today. We have actually traded the topics on Facebook. You can join the conversation on our Facebook page. Facebook is Enyim Bernard 4.3 FM. Aba, WhatsApp is also up and running. You can join the conversation on WhatsApp. WhatsApp is 0813-762-5453. Drop your comments, and of course, your voice note, a minute, 30 seconds voice note will suffice. You can drop that on our WhatsApp as well. And then when the time comes, of course, we'll run through WhatsApp messages, voice messages as well, and then Facebook as well. Okay, David, how are you doing this morning?
2: Well, I'm fine, thank you.
0: Sarah, how are you doing?
1: I'm so good. I feel good today. I'm fine.
0: All right. Okay, since we are all good, let's get this show on the road this morning. So we'll start from Abia State, where the House of Assembly held plenary yesterday, and some members, you know, actually did call for drones to be used, you know, when it comes to intelligence gathering to curb kidnappings in Abia State. In the past few weeks, we've heard the stories of kidnapping, even though there are pockets of it, you know, but we don't have to wait until things degenerate before we can start doing something about it. So the House of Assembly, they they have taken the initiative and they say, let's do something about this before things actually degenerate to the point where it looks as if we are no longer capable of, you know, arresting the situation. Let's nip it in the bud now before it escalates. So Abbasid House Assembly, they actually did express concern over the resurgence of kidnapping and, you know, other security threats in parts of the state. And they urged security agencies, local government authorities, traditional rulers, and even community leaders to strengthen efforts aimed at safeguarding lives and properties. The lawmakers actually did raise the concern yesterday during plenary, following matters of urgent public importance, which was brought before the House by the Deputy Speaker, Member representing Omaha East State constituency, Right Honorable Austin Meregini. And while he moved the motion on security, Meregini said that despite the significant investments made by the administration of Governor Oti in strengthening the state's security architecture through the provision of logistics, Operation Crush, and enhanced collaboration among security agencies, recent reports of kidnapping in parts of the state had become a source of concern. Giving an insight, he cited the abduction of Mr. Dennis and Mrs. Oninyechi Ekechukwu in Umuawa, Alocha, Omaha North Local Government Area, as well as the reported kidnapping of Mr. Onyebuchi Sunday of Old Omaha. And according to the Deputy Speaker, the incident may appear isolated, but he underscored the need for great vigilance, improved intelligence gathering, and strong community participation in security matters. Of course, you know, other members of the House actually did lend their voice, you know, to what the Deputy Speaker actually said. Honorable Anderson Akaliro, a member representing Omaha North State constituency, also disclosed that a petroleum tanker discharging fuel at the station suddenly caught fire, resulting in an inferno that threatened lives and property in the area. You know, this was a separate matter that he also looked into in the course of the issue of insecurity in the country. But I actually want to get to a point where I think someone actually raised, a member of the House actually did raise an important matter on this issue of insecurity. Alright, it's actually the member representing Ohafia South State constituency, Honorable Kalumba, said the proposed legislation seeks to, where he mentioned that we should actually, you know, make use of drones and when it comes to the fight against insecurity in the state. You know, that was where he mentioned that let's make use of drones. He said that proposed legislation seeks to strengthen safety standards in markets across the state through improved fire prevention measures, emergency response, and all that. But I'm trying to get my hand on where he mentioned that issue of drones, because it's quite important. But I think that he was one person that caught my attention with everything that was said during plenary yesterday. You know, they have subsequently resolved to urge relevant security agencies to intensify surveillance, intelligence gathering, and while also encouraging local government councils, traditional rulers, town unions, and community leaders to strengthen grassroots security. I don't know, but for a minute there, I don't know why I felt like somehow the state government was somehow absorbed in all this call for, you know, the issue of insecurity in the state, Sarah.
1: Well, I think for the call for insecurity in the state is something that should actually take prompt action. And this is the call from the House of Assembly is actually a nice step in a nice direction for me. And where it was stated that the drones should be put in place, intelligence also put in check, and the likes of it being listed, I think it's actually a nice call. And it's something the state House of Assembly had made the call. I think the governor and other people sitting on the matter should actually look into and make sure it's being implemented, because there's one thing to actually state something and there's another to put it into implementation. Are we going to begin to carry out these the drones? Will the drones be put to begin to work and all of that? And there's also one thing to bring in the drone idea, and there's another thing to get pilots. I think policemen and DSS, the intelligence, you know, they should be trained to be able to use these drones. The drones cannot just stay and work for itself. I think they need proper training, you know, and for to make sure that the drones are being used effectively. So that is also another thing that should be put into consideration. For carbon insecurity in the state is actually what should be done. It's not something that should be seen in the state, Abia State, and you know, around the east. So this is a quick call, and I think it should be put into implementation. It's not just stating it; it's something they need to put it to work. The drones is a nice move. The intelligence, the DSS police is actually a nice move, but it should begin to work for me.
0: Well, like I mentioned, the member representing Ohio South State Constituency, Honorable Carl Lumba, called on the state government to deploy modern technology in combating insecurity, said, and I quote, "I urge the government to consider the acquisition of surveillance drones to monitor forests and remote areas. Technology has become a vital tool in modern security management." I remember when Governor Alex Oti came into office, that was when we had the whole Operation Crush, and around Lord Bantau, we're having the issue of insecurity, and you know, the governor with the Operation Crush and other security agents in the state actually did work assiduously to see that that was abated. But now we are hearing stories of, you know, pockets of kidnappings and all that happening in the state before it escalates and gets to the point where it almost becomes an everyday occurrence, like we have seen in other states of the Federation. David, the call for drones at this point in time, and also the very fact that during plenary, I feel like this Honorable Carl Lumba was like the only one that actually did mention the state government. I don't know why I feel like the House of Assembly was trying to absorb the government of their responsibility when it comes to the issue of securing the lives and property of people in the state.
2: First, before we even talk about drones, drones is technology. A few weeks ago, about 3 weeks ago, when the presidential candidate of the AAC, Omoyele Sowore, actually, he said he was going to make a drone his defense minister.
0: Mm.
2: And right now, a member of the Abia State House of Assembly is also calling for drone, for aerial surveillance and for surveillance here in Abia State. Mm. Beautiful. But however, if we really want to nip it in the bud, then the first thing that we need to invest so much in is intelligence gathering. Now, most times, intelligence is key. And the only way intelligence can actually thrive is when public institutions, when security agencies, people have confidence in our security agencies. Because if the citizens don't have confidence in our security agencies, then intelligence cannot thrive. Because if, let's say, I see something and I want to say something. And then I call the police, I'm like, oh, the police, I don't even trust them, to be very swift.
0: And what's the guarantee of the informants being safeguarded at the end of, you know, your information not being out there?
2: So this is before we highlight so much, yes, there has been isolated kidnappings, and one even happened in Umar here, where the video of the young man who the community, youth of the community and vigilante actually rescued. They said when they told him to call his people, he spoke in Igbo language.
0: Yeah.
2: And using Igbo language, even though that the kidnappers got angry that he was speaking in Igbo language,
0: he was able to pass the information
2: to his people in Igbo language, and they eventually rescued him and everything. But however, I think we need to go back to intelligence gathering. And intelligence gathering is not just an institutional thing. It's not just a responsibility of the police, the civil defense, the DSS, and other security agencies. It's also the responsibility of you and I. It's also the responsibility of every citizen out there. If you see something, if you see any suspicious movement, any suspicious activities, you can correctly alert the security agencies. The police have constantly put out the number of DPOs and everybody that you can call in case you see anything, you know, even the DSS, you know, and other security agencies. So it has to go to intelligence gathering first. Now, the issue of drone, is this sustainable? That's the first thing we need to ask, because it's one thing for you to say, oh, the government should come and buy drones, and after buying drones for surveillance, can we sustain it? Do we have the framework? Do we have the structure to actually sustain these things? Because, see, sustainability is one thing, starting something is one thing, and another thing is also to sustain it. Because here, we've seen cases where we've started a lot of things and sustaining it becomes a problem. So it's not just about, oh, let's buy drones, let's start surveilling our forest and everything. It's a very wonderful idea, but can it be sustained? Can it be sustained? And is this an approach, or is it merely a reaction to the recent insecurity? Because for me, I feel like what the lawmaker is just saying is this is just merely a reaction to, you know, the current insecurity crisis here in Abia State, even though it is quite isolated, you know, the kidnappings and everything. But however, even if we want to, we're calling on the state government, and the lawmakers are calling on the state government for them to bring, for them to use drones for surveillance. Is it sustainable? Do we have the framework to actually sustain it so that we can start something that we cannot finish?
0: All right. We woke up this morning to the news that President Bola Ahmed Tinubu has actually approved the recruitment of 1,000 forest guards, you know, to strengthen effort aimed at tackling insecurity in Katsina State. And I would love for us to, you know, bring it down to Abia State. I don't think that we need to wait, because somehow we are more reactive than proactive. And that's a problem I have with the government at all levels, the federal, the state, and the local government. We are more of a reactive government. We're not always proactive. We always take the initiative when something must have happened. And then that's when we wake up to the occasion. Now that we have seen what happened in Katsina State, and the president has actually approved 1,000 forest guard, you know, recruitment in Katsina State, why can't this cut across other states of the federation? Because I think it's way to go. Like David, you pointed something out. The guy that was kidnapped, the reason he was rescued alongside the other person he was kidnapped with, was because he was able to speak in his language. There is something about forest guard. First of all, they understand the terrain. That's number one. Number two, they understand the language of the people. And this is why there is call for state police, because they understand the terrain and they'll be able to understand language. They will be able to understand dialects. It's important when it comes to intelligence gathering. You cannot take away that, you know, language sometimes can be a barrier. Sometimes people are scared of speaking to authorities because, you know, they're asking, am I going to be protected? Some of them might even shy away from talking because they don't know how to speak English. If you have gone for, in the line of our work, when you go for reportage, you see that people are open to talk to you as a reporter when you tell them you can speak in Igbo language. Then when, you know, they have the idea that you expect them to speak English, some of them are not educated. They have the information. They know exactly what is going on. They can give information. They can tell you where to look. But their inability to speak English or to construct sentences very well can make them to shy away from, you know, giving out information. But when they feel like they can speak in their dialect or their language and they'll be understood, you know, they feel more relaxed to talk to security agents and to let you know what exactly is going on, you know, around their vicinity. So I'm thinking, now that this has been approved in Katsina State, can we, you know, also bring it to other states of the federation? Let's not wait till something happens before we also hear that the president has actually also approved recruitment of 1,000 forest guards in another state. I think this should somehow cut across whilst we are working towards, you know, state police. For now, I think this is like, it can be a temporary measure that can help us to curb insecurity at this point in time. These forest guards, they know the terrain, they know where to look. They have been in the bush, they can comb the bush, and they, you know exactly where to follow. They're not like me. I don't know where to look. I don't know where to go to, because I'm not like them. So I also think that that's something maybe the Abia State House of Assembly should actually table and maybe bring before the state government if something like that can actually work. I know we have vigilante, but forest guards would actually help when it comes to the issue of insecurity, because we don't have to wait until this thing escalates to the point where every day, we know that Abia State, when you want to really talk about it, is one state in the country that has actually experienced peace and safety. You know, we're not like unlike some other states where almost every day you hear the story of kidnapping, abduction, you know, raiding and things like that. It's not a story you wake up every day in Abia State and you hear. But now that we have started hearing the story pocket of kidnapping that is going on, I think we need to rise up to the occasion before, like I say, it degenerates and it escalates to something, you know, where we now start asking, what can we do to abate it? Let's not even give it room. Let's not even give it life. Let's not even allow it to get to that point. So if also that issue of forest guard is something, even if it's not up to 1,000 for Abe State as it is, even if it's 500 or 300 or 200 as the case may be, they can also help, like, you know, you mentioned, David, with intelligence gathering at the end of the day. So let's rise up to the occasion. I love the very fact that the State House of Assembly actually raised this particular issue, and I'm hoping that the state government would actually take the initiative and look into the matter. Another thing is that we have also realized that now it's beginning to look as if our schools are being attacked. All right, and we also don't have to wait till the point where we start hearing stories about them hitting schools, you know. So I understand that when it comes to the issue of insecurity, everything stops at the table of the president. And I also understand that, you know, that's why we are looking at state police. I understand that governors of the state of the federation, they don't really have the power when it comes to maybe giving order to security agents, because they don't answer to the governors. They actually answer to the federal government. So we understand how that works. But at least they receive, what do you call it again, security votes. So that should count for something. That should make them to actually work when it comes to securing the lives of people in their domain. It is important. You can't be getting security votes and at the end of the day, you're not making use of the security vote. There's a reason we have security votes, you know. So they can actually tap into that and make sure that people in their domain are safeguarded at the end of the day. So I'm hoping that even if we don't, drones are not bad anyway, but like you said, sustainability. But even if we don't go into it immediately, there are some measures that we can go to immediately. David, you also mentioned the issue of people giving, if you see something, say something. It's good to see something and say something. But at the end of the day, the safety of the informant should actually be guaranteed, because that's another problem. People don't want the issue of where they give information to security agents, and at the end of the day, they are under attack for giving us information. So they need to also trust security agents and have confidence in them that whatever information they give at the end of the day, that they are safe, that they will not be attacked, their family members will not be attacked, nothing will happen to them. So it's not enough to tell people to see something and say something. You also need to let them know that they will be protected, that nothing will happen to them, that the information that they are giving out will not be made out, it will not be out there in the open. The reason I'm saying this is because in Kebbi State last year, before the school in Kebbi State was actually attacked, the governor of Kebbi State did get information. In fact, it was actually DSS that gave that information, that that school was going to be attacked. And the governor did the right thing by sending security agents to that school for protection. But at the end of the day, we heard that before, 30 minutes before that school was attacked, the security agents that were sent to that school were recalled. Till date, we don't know the person that recalled those security agents. No name has been mentioned. Nothing has been said about that. It's as if that matter was swept under the carpet. Who made the call? Who asked for the security agent stationed in that particular school to be recalled? Who asked them to move? Who told them to leave that place? Because barely 30 minutes they left, these guys, the bandits, struck that particular school. And they abducted students. Killing, I think it was the principal that they killed on site and abducted students. So these are the issues we are having, where at the end of the day, you give information and you don't even know how safe the information you are giving is at the end of the day. So it's important that people know that when they come out and give information, that they are safe, they are, you know, their identity is protected at the end of, at the end of the day. It's important. It's something that we should also look into. All right, I'm moving on now to other stories we have right now. We are moving. We're not going to talk about the appeal court stay on that particular judgment. The reason is because we're having a lawyer, you know, around 9 a.m. that will help us to onboarding that particular story. But we'll move ahead and talk about Labour, the NLC, talking about reviewing, what do you call it again, minimum wage in the country. They want to have a conversation with the federal government about minimum wage in the country.

0: All right, let's talk about what NLC and TUC are saying to the federal government about minimum wage. I don't like the issue of minimum wage because it always drags. I remember in 2023, the back and forth that NLC and TUC actually had with the federal government because of minimum wage. But anyway, the Nigeria Labour Congress and Trade Union Congress, they say they will restart negotiations with the federal government over a new national minimum wage, warning that workers can no longer cope with rising living costs as inflation continues to erode real incomes, which if you take a critical look at it, is true. They're not lying. They're saying the truth. The union are pushing for what they describe as a genuine living wage to replace the current framework, which they said no longer reflects Nigeria's economic realities, particularly sharp increases in food, transportation, housing, and healthcare costs. And this position was contained in a joint address delivered at the 114th International Labour Conference in Geneva on Monday, where the unions also rejected any proposal to tax minimum wage or impose additional physical burdens on low-income earners. Nigeria's current minimum wage, as we know it, is 70,000 naira. Sadly, some states of the federation are not even paying this money to begin with. Some states, that's the truth, they are not paying the 70,000 naira minimum wage. And this was signed into law on July 18, 2024, in an agreement, you know, that these labor unions had with the federal government. All right, President Bola Ahmed Tinubu announced the wage on July 19, 2024, and it took effect on July 29, 2024. I understand that minimum wage is supposed to change after, like, I think 4 years, but now that they have started talking about it, it's not yet up to 4 years. But of course, we are looking at the economic reality that we are facing in the country at this point in time. The union said, and I quote, "The current act expires early next year," that's when it's supposed to expire, "and we have announced that renegotiation will commence by July 2026 to avoid the painful delays of the past." Okay, "as soon as we leave here, we shall write again to the government demanding the commencement of the process for renegotiating the national minimum wage. We demand nothing less than a genuine living wage that reflects today's harsh economic realities. We also demand immediate relief measures by government at all levels until a new minimum wage is signed into law. We reject outright any attempt to tax the minimum wage or impose further burdens on the poor." David.
1: Well, it's quite sad right now that we have our minimum wage is 70,000 naira. Some states are even finding it difficult to actually pay this minimum wage of 70,000 naira. But the Nigerian Labour Congress and the Trade Union Congress, that's the NLC and the TUC, has also come out to say that they are going to negotiate for a new minimum wage for Nigeria. Now let's look at inflation. Inflation is one of the things that actually makes our minimum wage undeserving right now, because electricity tariff has gone high. Some years ago, as at last year, for those persons here in Aba who were under Band A, you know, they had Band A, Band B, Band C, before they now did mass metering program. Mass metering program. Most of them were paying as much as 142,000 naira for electricity bills under Band A.
0: Because of the
1: electricity tariff.
0: Yeah.
1: Now, 142,000 naira a month under estimated billing for electricity. That is the minimum wage. So if you earn 70,000 naira and then you pay 142,000 naira a month, as, let's even say you're not staying in areas where it is Band A. Let's bring it down to Band B. Band B, we are paying about 110,000 naira, and Band C was paying somewhere around the region of 70,000 to 80,000 naira,
0: yeah,
1: for Band C. Now, let's say you live in a place where you're pegged at Band C. Minimum wage is 70,000 naira a month, and electricity bill only for the month is 80,000 naira. So that means, when you pay your electricity
0: bill, you're living above your income.
1: Yeah, when you pay your electricity bill, which is about 80,000 naira in a month, and you earn 70,000 naira, you don't have.
0: You're already in debt because you are. I mean, your income is 70.
1: You're even owing. You're even owing
0: exactly
1: electricity. You're owing electricity bill.
0: Yeah.
1: You've not picked out money for rent. You've not taken out money for groceries, for food. You've not taken out money for enjoyment, you know, of course, you have
0: and
1: to
0: And if you're a family person.
1: You also have to bring out money for the kids. So you find out that currently our minimum wage is undeserving. You know, food inflation as at May this month, as at May last month, was about 16.69%. Inflation rate of food, just food only. We've not talked about other things because the crisis in Iran and the US has also affected energy prices due to the closure of the Strait of Hormuz, even though that it has, you know, the US and Iran have already reached an agreement and they've allowed vessels to start passing, which means that any moment from now we should see a characteristic reduction in the price of energy and the price of
0: fuel. I think Dangote has already taken the initiative.
1: He's reducing gantry price by 75 naira.
0: Yeah.
1: But however, you and I know that if you go to the fuel station right now to buy fuel, you're still buying fuel for how much?
0: They don't want to run into losses. They are trying to finish their old stock.
1: Okay.
0: That's the excuse.
1: That's the excuse. But however, the excuse is still rubbing off on average citizens.
0: Yeah.
1: Because if you go to the fuel station now to buy fuel, you'll buy fuel for 1,350 naira per liter.
0: All right. Quickly, we're going to go on a short timeout, and then when we come back, we'll continue with the issue of labor before we move over to talking to our guest this morning. Stick around.
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3: more than a radio. This is to inform all persons who were allotted plots of land at the government station layout, Uzuekoli, by the Abia State Government to immediately present their letters of allocation and all other relevant documents relating to their plots to the Ministry of Lands, Umuahia, for verification and regularization. All affected allottees are required to comply within 14 days from the date of this announcement. Please note that failure to present the required documents within the stipulated period may result in the loss of the allocation, and government reserves the right to reallocate such plots without further notice. 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

0: Well, thank you so much for sticking around. I'm going to get Sarah's thoughts, and then we'll move over right to talk to our guest this morning. Sarah, your thoughts on the review, negotiation review of the minimum wage?
1: Yes, I think the NLC out there, I think they are actually doing what is expected of them, because definitely that body was created to actually oversee the welfare and, you know, the good of workers. And that is what they are actually doing at the moment. So I think the minimum wage, 70,000, is way too small for the cost of living here in Nigeria. Looking at the economy, you see that we're having a whole lot of skyrocketing prices. House rent is actually going up, as in the increase, and the likes of it. So that is what is expected of them, and it's a nice step.
0: All right. We have our guest with us this morning. Hello, Barrister Emperor.
2: Yeah, good morning.
0: Good morning to you. You're welcome. How are you doing?
2: I'm fine. How are you?
0: All right. Thank you so much for joining us this morning. Let's talk about, you're speaking to Mary Paul Odum, and of course I'm here with my colleagues. David Oje is here, and Sarah is also here with me this morning.
2: Okay. Good morning. Good morning, everybody in the studio.
3: You're welcome.
1: Good morning.
3: Welcome.
0: All right, let's get down to the meat of the matter this morning, which is what is happening to ADC and some other political parties like ZLP, AA, and AP. You know, the issue of a federal high court actually giving judgment on a matter that an appeal court asked them not to proceed with, even though a court party went to the court and sought redress, and of course there has been a stay of execution on this particular issue. But what do you make of it? Because some people are saying that Judge Peter Lifo did is actually judicial rascality. What do you have to say about not proceeding on a particular matter, and then you go ahead as a judge to proceed on it and also give a judgment that's flouting an order given by a higher court of jurisdiction?
2: Yes, you know, one thing about the judicial process is there is what we call judicial precedence. There is also what we call hierarchy, of course. Now, if the Supreme Court has ruled on a matter, the same issue, the Supreme Court ruled on it, and there's a law on it, the lower court cannot on its own decide to rule on it, to bring law to the notice of the lower court. Now, in this situation, appeal was filed over the matter, and the court made an interlocutory application. The court ordered that there should be a proceeding. At that point, that order was made, the lower court, being notified of the pendency of that order, the lower court had a duty to stop the proceeding. That is the law. Now, the question is, was that order brought to the notice of the court? That's the question everybody will be asking. Sometimes, when orders are made, they may not be brought to the notice of the court. And court know about it, but I'm sure that this order must have been brought to the notice of the court. And if the court goes ahead to hear the case, this is why the pendency of that order. Anything that court did is null and void. That's what the law says. Anything the court did is null and void, because the court should not in any way continue hearing the case when the higher court has ordered that's court to stop in it. So it is judicial rascality. It is a reason why a judge can be removed. Because it's sure that judge is not fit to be in that office. Even a lawyer. As a lawyer, if you bring me judicial authority showing that the Supreme Court on a particular matter, and the Supreme Court has stated this is how this thing should be done, I, as a lawyer, owe a duty to bring it to the court. And I cannot argue inconsistent with that order, because the principle of what you call stare decisis. Stare decisis says

0: issue has been determined before, and the courts have already made an application and made an order over it. So what the judge did is a reason why he be removed. In fact, someone are asking that he be removed as a judge, and I support it. Because what he did is wrong. That's the way it is.
1: All right. You actually did say something this morning about him being removed, because after the court judgment yesterday, doesn't the appeal court have the jurisdiction, or is there a particular part of the judiciary that has the onus to actually carry out punishment on Judge Peter Leafy? Because it was actually mentioned during that proceeding that the matter shouldn't have been proceeded with, being that there is a case in appeal court already. But what exactly do you think should, at this point in time, looking into the matter of Judge Peter Leafy, what do you think should be done? Because it looks as if he's not really getting the punitive measure for flouting the judgment or the mandate that was given by a higher court.
0: Yes, the law is that there are procedures for doing these things. There are procedures for doing these things. You don't just have the right to do things the way you want, but it is not the court of appeal that will punish you. This is the court of appeal to put aside any lower courts have done. And the duty of the Supreme Court is to put aside anything the appeal court has done. So, it is for the Nigerian, it's for the National Judicial Council, because of the NJC. Mm. It is the duty of the NJC to punish judges. When a judge does something wrong, what you need to do is to write a petition to the National Judicial Council.
1: Who writes this petition? Who is supposed to write this petition?
0: Anybody can write it, the victim.
1: Okay.
0: If a judge did something that you feel that it is not proper,
1: yeah,
0: you have to write to NJC. Even if you committed a crime, even if a judge is an armed robber, even if a judge is an armed robber or a judge is a kidnapper, the law says that you can't arrest that judge. That judge has immunity. You can't arrest him for a crime. But what you will do is to report him to the NJC. The NJC will now look at the matter, determine whether he committed that thing or not. If he committed it, yes, he will now remove him as a judge. And shall remove him as a judge. Then yes, he will hand him over to the police for prosecution. Take him to court and charge him to court. That is the law. You cannot just on your own pick up a judge

she's not like a judge who saw another state of execution. He see what I had to self proceeding. He see what I had to continue the proceeding. This why the order being served on him. The right thing is to write petition to the NJC, and the judge will now be punished, and he can be suspended, he can be removed, or any other thing.

0: at section 225A of the Constitution, which gives INEC the power to register or deregister political parties. You are a better interpreter of the law. Give us a better context to that section 225A of the Constitution.
1: Okay, section 25 provides that INEC can deregister a party if, one, the party fails or was not qualified in the first place to have been registered, or the party was not able to comply with any of those requirements for registration, or if the party...
2: Hello? Hello? Hello, barrister?
1: The election cast in the whole Nigeria. The presidential election.

0: whole Nigeria, or if the party fails to win local government the whole in the state, then they can be removed. And look at the problem of this section. That section is a negative section. It says all. The word used there is all. So if you fail in any of them, you can be removed. So the word used there is all. So you may pass in one, but if you fail in another, you can be removed. So that's the problem of that law. It's a negative law. It says INEC can remove you if you fail in any of this. So you may have a presidential candidate who scored 25%, but you fail in another. INEC can use that one. It's a negative law which many people have been complaining about. Some people are going to court on it. But the law is that if you cannot maintain any of these seats during the general election, you can be delisted as a political party. That's what the law says.
1: Does that section empower INEC to act at its discretion towards the registering political parties, or can the courts compel INEC to deregister political parties?
0: Yes, the section gives INEC the power to register political party on its own. Then INEC can on its own do that. But then, if you feel that you're not supposed to be deregistered, you're not going to court, then the court can also make an order asking INEC to deregister. Anything somebody can do, the court can compel him to do it. Anything somebody can do, the court can compel him to do it. So that is it. So INEC has the power to deregister on its own. But if you feel that the deregistering was not in compliance with the law, you cannot go to court and seek an order of court, setting aside whatever INEC has done. Yes.
2: All right, Barrister, you actually said something, and I really want you to kind of elaborate or elucidate on it again, because some people have said that when you talk about ADC, they did win some seats in the House of Representatives in 2023 election, and also when you talk about ZLP, they actually did win local government elections in Abia State. So that is either you win in presidential, or does it mean that you have to win parallelly, or you can win in either of the elective positions mentioned? Do you have to win in all of them, or if you win in one of them as a political party, you cannot be deregistered? Can you just break that down a little bit for, you know, us to have better understanding?
0: Yeah, understand. Okay, let me explain it now. See, you know, laws are different. Look at the way the law was drafted. It says INEC can deregister a political party if one, that political party did not win at least 25% of the presidential election conducted in Nigeria over any state. That is one. Or, that's the language. Or, if the party refuses to, can you hear me?
2: Yes, go ahead.
0: If the party fails to win any governorship or any House of Assembly or any Senate or any local government chairman in any state, this is the second part of that law. So you see that the word there is all. So what I'm saying is that if you interpret that law strictly as a lawyer, you understand that once you fail to win the governorship, I mean the presidency, 25% of the president in any state, INEC can remove you. Or once you fail to win any of those ones, so that is, it is the problem of drafting. The people that drafted that law gave INEC the power to remove somebody, to remove a party, if the party fails to win 25% of votes cast for their candidates in the entire Nigeria, in any state. Then it means that if it means that a party should actually have a presidential candidate. That's what it means. But then the problem is in the drafting of that law. It should have been presidential and this. But they use the word or, giving the INEC the powers to do what it did. But INEC itself is even not in agreement with that law. INEC has appealed against that decision. INEC is saying that ADC participated in won some seats. So that is what the court of appeal had to determine. But if you interpret that law stricto sensu, you will see that law rubbish everything. So that law ought to be amended. So that if somebody fails in the presidency but wins a governorship, the person is returned. Or you win a House of Rep, or you win an assembly, you can be returned. But that word all is what gives INEC the power to do what they are doing. Because you might qualify in one, the second, but in the first qualification, you didn't qualify. So the problem lies in the drafting of that law. I don't know whether you understand what I'm saying.
2: Yeah. Go ahead.
0: Is that use of OR that causes this problem? So, for now, I'm not saying this. The NDC and all those parties were there represented. Did they come to court to defend themselves? Because if they came, they would have brought evidence to show that they are not supposed to be disqualified. So the question is, were they a part of that proceeding? Because I don't think they were. Because if they were, they would have brought out evidence to show that during the election, that they were qualified to do the election. That's what I'm thinking. Thank you.
2: All right. Just before we let you go, Barrister Emperor, there is a saying that the court is the last hope of a common man. And to an extent, you can see that somewhat Nigerians' confidence in the judiciary system is looking like it's beginning to be eroded. And with this particular issue, where people are actually saying that this is judicial rascality, what do you make of Nigerians who, for, because of things that are happening with the judicial system in the country, feel like going to court will not actually give them the hope that is their expectation, or who believe that the court is no longer the hope, or the last hope of a common man, that, you know, the judiciary has somewhat to be compromised. What do you make of people who think in that direction as a barrister?
0: Well, the court is still the last hope of the common man. If you say the court is not the last hope of the common man, which other place will people go when they have problems? You see, it is not easy to build a nation. Even in America, they have their own problems. A situation whereby you see the Supreme Court ruling, making rulings that is favorable to the government in power. But then, in this circumstance now, the court has still come to rescue the common man, because the Court of Appeal has still ruled that the lower court was wrong to have proceeded in the judgment when he had been served. So if you look at this one, it is still a plus for the judiciary, because right now, the Court of Appeal has come to rescue ADC, ZLP, AAC, AA, and the rest of them. You understand what I'm saying? So, it is not easy to build a nation, you know? And, you know, sometimes in life, we look at things from our own personal point of view. But the truth remains that the social media is not the real test for what is the right thing to be done. Every case has its own peculiarity. The judge who is ruling on the case will look at the case and tell me one way or the other. But the person who controls the social media will go to social media and be saying things that are inconsistent with what is in court. So if you look at a case from the social media point of view, you will always conclude that the judge has ruled wrongly. But if you are the lawyer doing the case, you know that your case is not good. But you come to the social media, you tell lies, or you give false information. So what I'm saying is that you don't just judge a case based on what you read on social media. A good lawyer will ask you, have you read the pleading? Have you listened to the evidence given in court? Have you read the judgment? Some judgments are misinterpreted. God will rule A, somebody will come to social media and say B. I hope that's what I'm saying. At the end, we on the journalists will say, the court made a mistake. The court will have ruled on this thing. Why? What you are saying, commenting on, was not what the court said. So, the court is the last one, come on, man. If you say the court is in the study hall, then where will we go? And in this circumstance yesterday, the court still showed that it is the last one, come on, man, by coming to the rescue of the parties involved. So, I still believe in the judicial system of Nigeria. This is the fact that we have so many problems. Let me say this thing. In Nigeria, there are two types of cases. Normal cases and political cases. Sometimes these political cases are always having problems. But in the end, the law is still the law. So, let us not lose hope. The fact that one case does not favor you doesn't mean another one will not favor you. The summary of it is that the judiciary is still the last hope of the common man. And yesterday, the Nigerian judiciary demonstrated that it's still the last hope of the common man. Yes.
2: All right. Well, thank you so much, Barrister Emperor Obuna, for taking our time in your busy schedule to actually speak to us this morning. We sincerely appreciate it. Thank you so much for the insight.
0: Thank you. Thank you, and God bless you.
2: All right. Well, that was Barrister Emperor Obuna there, who has given us insight into that court judgment. David, yesterday, when I saw the story, and I was like, well, I'm very sure that people like Governor Adeleke is elected. In fact, it was his political party, the Accord Party, that actually went to, court to seek redress as a result of that judgment that was given by Judge Peter Lifu.
1: Well, good one. Just like the council said, the judiciary is, of course, the last hope of a common man. And yesterday, the judiciary has also shown that it is indeed the last hope of a common man. Because if the court already made, a higher court already made a ruling and said, please let there be a stay on proceedings, that lower courts are bound to abide by the rules of the higher courts, because in law, you know, there's, they call it hierarchy,
2: yeah,
1: where once an order is made by a higher court, a lower court has to obey that particular order. And also, a lower court cannot be meddling in a matter where a higher court is already sitting. If a higher court is hearing a particular matter, that means if the lower court is hearing the matter, the lower court will have to wait and pause until
2: the higher court
1: actually determines what it wants to, and probably say, okay, lower court will determine this particular thing, continue there at the lower court. But for Atiku Abubakar, he has also come out to praise the judiciary, the Accord Party, and also other parties have also come out to praise the judiciary as they waded into, and also say that this is a case of judicial rascality. Mm. But just like what barrister Emperor also pointed out, was the judge
2: aware?
1: Was he served this notice? Because it's one thing for you to go to a higher court and get the stay of proceedings. It's also another thing for you to actually let
2: the judge know that.
1: Yep. Oh, the judge, see, I have an order from the Court of Appeal for a stay of proceedings, and this is the order of the Court of Appeal. And under every normal circumstance, every judge of the lower court has to abide by the orders of the higher court. But if probably the judge saw that particular order and didn't abide by it, then it is judicial rascality. That is one thing that we can't determine if the Court of Appeal ruling order was made sometime in May.
2: Yes.
1: And it shifted proceedings to October 2026. So it depends on if the judge was actually furnished with that particular order. If he was furnished with that order, of course, he has to obey the orders of the higher court, which, of course, the Federal High Court, the Court of Appeal is higher than the Federal High Court. He has to obey that particular order. But good one for democracy, I must say. Democracy has been saved. And just like Barrister Emperor rightly pointed out, the judiciary is still the last hope of the common man. And for Adeleke, Governor Adeleke, because I was quite troubled for him. You know, the elections in Osun State is coming up on the 15th of August. The elections in Ekiti State is precisely next month in July. And someone would wonder, I left the PDP because I didn't want the drama of the Wike faction, the Turaki-led faction, Sheyi Makinde. I left the PDP for peace to reign. And probably I would have opted to the APC because I also support the second term ambition of President Bola Ahmed Tinubu. But I decided, no, there is a lot of drama, political drama in the APC. And I decided to go and pitch my tent with the Accord Party. And, you know, here in the Accord Party, trouble to sleep, Yanga will go weaker. But of course, for Governor Adeleke, he'll be very excited at this point. And, you know, this has also given rise to a lot of calls. Right now, you know, this is the political season. So we'll see a lot of things like this, you know, because if one party is not happy with the outcome of anything, you can always seek redress in court. And this would also put our judiciary, this is the time where our judiciary will be in the limelight, you know, in terms of this political cases would actually put our judiciary in the limelight. For instance, now, I'm also looking forward to listening or hearing the judgment of the Supreme Court on the Labour Party crisis. CK Igara, factional Labour Party, the former chairman of the Labour Party here in Abia State, has been priding himself as the Labour Party gubernatorial aspirant for the 2027 general elections. We also have Governor Alex Otu, who is also the Labour Party candidate. And all eyes on the judiciary, all eyes on the Supreme Court. And I think right now, all eyes will definitely be on the Supreme Court and on the judiciary right now, because post-primary litigation is going to come. There will be a lot of, even after the election, there will be election petition tribunal and all eyes on the judiciary right now.
2: All right, David, you actually said something about some people calling what Judge Peter Lifo did judicial rascality. Now, let's take a look at what actually happened in court yesterday. Let's give you a little bit insight, you know, into what happened in court yesterday. According to the panel that wrote, they said, and I quote, the decision of the lower court to proceed with the judgment despite the express order of this court is the highest form of judicial impertinence. And they also went further to say that that the Supreme Court had previously held that a judge who acted in such a manner is unfit for the bench, as it amounts to judicial rascality. And still went further to say, courts are enjoined to protect their integrity. This court has supervisory authority over the trial court. This court has a duty to invoke its power in ensuring that its orders are obeyed. The application for stay of execution is hereby granted. The enforcement of the judgment is stayed. Now look at what INEC said, because, you know, INEC was mandated to actually deregister these political parties. So earlier in the proceedings, INEC told the court it was stunned by Justice Lifu's decision to deliver the judgment, disclosing that the commission only learned of the ruling through media reports rather than any official notification. That's the ruling of Justice Lifu. And INEC's head lead counsel, Mr. Haliru Mohammed, told the panel that the commission had been aware of the appellate court's May 22 order restraining the lower court from delivering the judgment, which had originally been reserved for June 5. He said, and I quote, "We are not aware of any notice from the court regarding the delivery of the judgment. We only saw it as breaking news in the media. We therefore do not oppose the application of the appellant to stay the execution of the judgment." You know, and counsel for the ADC, Mr. Shaibu Arowa, SAN, told the court that Justice Lifu communicated the judgment delivery to the party via WhatsApp, a disclosure that drew visible reaction from the bench. Arowa described the lower court's conduct as an invitation to anarchy and urged the appellate court to invoke its disciplinary jurisdiction under Section 6 of the 1999 Constitution to sanction the judge. So there is even a call, you know, for Justice Lifu to actually be sanctioned in line with that judgment he delivered, and, you know, with the party going to court to actually seek redress. Well, it's a win for ADC and some other political parties, you know, that have actually gotten the stay of execution on that particular judgment. Well, away from that, we'll take one more story, and then, you know, we throw the phone lines open. Let's talk about the fact that federal government is moving toward ending open grazing, and they have identified 470 gazetted reserves. And the federal government, they said that they have identified 470 gazetted and legally protected grazing reserves for the rehabilitation and resettlement of pastoralists as part of effort to end the era of cattle roaming the streets of Abuja, Lagos, and other parts of the country, according to the Minister of Livestock Development, Idi Maiha. He disclosed this while speaking on the implementation of the National Dairy Policy Framework and plans to reform Nigeria's livestock sector. And according to him, relocating herders into these reserves will strengthen disease surveillance, breed improvement, and animal health management. And he said, and I quote, "We are sensitizing pastoralists to adopt a sedentary lifestyle. Once they settle in designated reserves, all the interventions required to improve productivity become easier to implement. We are also introducing jaw tagging of animals so that once a cow steps outside its designated boundary, an alarm is triggered indicating it has either strayed or been stolen, and it can be returned immediately." And on daily milk production, Maiha said Nigeria currently recorded average milk yields of between 1.2 and 2 liters per cow per day, compared to countries like Kenya, where yields can be up to 30 liters daily. Well, David, I think aside from the health implication and the production of milk that is mentioned, I think the one that they left out is this issue of farmer herder clashes that we keep having in the country. I think this reserve is actually going to some way, you know, find a solution to that particular issue.
1: Definitely, because that has been one of the biggest problems. You know, herders clash in Benue State, and states like Benue, Plateau. It has always been issues of farmers and herders always clashing, and I believe that this is definitely going to bring an end to that problem. Sarah, don't you think so?
3: I actually think so. You know, it's actually a nice step in a nice direction, because definitely when you see these cattle rearers take these cows around the town, you know, they feed on people's crops, farmlands, you know, causing lots of havoc out there. So it's something that if it's been implemented, I think the FG putting this into action is something that would really do well, and farmers will actually be happy, you know, for the fact that their crops and their farms are kept in safe condition. And the messing of the environment with the, you know, the feces coming from the cattle out here is something that will be curbed too. So it's actually a nice step in a nice direction for me.
2: All right, well, we'll throw the phone lines open right now to get your take, but that's after we tell you that a pregnant woman who has been cooking for Kidnap Gang has been arrested in Abuja. It's quite dumbfounding for me that, you know, we keep talking about the issue of insecurity, but the truth of the matter is there are people who are actually aiding and abetting. How are you cooking for kidnappers?
1: How do you know that she's, how do you know that she's cooking for kidnappers?
2: That's according to how she was. She was arrested.
1: But
2: she was arrested.
1: The fact that she was arrested is not admittance of guilt. It's left for the court to actually determine that.
2: So allegedly, she was cooking for kidnappers. In fact, she's in police hospital because she's pregnant, and they had to arrest her, and they took her to police hospital where she had her baby. Of course, she's going to get her day in court at the end of the day, but allegedly, that's what she's been arrested for.
1: That is what she's been arrested. In fact, she's a suspect. She's suspected for that. Doesn't mean that that is the crime that she, it is now left for the court to actually establish it. If you arrest somebody, the person, as long as you're in the custody of the police, you're a suspect. The police is suspecting you for committing a crime like this. However, it is now left for the court to actually determine if this is what you did or this is not what you did. So we can say all we want to say, but the law is supreme on this. I feel like speaking like a lawyer this morning.
2: Well, we've already spoken to a lawyer, so don't worry about speaking like a lawyer. She was
1: like
2: actually
1: one.
2: Paraded alongside some other suspects before some journalists in Abuja
1: suspect,
2: on Monday. Yes,
1: so
2: exactly.
1: They are suspecting her for.
2: Yes, they said the arrest followed a clearance suppression at the Biasin area of FCT on June 11, 2026, during which some bandits were arrested and others were neutralized and victims were rescued. And according to the police officer, the woman identified as Hawa Shafiu was heavily pregnant at the time of her arrest, but had continued to supply food and logistics to the gang and their captives. They said, and I quote, as a follow-up to that operation, upon further engagement, we stormed a suspected bandit and kidnappers hideout within the same area and arrested some suspects. One of the suspects, Shafiu, operates as a logistics supplier and cook for the criminal gang and their hostages. She was heavily pregnant at the time of arrest, and even though her pregnancy did not deter her from continuously committing this heinous crime, is according to the committee. Of police. But anyway, David, if you say she's a suspect, like the police actually called her a suspect, but allegedly this is what she's doing. So even though it's a suspect, you can't take away that when it comes to this issue of kidnapping, banditry, that somehow people are not aiding and abating. That's the problem we are having, because it makes things worse. I'm trying to remember the state where soldiers were hit. We heard that there was an informant that did inform the bandits about the movement of soldiers. And that's the problem. That's what we are talking about when it comes to, when we say that all hands must be on deck when it comes to the issue of security. It means you, as a citizen, you have your role to play when it comes to the issue of insecurity, because you can't be aiding and abating and think it will not affect other people at the end of the day. You know, that's actually the idea. And then finally, police arrest man for sharing fake video of bandit attack in Ekiti State. Let's hear what you have to say this morning. 0808-162-3386 0813-762-5453.
3: Hello, good morning.
4: Yeah, good morning, Mr. Mary Paul.
2: Good morning to you.
4: Yeah, Mr. David, how are you this morning? Sarah, good morning to you.
5: Good morning.
4: This is the voice of Evangelist Indo Casey. Yeah. I want to start by talking concerning the judicial issue, the judgment by Peter Leadership. You see, I thank God that some people have came up and condemned it, calling it judicial rascality. And this has been a problem we are having in this country, and that has made people lose confidence in the judicial system of this country. One judge was acting this way before, called Justice Enyanyesu. In every political cases, he would give a controversial judgment. And I thank God he was disciplined some day ago, and up till now we are not being hearing more about it. And Peter Leku has taken over. Yes, they are taking over because of even the Labour Party issue. He was the one when the Supreme Court had said, we like the religion, he started the matter. He went ahead and gave an express order that I need to do this or do that. I recognize this, I recognize that. So if he can be called to order by NJC, I think it's a welcome development. On the issue of the woman that they alleged that was cooking for the bandit people, you see, the problem. We leave the weightier matters and we're talking about a little thing that is someone's eyes. How would the woman know that this people consulted her that they are bandits? You just tell him, yes, we're bandits, be cooking for us. When we have saw an obvious people, obvious individuals in this country negotiating with bandits, standing for them, telling us that any attempt on the bandit is a violence to the northerner. Yet we keep quiet. We left in weightier matter. And we are not talking because that vendor, that food vendor has no name. And that is why they are now arresting her. So when will we focus on the major issues and leave the minor issues? That woman, to me, they shouldn't be an issue. Because there are people who are standing, negotiating, calling these bad business. They are sitting one-on-one. What have we done on those people?
2: All right, Evangelist.
4: That's why I think there are sacred cows and there are sacrificial lambs in this country. Right. May God help us. Thank you and God bless.
2: Thank you so much for calling in on the show. 0808-162-3386. 0813-762-5453. Keep the calls coming in. Let's hear what you have to say this morning.
5: Hello, good morning.
6: Hello, good morning.
5: Welcome.
6: Enyimba, how are you people doing?
2: Very Comrade, well. You're welcome. Good morning.
6: Oh, thank you so much. Look, on this insecurity in Niger State, Unangante, during the last media chat of Dr. Alex T with the press, a lady journalist pointed out one important thing about insecurity in Niger State. The woman said, Governor, there is an influx of Fulani people into Omaha right now. And she went ahead to mention a particular estate where they are inhabiting uncompleted buildings. Do you know, I was shocked that the governor treated that matter with gravity. Governor responded by saying that we should not profile a particular community or tribe as headmen. That after all, that an incident happened at home, I'm not aware, where Igbos were come to be headmen, and so on and so forth. I was shocked. That was, he did not address that matter raised by that journalist. The journalist said, there is an influx of Fulani. The woman did not say that they are headmen. If the Fulani headmen into a particular estate inhabiting two-credit buildings, was the governor trying to shield these Fulani people, or was he afraid of being identified as enemy to the Fulani?
1: Can I ask you a question?
6: Okay.
1: Comrade, let me ask you a question. Now, how do you determine that they are Fulani herdsmen? If someone says there is an influx of Fulani people in a particular, so how do you determine that this person have criminal elements? Mind you, A lot of building constructions are going on in Umuahia. And I can tell you authoritatively that even Igbos don't even want to go and contract Igbo people, fellow Igbo people, to do a lot of building work for them, what we call war, like casting, mixing cement and the rest of them. They prefer to contract outside people because these outside people are more, you know, physically stronger. Now that this is April, it's the planting season. If you look at most persons who actually cultivated their farms, if out of, I don't mean to throw data around, but at least 70% of most persons, most farmers who cultivated their farms this planting season, it was all Hausa people or people from another ethnic group that is not Igbo that did the cultivation for them. So when you say there is an influence, what do you want the governor to do and just come in and say, oh, these persons are Fulani, they have criminal elements? How do you determine that they have criminal elements? If you go to Kano State, you go to Sabongari.
5: Hello, good morning, everyone in the studio.
2: Good morning to you.
5: Happy Dodge, Amen, Amen. And there are sister, God bless you all. This is the voice of destiny from North Atlantic Land. Before I go ahead, I say, Brother Mighty, God bless you once again for giving us this opportunity to air our view. What I want to say is concerning those parties that was deregistered. I can see that they are not happy. And that is why they are making a appeal, talking. I want to ask a question. Since killings have been going on, who are who from those parties has, moved to court and make an appeal concerning the killings, concerning those school children, just take it up from Oyo State. Who are who has right appeal against those things? None. Away from that, one in the that's a question we want to know. And concerning that man that called, now with a bandit, no more here. I want to say this thing directly to David Oje. Before again, man said, I want you to, make a contact, make a requirement concerning what is going on over there. I think our security agency should give us a report whether what that man is saying is truth or not. Before you say that our people, they are harder than us. I think we are lacking something there. I'm Wundigo. We should use our brain and know that something is wrong. Somewhere, something has been occurring years back. And we don't want such a thing to occur in our homeland. Thank you very much.
1: And as much as we don't want anything to occur in our homeland, he was actually throwing shades at the governor and saying, oh, the governor should have labeled them. I said, how would the governor now come and say, oh, these people have criminal tendencies or they have criminal elements? If you go to a place like Sabongari in Kano State,
2: we have Igbo people that live there, that is a core
1: Igbo community.
2: Yeah, that's true.
1: And if you know how, like recently, I think sometime in March, I was in Kano, I also stayed in Sabongari. If you know the level, the number of Igbo people that troop into Sabongari by the day, you would even say that these Igbos, they have criminal elements as well.
2: All right.
7: Hello, good morning.
5: Good morning
2: to you.
5: Good morning.
1: Welcome.
7: Good morning.
5: Actually, Mr. Fugazi, the Labour Conference has a clear minimum wage in our area. Here I am, but I like to ask Papa Fugazi something other. See, the owner of Fugazi, I want to be happy. If we help the community, every day I want 1 million, my 100,000 of our disposed, my 1 million of our disposed. See, the heck of the heck of it.
8: I want to know what I'm going to do. I want to know this place.
2: 0808-162-33-860-813-762-5453.
3: Hello, good morning.
8: Everyone in the studio.
3: Welcome.
8: Good boy. Did you see that? Basically, they said, I'm going to tell you, you know, the Sahara, I'm going to tell you, I'm going to tell you, I'm going to tell you, I'm going to tell you, what they should be talking about is the reflection of our Naira, the value of our Naira should be the utmost value. That should be what we should be discussing, not to a minimum wage, and that's it. If they gave me 200,000, I went to the market and buy rice 180. You benefit anything? Instead of in at least in US, in some of the other countries, if they pay you $4,000, I think mean $4,000. At least you save $1,000 after all your expenses. You save $1,000. If that person come back to Nigeria, that is in a 6 months.
2: All right, if you can do well to call back, we lost that call right here. 0808-162-33-860-813-762-5453. Rich Amadi on WhatsApp says, good morning, Nimba FM. On the order of the deregistration of some political parties, which caused a lot of tension in our politics, the stay of execution of that order to me would reduce the pressure on politicians, though not completely removed. The stay of execution is an interim measure. It does not determine whether the deregistration was lawful or unlawful. The underlying legal dispute remains unresolved, so politicians and party officials will still be concerned about the final outcome of the appeal. Politically, the ruling may calm tension in the short term because it prevents immediate enforcement of the deregistration decision, but uncertainty will persist until the Court of Appeal delivers its final judgment on the merits of the case. This one says, we are living above our income here in Nigeria, especially in Abia State. The Abia State government refused to be paying the minimum wage. How much are we buying cooking gas today? Suffering and smiling because of envy and greed, the mosquito voted for insecticide to kill the cockroach. But when the insecticide came, it killed them all. Even the butterfly did not vote was killed. Because of envy and greed, the mosquito voted for insecticide to kill... Okay, I think you're just repeating the same thing you said. Igoni Onyekachi is your name. All right, this one here says... I don't understand this, your message. Agu Keke from Aba Province. When you send us a message, please make it lucid so that we'll be able to understand exactly what you're talking about. 0808-162-33-860-813-762-5453. The numbers to call on this morning, and let's get your take on the topics that we have discussed. And also, don't forget, Facebook and WhatsApp is also there. Ajebike Chugwu from Asukura Abuja says, Nigeria, troublesome country. Okay, all right. Thank you so much for that one. David, we have messages on Facebook.
1: Omaga Namana says, the issue of minimum wage should be reviewed holistically to sustain the current leadership, the current hardship and high cost of living in the country. Thanks and God bless. And Mazuzubi, a voice from Aro Pure. Good morning, gentlemen. Federal government moves to end open grazing. Good and very good to hear. The farmers have suffered hell from the hands of herdsmen, livestock vandalizing their farmlands. This one says, good morning, Mrs. Mary Paul. And, EUN texting from about, God help us in this country. What will the man Jenny sharing fake video of bandits attacking the Ekiti State? Thank God he was arrested. Please. Okay. Ezenwaike Dinati Prince says, good morning, my people. NLC Nigeria has started crying again about minimum wage. We, the citizens, are disappointed in this level. You know, I can remember when NLC are active, when things are going well. Tinubu and APC paid them 1 million, but this economy is of no use to them. And a Staxon from Ugunambo. Joshua Anthony says, good morning, Mary May and Sarah. Pregnant woman cooking for kidnap gang arrested in Abuja. Is that what we are supposed to hear in Nigeria? And all those people who are sponsoring all those bandits, kidnapper, terrorists with guns, arms, petrol, money, cooking for them, etc., should be apprehended and prosecuted according to the law in Nigeria. Because if they keep on doing that, it means terrorists will have full right to be okay. And so police has power to arrest someone who shared fake video of Samuel Oyinke says there is nothing somebody would not hear in this country. Did I hear a pregnant woman cooking for kidnapped gang? Nigeria, my country. Chikawadema says, what the female? This is all the message we have on Facebook.
3: Hello, good morning.
9: Yes, good morning.
3: Welcome.
2: Morning to you.
9: Thank you. Good morning. I am engineer.
1: Welcome.
9: Coming from Naga. As I said, I was assembling calls for drones. Whatever thing they would do, they see that the sad stories we are hearing from other states will not. But I thought, at the inception of this present administration, they brought that, what did that name again? Operation Crush. Though the Operation Crush was formed, it's only, I think, the only relevant in some roads. Boko Junction collecting more money from motorists from 11 a.m. Upwards. But I think it should be to man our borders. And the state has made, I think about 5 to 6 borders with other neighboring states. This I am appealing and I am supporting. In as much as insecurity in Nigeria is rising every day, whatever thing they will do to see that the disasters we are hearing from other states will not occur here.
2: All right, thank you so much for calling in on the show, Engineer Adidas. All right, quickly, let's see if we can run through a few voice notes we have this morning, just before we'll call it a close on the show. All right, let's see what we have here. The voice notes that's sending by some people. Okay, trying to get my... All right.
10: Good morning, Mary and David. My name is Kim Sebra. I think you guys heard what Barristan Peroguna said, just like I said yesterday. Before the judiciary, we experience any meaningful reform. Judiciary itself should first of all begin to tell themselves the truth. They should begin to be sincere. They should begin to stand for one another. So that is just it. Because for you to experience any meaningful reform from the government or from whoever, first of all, you should begin internal cleansing for the reform to be effective. On the issue of the end of grazing decision in Nigeria, see, it's quite unfortunate that we keep having leaders that are briefed of ideas. Take, for example, in the Netherlands. The Netherlands, just in the year 2024, they produced 14.4 billion tons of dairy products. That same year, they were able to generate 11.39 billion euros. Tell me, if Nigeria happens to do the right thing, then you can imagine what this kind of money can do in our economy. But everybody is just interested in oil. At the end of the day, we keep, missing opportunities of revenues. I think we better get the right leadership that will keep things in order, because everybody cannot keep depending on oil. We have a lot of resources that are not even tapped in. Thank you. Have a nice day.
11: Good morning, Mary May. Good morning, David. Please, my name is Tim Trinity from Overland. First and foremost, I want to say congratulations for the person that moved that motion and the other state as of assembly concerning the drone intelligence gathering. I must say kudos to that leader. Secondly, labor to engage on minimum wage review. Please, they should do, because the hardship that is in this country now is too much. It's too much for a family of three. You need a family of two self to bear. Even the landlord are increasing their assets irrespective of what is happening in this country. Finally, they say that I think education is equal for a common man. The same promise that they say you to be leaders of tomorrow, which the old men are the leaders of tomorrow. They said Bernard is free in the police station in Nigeria today. Go to there and just say little conflict you have with your neighbor and see how much police will charge you. court is the hope for the common man, not in Nigeria. If you don't have billion of naira, lawyer, even a simple lawyer you call to defend you, you stand even a fat indirectly. Make sure that you finish your money in that case. Please, I still remain in Trinity from Kuala. Thank you very much.
12: Good morning, Merriman. Ugo is one case, my name. You see, people who are seen the answers are infiltrating into the hinterlands of the Igbo southeastern states. They might be right, but there is just little or nothing anybody can do about it. Because most of the things, you know, we have people do for us, nobody does them again. I have a piece of land where I needed somebody to cultivate. It was an answer man from Jos who did that. In fact, the guy later went back home, brought about three of his brothers, and they are living somewhere here now. So I visited Enugu some time ago, and I was marveled at the number of Hausa guys behind KKA and the Okada in Enugu state. So, it's something you can't do anything about, because you can't stop them from coming down to, you know, do some many jobs to earn a living, you know. So maybe the governors, we just have to set up security agencies and monitor the activities. Thank you so much.
2: All right, well, that's the much we can take on the show this morning. But let's take this last message here on WhatsApp. It says, my name is African Tallest Man. Good to see the Court of Appeal uphold judicial hierarchy and due process. Democracy thrives when institutions follow the law. This is a victory for democracy and the rule of law. Every political party deserves a fair hearing, and due process must always be respected. We'll be back again tomorrow. Stay out of trouble. Enjoy the rest of your day. And thank you so much for doing this with us. My name is Mary Paul Odum.
3: And I'm Ukakalo Ogechisira.
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Oh, they win election. 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

的提起卡比比明明不着一米一但爸爸的修业过夜不夜地带哈密啊OK I like you my thoughtsYeah, I love you. 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
1: 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Makusi till I'm paid. Money must be made. 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Makusi till I'm head. Money must be made. 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
2: Let on the flow. 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

0: 24/7, what else we can? 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
1: 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And Oga Kulani Kabet, I'm fighting my demons 24/7. 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
1: After anything at all, make sure I say you do it. 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
0: My baby, let's keep on jamming. 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

0: 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The special advisor to the president on information and strategy, Bayo Onanuga, says the economic reforms of President Bola Tinubu have increased resources available to state for development projects. Onanuga stated this in Omaha, Abba State on Tuesday during a reception organized to receive members of the Renewed Hope Projects Media Tour who were in the state to inspect various projects executed in the state in collaboration with the federal government, as well as those undertaken by the state government. In his speech, Onanuga said that the media tour would provide participants with the opportunity to inspect key federal and state projects objectively, as well as see the developmental strides being recorded across the country. Onanuga highlighted the importance of collaboration between the federal and state governments in driving national development and praised the cordial relationship between the federal government and the states. The Akwa Ibom State chapter of the Nigerian Union of Local Government Employees has commended Governor Umar Eno for the payment of outstanding arrears owed to local government workers across the state. In a statement on Tuesday signed by the state's president of Noge, Comrade Anastina Iwe, the union described the move as a clear demonstration of his administration's commitment to workers' welfare. The union also expressed gratitude to the governor for facilitating the settlement of long-standing obligations, which it said had brought relief to thousands of workers. The union also acknowledged the contributions of the Commissioner for Local Government and Chieftaincy Affairs, Frank Achibong, the chairman of the Association of Local Governments of Nigeria in the state, and chairman of Uyo Local Government Area, Uwemedimo Odo, as well as the 31 local government chairmen for their roles in ensuring the payment of the inherited arrears. The Ondo State government has set up a steering committee for a safe schools program in the state. This was said to be part of the efforts to protect school children from kidnapping and other forms of criminalities in the state. The Safe Schools Initiative is a federal government program designed to protect students, teachers, and educational infrastructure from violence, kidnappings, and other forms of attacks. At the inauguration of the committee in Akure on Tuesday, the State Commissioner for Education, Science and Technology, Ebekele Ajibefon, explained that the committee was specifically created to carry out critical responsibilities, provide strategic direction, and enhance coordination among stakeholders. Finally, from the foreign scene, the Pentagon is set to restore the name of the U.S. Indo-Pacific Command to the U.S. Pacific Command, reversing a 2018 decision. The renaming will not change the command's area of responsibility, which stretches from the western part of India to America's Pacific coastline, the Department of War said in a statement on Tuesday. The Department of War also added that its fundamental mission and its unwavering commitment to maintaining a free and open theater alongside regional allies and partners also remain unchanged. The name change honors the command's deep historical roots, fostering a sense of pride and collective spirit among all who serves in the Pacific. Other foreign story brings us to the end of the news update at 11. This was packaged by Daniel Torti. I am Mary Paul Odum. Good morning to you once again. Thank you so much for listening.
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24: 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Where I dey go?

0: Okay, that was Tonito Trailer with that particular song, one of those hit songs in the early, I think 2000, back in the day. It was a hit, you know. We used to use it to look for trouble. You know, it's my call. You know, better. I love the song so much. And I'm wondering what has become of Tonito Trailer. You know, these guys that actually made our childhood quite fun. Talk about Plantation Boys. We know what happened to them anyway. Two-Face, Blackface, and Face Alone. And you talk about, what's the name of this other? Shantizo, M.I. What's the name of this? Aboki, I don't know that guy that did that, so I'm trying to remember his name. But, well, it's and then Brackety, of course. These guys actually did make our childhood quite fun growing up. But anyway, we're adults now, and we're going to have adult discussion today on the show. It is actually 14 minutes past of 11, and we are back. Trader's Corner is back on your time. Good morning to you. Thank you so much for joining us. My name is Mary Mary.
1: And I'm Sarah. Good morning, everyone. Thank you for joining us.
0: All right. So today we're going to have a conversation that is centered around business. You know, I usually encourage people to, when you go to buy something, sometimes we're in a hurry. I can understand. Sometimes we don't take care. Sometimes we don't look at things like over and over again before making sure that whatever it is we are picking is in good condition before leaving the place. Because at the end of the day, when you pick something that is not in good condition and then you don't get to open it, you don't get to check it, you don't get to make sure that everything is okay, and then if you come back the next day to tell the owner of the shop, oh, I got home and realized that, sometimes they might not believe it. It's going to be hard for them to believe. Some of them might think that, oh, you took this in, went and spoiled it, and now you want, you know, a refund, or you want them to change it for you, or something like that. So it's always important to kind of check and recheck. Take your time. I mean, this is something you are paying for. I don't know why you are in a hurry. Take your time and make sure that everything is okay before leaving. But what if you make the mistake of not really taking your time to check things out? What would you do? So today we're actually asking business owners to get their take. If a customer buys a product that is sealed, and you know it's sealed in a carton, like it's inside a carton, and they leave without opening it to inspect it, then returns the next day claiming it's damaged or that an item is missing, would you replace it? Right now, this thing is in a carton. It's not like, and they had the prerogative of opening it. There are some cartons you can open, not all of them anyway, but there are ones that you can open. Like there are some perfumes you go to buy and they tell you, you see how it is sealed, you cannot open it, but they have tasters, something you can use to, you know, taste and get the smell of the perfume and see if you like the fragrance, and then you can buy it or not. Not all perfume shops have it though. So if you don't know the fragrance before going to buy it, there's no way to know it.

0: you carry the form, you go home, and you know, you come back some days later to say, this one I bought, why did you not check it? So as a business owner, if someone buys something for you inside carton and they didn't take their time to open it and check it, and then they come back the next day to say, oh, I got home and opened this and I realized that, oh, this is damaged, so, or that I did not see the charger inside it, or I did not see the earpiece inside it, like a particular item of what the bot is missing, what would you do? Would you replace it, or would you tell them, well, it's not my fault, you should have opened it in my presence? Because, you know, two things. The person might be saying the truth and they could be lying.
1: Yeah.
0: I'm telling you, they could legit be lying. People can make mistakes of their own, but it's heartbreaking. Imagine buy like a phone, you buy a phone, you get home, and then whilst trying to open it, it falls from your hand and the screen breaks. You're going to be heartbroken. You understand? Yeah. The initial thing is to take it back to them and tell them, me priota kamhoria. That's the initial thing you want to do. Because, I mean, you know how much the screen is going to cost. I just spent thousands of naira purchasing that particular phone, you know, so I can understand. So for a business owner, it is not between knowing when the person is saying the truth and knowing when the person is lying. You didn't go home with them to open the item to know if it was damaged, to know if something was missing or something like that. So what would you do when someone buys something from you inside carton? He may pay ya, he check ya, he will say, you need to go to give us some guacamole me ya, you get ya ni ya you will like. Chizio abe sege, eji mi ha la me pay ya, okwe ya dema, le kope ya ha kope ya dema. Nka ele he give me. Would you replace it for them or tell them, well, it's not my fault, you should have opened it here before leaving with it? What would you do, Sarah?
1: Well, I'm not going to replace it, because definitely it's actually a package goods, and that was how it came to me and I sold it to you. And if we're able to open it in my presence, I'll be able to inspect and know what to do at the moment. But since it has gotten to you, you took it to the house and you're bringing it back, definitely I can't replace it though, because how would I want to even replace it? Should I go open another carton and then give you or not? No, no, it's going to be a loss on my own end. So we'll have to understand each other. At this moment, you understand me and I understand
0: you. What is understand? Understand the Brialawa like that.
1: Brialawa like that. I cannot open another carton to replace this one for you. It's going to be a loss for me. So Biko, manage.
0: Yakubu, manage.
1: It all reaches out.
0: Hey, voila. Okay, well, let's hear from you, our dear listeners. 0808-162-3386-0813-762-5453. You can drop your comments on WhatsApp. WhatsApp is 0813-762-5453. Sarah, Facebook?
1: Yeah, Facebook is AIMBA 94.3 FM. Yes, go right there and drop your comment. Hello?
2: Good morning, Activity Mesa Foodie.
0: Yeah, morning to you, Charity. You're welcome. I'm okay, I'm good.
1: Good morning. It's morning, Charity.
2: How are you?
1: I'm fine.
0: All right. Thank you so much. Thank you, Charity. 0808-162-3386-0813-762-5453. What would you do? A customer buy something inside carton, but they didn't open it. Maybe they were in a hurry, they were trying to beat time or something. Then they got home, came back the next day to tell you, oh, one side of this thing is damaged, or an item inside of it is missing. Would you replace it? What would you do?
1: Hello, good morning.
3: S to the A, to the R, to the A, to the H. How you doing?
1: Fine.
3: M to the double power. Hey.
0: I see. Comrade.
3: Ah,
0: I'm good. I don't want. I saw a mukadi to lie down. I saw me a big.
3: But it is very funny. It's well. Permit me to use 1 minute to digress. And you made mention of my line, phone. See, in business, there are things you consider. Let's take, for instance, LCD, that is screen. There are people that will always tell you, okay, press this screen here. I'll walk on your ego, don't come back. But there's every tendency that that's still my health factory problem. Iruze on the process, it's still a way problem. Or no, a minor or major problem. Again, that person will not consider you. I still know what I got. So they did. But other people will also consider you. Is what they think, hey, I walk on their care for. They were on the process. They don't know if you hear the song that person will collect it. Change the area. Now, let me ask you, will you go back to that first person? Now, what the Niagara is, he says, the answer is no. Someone then had to consider it. Now, for something, maybe on my own, either that's the original battery. Give you a complaint, yeah. I will consider you. But there's ordinary one. Give you a system, 80 people attached to your river. You may want to do calls on you. I won't listen to you. Look at this one, it's original, this one is fresh. So in business, there are things you do, it will affect your customer. It will affect that person like that at your job. I want to also use, give you an example. Over M-Naz Romakam, Bobo, can I record the competition? On about 24. That day, I wanted to buy a house. It may pay the container. In my head, today, I was 23. Lo and behold, I'm going to get him 12. I'm going to lost 11. So these are the things you see. I wouldn't be here la. So I cut on our briala. Maybe 23. Even more than I could say because all hang as the hair. I wouldn't even know. Not the 23. So you got a lot now. Other person, I got not all and I'm giving him 11. I didn't know possible now. So if you ask me, it depends on the product. Oh, hey, game, your relationship with that person, you want to maintain it. You change the air. In business, you lose, you gain. So, what happens in business? So, it depends on the relationship with that person. Thank you.
0: All right. Thank you so much for calling in on the show, Comedy Large Dewa. Says it depends on your relationship with the person. Okay. To an extent, I think I understand. In my somebody might just be saying the truth that for real, they took this thing home and realized that it's damaged. You know, yeah. But the funny thing is that damage might not come from the seller. It could come from the supplier. Sometimes logistics, you know, when they are transferring, when they are bringing from wherever down to your shop, a whole lot of things can happen on the road when it comes to logistics. Some things can happen, you know. I once saw a vendor complain about sending an item. In fact, she took a picture of what she sent to her customer. They are juru nono. Do you understand? Abahu juru nono. Then what the customer received, abaha gala almost half. So it means that somebody must have opened it and taken things from the bag. Then ukechi kwaya. Do you understand? So what saved her was the fact that when she got to the park before she did the delivery, she took a picture
1: of the size
0: of the item and sent to the customer. Receiver. But even at that, the customer might still say, oh, maybe I'll send it to a picture. Then the person be reduced. So it's an issue of trust. Do you understand?
1: Exactly.
0: Because if you send the picture away, how you can send it to a picture,
1: then something happens again at the background.
0: So it's hard. Business is hard.
1: Hello.
4: Hello?
1: Yes, good morning.
4: Hello, good morning.
1: Yeah, welcome.
4: Hello?
1: Oh,
0: please, when you call us, move away from a noisy environment. Yeah. You can't be in a noisy environment and then you're trying to hear us. We are trying to hear you, you're trying to hear us. I know seeing that the background is not working. So move away from a noisy environment so we can hear what you have to say this morning. Again, the topic we are discussing is if a customer buys a product that is sealed in a carton and leaves without opening it to inspect it, then returns the next day claiming it's damaged or that an item is missing, what would you do? they did not inspect it in your presence, too. So now they are back to say,
1: I'm not seeing anything. No, I'm not seeing this thing. Hello.
4: Hello, good morning.
1: Good morning. Welcome.
4: Good. Please, am I on to Quest FM?
0: 0808-162-338-60813-762-5453. Keep the cost coming in. If a customer buys something that is sealed in a carton and comes back, you know, some days later or maybe the next day to tell you that, oh, they discovered this in that particular item, you know, what would you do? Would you be kind enough to probably change it for them? Would you insist on the very fact that, you know, it's not your fault, that the mistake is from there, and then not change it for them?
1: Hello, good morning.
5: Good morning.
1: Welcome.
5: Good morning, Mimi.
0: Morning to you. Amaka?
5: Yes.
0: Okay, you're welcome.
5: I can't see my number.
0: No, it's your voice. I don't know the number, but
5: the
0: I know the
5: one,
0: voice.
5: The first one, your first seat number is before you pick this one.
0: It wasn't. I don't know if it's network. No verse.
5: No problem. It depends on the business the person is doing. Because like me, I used to sew bags. If you come to buy bags for me, as someone that afford this second to last person that afford, I say that he's billing on phone. That if you want to buy something for me, if you want to buy back now, I will tell you, this market you are selling is big. Buy this type, don't buy this one. This one will last for you past this one. And if you mandate that you buy that one that you want to buy, I will tell you, okay. So I come back next market or next week, you complain to me, I will tell you it's not my fault. But if you buy that one that I told you to buy, and that one I refer you to, if anything happens to it and you return it, I will take it back and work and give you another one. That's it. The other day I went to buy Bible. You know, Bible, they used to steal it. They tell me one, I will not open it. One, the other one, I'll be able to open it. Check what is inside. When I check the one that I can't open, I check the one I can open and check what is inside it. I take the one that I can open. Then my sister picked one that is not open. Then she opened the Bible, says she don't like it. I tell her, you have already tried it. They tell you that day that you will not open that Bible. And until when you buy it, that is when you open it. And this one is King James. You can open it. Then when I buy it, she says she don't like that one. I tell her, you have already tried it. You can't return it. And when she brings it and return it, they say they will not collect it back. So when you say to buy something, for me, if I want to buy that one, they say open, and the one I'm buying, I will not buy anything. Anything I say, take one, buy one, take one, see. I know they go that side. Thank you very much. You wish to carry on,
0: thank you. All right, thank you so much for calling in on the show. Quickly, we're going to go on a short timeout. We have a birthday call to take as well, so we'll also take the birthday call and then continue with Traders Corner. Stick around.
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8: This is to inform all persons who were allotted plots of land at the government station layout, Uzuekoli, by the Abia State Government to immediately present their letters of allocation and all other relevant documents relating to their plots to the Ministry of Lands, Umuahia, for verification and regularization. All affected allottees are required to comply within 14 days from the date of this announcement. Please note that failure to present the required documents within the stipulated period may result in the loss of the allocation, and government reserves the right to reallocate such plots without further notice. For inquiries, please visit the Ministry of Lands, Block A, Worker Secretariat, Ogurube Layout, Omuahia, signed ESV Mong N. Uduma, State Director of Lands, for Honorable Commissioner, Ministry of Lands, Abia State.
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0: All right, so just like I said, we have a birthday call to make this morning. So quickly, we're going to do that. Then we get back to what we were discussing, Traders Corner. But right now, we'll pause to call somebody, wish them a happy birthday, courtesy of their loved one. So, trying to get the number out. Trying to get the number out. Okay. Okay. So we're dialing the number right now. Let's see. It's ringing. Hello.
1: Hello.
0: Hello, good morning.
1: Good morning.
0: Yeah, please, am I speaking with Pastor Chris Ifani?
1: Okay.
0: Okay, happy birthday to you, Pastor.
1: Thank you.
0: All right, well, my name is Mary May, and I'm calling you from a radio station, Enyimba 94.3 FM, but you are live on radio.
1: All right.
0: Yeah, someone asked us to call you and wish you a happy birthday, and they have a message here for you. So I'm going to read the message and then let you know who asked us to call you. Is that okay?
1: Good.
0: All right. The person says, "Our big daddy, you are indeed a real gem from God. Thank God for adding another year to you. Continue to grow in grace and in the knowledge of the Lord, with good health and prosperity. Happy birthday to you, Pastor Sir." And this is from your first wedded couple, Reverend Dr. Oji Chukwuemeka and family.
1: Oh, glory be to God. I love that. May the Lord bless them.
0: Amen.
1: The Lord will add it to my own year. We add double to theirs.
0: Amen.
1: Because I always pray that my children are going to be bigger, glorious, greater, more than I do. The Lord will do for me and also do greater for them.
0: Amen.
1: In the name of Jesus, even yourself.
0: Amen.
1: That is standing now as a channel through whom this message is passed through. Is something applicable to you in the name of Jesus.
0: Amen. Amen.
1: God bless you, okay?
0: God bless you too, Pastor Sir. Happy birthday to you once again, and do enjoy the rest of your day.
1: Do enjoy it as well. All right. Have a blessed day.
0: Yeah, all right. Thank you. Bye-bye.
1: Bye.
0: Okay, all right, so that is done, and we are happy about that. But right now, let's get back to the music. Let's go bring you something from Fela. Open and close. If you go to buy something, open it before you go. Open it and close it, and they carry it to your house.

This is a new dance called Open and Close. I'm gonna sing and tell you about Open and Close. 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I want to tell you a story. I bet.

0: lovely story.
1: At all. Very, very at all.
0: Very, very at all. They say lovely story. The thing where you be, then go tell us now.

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All you have to do is just open your arms and legs at the same time and close your legs and arms at the same time to the beat. Like this. Open, close, open, close, open, close, open, close, open.

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3: It's important. I know that sometimes you're in a hurry, just want to buy what you want to buy and rush off home, but I think it's important to open whatever it is that you intend to buy before leaving the place that, you know, you went to buy it. Because we don't know, you might be lying, that the thing was damaged. Yeah, we don't know, Shiginaka, maybe. Sometimes some of us are a bit careless. Sorry for using the word, but that's just the truth. Some of us are a bit careless when it comes to handling some things, you know. And sometimes it might not just be intentional. Maybe you were trying to open the carton, it fell off from your hand, something broke, something damaged, but of course you spent money to buy it, you know, and then you want to find a way to return it to the person you bought it from. But I think the best thing to do is to be truthful, not to lie. But you're not going to do what I said, so there's no need. But anyway, let's hear what you have to say today on this particular topic, right? If you buy something, right, as a business owner, if a customer buys a product that is sealed in a carton and leaves without opening it to inspect it, then returns the next day claiming it's damaged or that an item is missing, would you replace it? That is the question. Would you replace it? Or would you say, well, I don't know what happens. So, you know, so I went to market yesterday to pick a few things. And when I got home, I realized that there was something I forgot, right? So luckily for me, I know this person. I have her number. I just called. She was like, yeah. Immediately you left, I saw it and all that, you know, so. So if you know the person is different, but for me, even I can count it. You know, there's a saying that if you go to buy something and it's something that needs to be counted, count it.
2: Yeah.
3: Don't let them tell you, oh, it's 10 pieces. I go count them. You don't count your own abi. Make I count my own. When I get so gas school, okay, in a cook and day here. Go under and go 140, 100. I'm almost sure go on kiki. May arrive at that 10. New numbers in this keeper. So you have counted and said it's 10. I'm going to count and make sure that it is 10 before I leave your shop, because it's also going to be another problem if I leave your shop and then get home and realize that it is 7.
2: Yes.
3: Or 8. Eh, guys, I'm better money who go here.
2: Exactly.
3: That's what you're going to tell me. But you never mag, I couldn't never mag here. Mona gives to go here. Our mona gives to go here. I'll go out here. Same not the 10. So it's pertinent that when you go to market, I know sometimes you're in a hurry, you're tired and all that, but take your time. But then as a business owner, because you have a business you are running, and you don't want to run your business out. If everybody, oh no, last week, I just say, oh, make one go, give change here, make one give change here, make one, you get progress.
2: The loss is going to fall
3: exactly.
2: On you.
3: Exactly. You're gonna run into losses.
2: Yeah.
3: So what would you do now? And being that this person did not open this particular item in your shop, they took it home and then they are coming back the next day to tell you that, oh, they go home and realize that this particular thing is damaged or something is missing from the carton. What would you do? Would you replace it or would you tell them, nah, ebi ne me peyana my presence, there is nothing I can do about it? What would be your reaction? That's what we are asking you this morning. Tell us the numbers.
2: 0808-162-3386 or you call 0813-762-5453. WhatsApp line is 0813-762-5453. Facebook is also active. Go to AIMBA 94.3 FM ABBA. Drop your comment. We'll be reading it out live here. Keep the calls coming.
3: All right. Keep those calls coming in and let's hear what you have to say. You buy an item and then you get home to realize that, oh, this particular item I bought, you know, is damaged or something happened to it. What would you do? You know, as a business owner, if a customer brings back something to tell you that, look at, would you be changing it? You know, or what? How exactly would you handle this particular situation? That is what we are asking you this morning. Would you change it? Or would you just, you know, tell yourself, well, it's not my business. I sold it to you intact. You are the one that took it home. You are the one that know what you did to it. Whatever it is you did to it is not my business. Mm. You know, what would you do? Would you be kind enough to change it? Or would you tell the person, Ere Lamia won Ere Lamia? There's also another side to this particular story. You know, we have talked about the very fact that the person could have mistakenly damaged the item. Mm. Sometimes people also sell damaged goods. They know that there is something wrong with that particular thing,
2: yeah,
3: and they still go ahead to sell it. You know, some of them even try to maybe use glue to glue it together.
2: To hold it when it gets to you.
3: I have bought spag that they use sellotape.
2: Yeah.
3: To cover.
2: Cover.
3: I think it tore or something, or rats. I don't know what happened to it, but they use sellotape to, you know, and I did not discover it until I got home. Now, the downside of that was that air had already entered inside. Do you understand?
2: Yeah.
3: That's the downside to it. I understand that as a business owner, you're not trying to, you don't want to run into losses.
2: Mm.
3: But it is business for you. Sometimes you're going to run into losses. I think it's terrible that you know that your product is damaged and you try to reconstruct it in a way that the unsuspecting buyer
2: would come
3: and not be able to notice or detect that something is wrong with this particular item. And some of you feign ignorance. When the person goes home and discovers and then comes back, you say, "Awoko to the menye girl." You start lying. You start feigning ignorance. Iwe iki fili eriela monya, but with the person come back. She understand.
2: Yeah.
3: That's also one thing about business. You might feel that you have cheated this person. Oh, the item maybe iwe laya iwe play na shop. Okay, onya azuro laya. You are happy. But now the question is, onya hoga la chitozo. Onya hoga se mado biabia zoga heozo. Onya hoga refer somebody to you to come and patronize you. Do you understand? So the problem I mean when I hear so here, but for the ozo azu enwe zuoku. Orere enwe kwe zuoku. Ehola oya wo here na se koni man die, koni man bury am. Oya wo the problem. I want to also ask you, the Jesus who was orere, and the Jesus who were. I have gotten with some of these issues. I mean,
2: exactly.
3: Okay, so you will mad pattern a shop. Okay, say, I bought this thing and it's damaged. You will believe them that it's damaged. And then if you take it back to your supplier, your supplier should
2: also
3: believe. You know, this is why I love developed countries.
2: Mm.
3: If you buy an item, so long as the tag is still on it, they will change it.
2: Exactly.
3: They have is in this country where I see no refund policy. In developed countries, they don't do no refund policy. Somebody you will refund them their money or they will bring it back, and they have the prerogative to either pick another one.
2: Yeah.
3: But the most important thing is that the tag, especially
2: it's
3: for clothes,
2: yes,
3: the tag has to still be there.
2: Mm-hmm.
3: In fact, some people wear clothes with the tags. Because they want to return it.
2: Yeah.
3: Do you understand? They wear it with the tags.
2: Yes.
3: And after the occasion, they take it back.
2: Mm.
3: And say, well, you know, I got home and I don't like the color and whatever, you know, and then they want to return it.
2: Mm.
3: But the difference is that they return it in good condition.
2: Yeah.
3: I think that's also why in Nigerian business owners may here return.
2: Because they don't return it in good condition.
3: Uh-huh.
2: When we started, you said we're kind of careless, you know, with people's goods and all of that. You've gotten it. If it's not safe, or maybe you rough handled it while you were trying to open it and all of that, it's expected of you to actually still say, oh, I was trying to open it and it didn't go well and all of that. Do you understand? But for those people out there, they know how to take good care of a product or maybe a goods or services and all of that. They know how to take good care of it, that maybe they're bringing it back to you. You will have no choice than to accept it back.
3: Because it's still very much in good condition.
2: Yes. But for us Nigerians, we're just so, you know, nonchalant and all of that. I could take it to them. I'll put it to them that they will have to return it and all of that. So that is that's the difference, the very big difference. But for me, I'm not going to change anything.
3: I think the issue is the issue of ewu ade adi otuturu nwe.
2: Mm.
3: Agunigbia. Do you understand? Yeah. The auto tune, because this person will be thinking, oh, the other person will feed the goat. Mm. Oh, the other person will feed the goat. Yeah. At the end of the day, all of you thought that the other person, now the goat is hungry because nobody took the initiative to
2: feed the goat.
3: Now that's the problem. The problem is sometimes we can be nonchalant with the way we treat other people. Say, there's this song we used to play here. Onye po bayam pokoro abatobi ewele ya boya here. So people have that kind of nonchalant attitude, especially towards people's things, not their own.
2: Yeah, exactly.
3: Other people's things. Mm. It's just like, for example, you give your perfume to your friend to use. Egana say nano shh.
2: I'm telling you.
3: Awo ya wazuria. Ame go lan iria.
2: Everywhere will feel the perfume.
3: Oh my God. Igo agba ba ma n'okpuru okwe ya. Ba perfume me bana na agba perfume. Awu nke ya. But awu nke he ga no. E do sa kwa ya. You know?
2: Oh my God.
3: E we wa do sa ya. But in ko no jo. You know, so we have that kind of attitude towards other people's things that it's not our own, you know. So that's the problem. That's why I said, if the buyer can understand that I'm serving the public and I have to be truthful to them, and then if the buyer can understand that I have to be truthful to whoever I'm buying something from in case of necessity, in case something happens. And then the seller understand that I'm serving the public, I have to be truthful. Mm. But another thing is that I think I've noticed that ndi mmadu anaji ka like ezo. I don't know if you know.
2: Yeah.
3: People like sugar-coated things.
2: Yeah.
3: Do you understand? Mm. Like Comedy Elijah Denwa said, somebody will come to your shop and you tell the person, this one has durability, this one doesn't have that level of durability. Some of them may feel that now. Nah, you know, in a chi wash, and all that. They say, Kegoli, second can wear durability is 20,000. Nka de kwa ma, but which had that kind of durability. Egoli, I say, I am 10,000. So that is very wise, powerful.
2: Exactly.
3: Oh, is it allow maybe? I say, everything I say, he is the mother.
2: I told you.
3: Do you understand? So, if as adults we understand that when it comes to business, you, the seller, you have to be truthful. Yeah. You, the buyer, you also have to be truthful. We won't be having all this back and forth, all this issue all the time. I remember one time I went into a shop to buy a bag, and I saw a lady. She also came there, and she was arguing with the woman, like, you have to change this bag for me. I took it here. I immediately left. I wanted to use it the next day. I brought it out. This one, that one. Hanaga, back and forth, back and forth. And seriously, the way the owner of the shop was talking to her, Masini Mubim, Ebonye Zura Balotara, Sika, Ome. You know, so they were going back and forth. The lady said, I can't change it for you. I can only recommend somewhere Igagagaga Mesia. Okay, now the person that bought the bag, but she's not saying who will be at the brunt, the cost of the
2: amazing.
3: Yes. Did you see her? You understand? So it's a problem now. Because and on a eru the next day, you may be as in ko burapa akaya adopo. Do you understand? So that kind of issue. There's this experience I will never forget. I bought a shoe on a Saturday to wear to church on Sunday. Then I used to live in a 4-story building. By the time I climbed downstairs, the heel of the shoe left me. Good a thing I hadn't left my house. Imagine the embarrassment. Shoe I bought just yesterday.
2: Rejoicing that you were going to play.
3: I didn't even bother going back because what am I going to go and tell them?
2: I'm telling you.
3: I asked him, Namiya church here maybe or something. I just packed the shoe and kept one side. He carried them. So these kind of things, they happen.
2: Yes, it does.
3: That's the truth. Onemi customers. Move for the hands walk out here, la. Yeah, maybe Hanaka. You know, so even if you don't want to change that thing for that person, there's a way to approach the matter. You can tell the person, oh, so sorry, you okay, le haigi mea. Do you understand? Ani, by the time you use the word ani, ole haigi mea, let's find the solution to the problem, you know, so that only aga abalos, the other person agakwano abalos. Anyway, this is where we have to end things this morning. We've got to go. Oyo will be here to take you on Igbe, so stick around and enjoy the ride with her. My name is Mary May. I'm signing out. Adios.
2: And I'm Sarah. Don't go nowhere. Stay tuned to Igbe 94.3 FM. Abba.

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3: Anytime you see someone like me talk about the state of public schools in this state, it is because I am a product of public schools.
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1: 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Yes, so what we want then? But in case we leave, but if we not buy the money, but on that we can go to. Oh, that's the car. It made one not bound. Because I want that negative in the book of harmony. Nature has in the book of harmony. Oh, but to come, Muhammad in the book of haram. If we are to go here, we are away from the cast. What cast? We are honey like I'm a kind of member. Because I say a water is a prisoner. How can we be here? Kamara yokebu man nontro oke beta Nigeria ya gaze don
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3: Mak the China Kakarelli Gualoa, Jesus Christ, Yana Yanagi. Bob Legaba, Emule Napatara, Omata created a China Kanayaga Lototo Nayagula and Ayagula.
2: Am you
3: Kaga Ekalela governor of the Adamawa State by returning PDP in his local government election. Kele people of Adamawa State. Who voted PDP for 21 local government? PDP Union. I'm going to check one down. I'm going to go Sanya in your environment. The world is deadly and dangerous. So you have a Sanya, I mean, Yasalanya, Black or Evo Levo.
0: But I have
3: a couple of Kenneth or Kogota, Hayaji Bro, Naja Mabro, Okugota Yakosendo. Presidential election. Yes, I got the union.
0: I do.
3: I want to Kayaka Kabu. Yeah, I want quite a bit of a lawyer like we won Nigeria Korea.
0: I do. I do my Hrozigi on Akara WhatsApp one. It's a year man to you and a Mazi Clinton will be there. 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
1: 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Mighty to honor, ndi Hemmer and no, the politician, and you know, the 3 trillion there, 107 trillion there, ndi Hemmer and no, the girl, the one way, and when we kid up through. Mockery boo la do indeed him water reno mockery da if it is don't para them is reno mockery of the long auto no me a did it now I gave it what you more give him strano do you go federal government for no marker because who knew that I got from baby mat who they get you do onion did give grand bandit baby that's happier for one in him. Japan and the bandits in a league, be Mehena. Clinton will be there. Gembezo Gumbo. I was a two resident and Andela or after all. I can see one woman who raised at Gosso, bandits in a demo in Japan and be Mehena. I'll be my master rock. I don't get on the Yakala here. Clinton Grant, the one who.
0: There was. Adema, can you get it to Fodo Luzi and Dinke? I'm with her. City Nakara, what's up? There
2: I'm going to be a little bit. I'm a when you go, actually, I'm a Obrego. I'm one near. So, my Obrego, actually, I have one who didn't get it here. I know Philly Lanya came with Article Hotel around the H. And the moment to name the Bishop Breaker Article, don't I leave with that wrong mat? Can I waste the vote? Can I take a vote on you? So, young, I caught for the salon. 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

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Get your by an orchid. 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
1: Please listen to this announcement. This is to inform all persons who were allotted plots of land at the government station layout, Uzuekoli, by the Abia State Government to immediately present their letters of allocation and all other relevant documents relating to their plots to the Ministry of Lands, Umuahia, for verification and regularization. All affected allottees are required to comply within 14 days from the date of this announcement. Please note that failure to present the required documents within the stipulated period may result in the loss of the allocation, and government reserves the right to reallocate such plots without further notice. For inquiries, please visit the Ministry of Lands, Block A, Worker Secretariat, Ogurube Layout, Omuahia. Signed, ESV, Mong N. Uduma, State Director of Lands, for Honorable Commissioner, Ministry of Lands, Abia State.
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3: 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I don't know. I don't know. 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
1: 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I have some my wife.
0: You can see it again.
2: I have one.
1: That's what the hood is now.
2: Oh, they're the most.
1: I think you got two every time.
2: Hey, no, naked, no, naked, no.
1: I'm on your soap, but
2: I'm dead. I'm
1: not your
2: coach. Hey, however, any apple chore,
1: you are not
2: even what I'm buying a febe kuno. Can't tell you on up here? Where's
1: the election now?
2: Anna Gagio, Anna Gagio, get out of here.
1: I don't know what else you
2: get. I didn't want to do.
0: They were. Ezo,
2: ezo, bodo. Here we bang our
0: old uzu.
2: Uzu, yo eko lanono. Do we run ye?
0: Adema, hello.
3: Hello.
2: Mame B.
3: Oh, Baba, la ro.
2: Oh, ne nimba, kai nuba.
3: I am a mommy bee.
2: Chai.
3: Ma
2: to nye de menyi.
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3: 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E be kala wa ko du bu. 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
2: I'm not going to be able to do it. 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
0: 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Hello balata tu radio gena
1: oke dora mma abanye gona mi
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0: ya gasire genu
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1: mai beke keke ima
2: ade kwa mama mami ndio tukwa no.
1: And the mom of my
2: grandchildren,
1: and then he's still so for the eyeball wine. I need this. Before mother and mood, you know, what's the name? even can work at the prepare. Then we're going in the end, let on Wagana, where it's in work over. Maybe all will ever, Yamaya, Kayamon. Yes, I'm but don't wait to move over. Manavan and can work at Bonya Marie. Who are the member? I can't go one in that. Send the area. Come on, guys, say I know what's in the Korean. Or just I'm not so. I'm a man, I'm a man. Yes, I'll tell women one. She makes a gab, I've already opened. It's in the
0: Mayaga City Gamina is in the Ram Yabunan Kimoku, Kusidicha, and Bahane, me, Enya, Yana, Toha, Uguayas is in a Ochozu Baggy also. Tonya Mutramaya, Boya, me for. Hello?
4: Hello?
0: Yaga City go to what general?
2: Away, Otoa.
4: You're
2: a wagon, eh, Yama?
4: What a grand one, ya, Yambo Lord, you can see who, ya can't see, and the more to Yat have Moshia,
2: Otoa.
4: Ya was family Lubia. Land not do me low and call you.
2: Oh, good channel.
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0: Radio gini emeto uzubiko balata ya.
2: Mhm.
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2: Mhm.
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2: Cha.
1: So do ya ho bi ati ri ya. Se wa ye gro si ya ti na ba sai.
2: Mhm.
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2: Cha.
0: I will be able to get a little bit of a little bit of a little bit of a little bit of a little bit of a little bit of a little bit of a little bit of a little bit of a little bit of a little bit of a little bit of a little bit of a little bit of a little bit of a little bit of a little bit of a little bit of a little bit of a little bit of a little bit of a little bit of a little bit of a little 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little bit of a little bit of a little bit of a little bit of a little bit of a little bit of a little bit of a little bit of a little bit of a little bit of a little bit of a little bit of a little 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
1: Anytime you see someone like me talk about the state of public schools in this state, it is because I am a product of public schools.
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1: Anytime you see someone like me talk about the state of public schools in this state, it is because I am a product of public schools.
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0: vine, I'm a pretty cash. 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Move executive, tank up fleet like a deputy. Only chase the president, front row, Batman. Black in the country, be like Shabuzi.
1: My girlfriend, the mini baby, yeah. 1, 2, 3, 4, cat, yeah. Steel, Bolaji Suarez. Stones and the diamonds, flawless. But I come bad with my look, yeah.

0: As far as the cholo, solo, polo, is polo, and polo, polo, stabundi.
1: Yes, it's still on your 94.3 FM ABBA, and that is Black Bones and the Koza One Channel. And it featured Ashake in that one. Yes, I welcome you to the evening shift off. It's a Wednesday, more like the midweek edition of the evening shift. And a lot has been happening already. The week is fast going. And I hope you are having a good time in terms of achieving what you want to achieve. Maybe it could be work, it could be any project, it could be anything, that you have been expecting or maybe doing to make sure that the hustle will pay. Yes, this evening is going to be very, very interesting. We have a lot to give to you this evening. I'm going to be here from now doing to make sure that the hustle will pay. Yes, this evening is going to be very, very interesting. We have a

is heating up. And today also, yes, we're going to see games happen. And on this show, yeah, from now till 7 p.m., we're going to talk about everything concerning the World Cup. Yes, from now till 5 p.m. will be time for Banta Arena, the World Cup special. Yeah, where we give you, yeah, more like we preview and also review what has been happening at the World Cup. Yeah, that's what we do. And that's what I'm going to do from now till 5 p.m. And on top of the hour 5 will be time for the evening news. Yeah, the latest happening in Nigeria and outside the country. Yes, if you want to get that information, if you want to get that, yeah, 5 p.m. news is that channel. Yes, that will take us to 5:30 when I come back for Sports Frenzy. Yeah, the latest happening around the world of sports, and we are going to combine it with the World Cup, because yes, even though the World Cup is going on, there are other sporting activities currently going on in the country and also around the world. So we are going to talk about that this evening on the show. Darling. Yes, and that will take us till 7 p.m. when we end transmission for today. So it promises to be a very good ride, and yes, you're going to be informed, you're going to be educated, and also we're going to also make sure we keep you entertained. So don't touch that dial. It's Enyimba 94.3 FM Abba, and my name is Kingsley Nwoke, aka the Kingsman. Yeah, they call me the Kingsman because they say I like to chill with the kings and also the queens.

0: To be honest, mama, so many things just distress my mind. I don't know how to describe what I feel inside, but I go vibe out. Yeah.
1: Are you alright?
0: Yeah. Hold on. 'Cause some days I've been so

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1: Steps it up pace-wise. Gets the chance for Bowden! And you have to marvel at the assist from Rare Turkey.
0: Where every match becomes a...

feeling the ready, man. I can tell you. Yes, it's happening. Yes, the World Cup is getting exciting every minute of the day. Yes, a lot happened yesterday. In fact, it was the big boys, yeah, the men that we have seen in the last 4 or 8 years in the World Cup. France in 2018, Argentina in 2022. And yesterday were in action yesterday. And early hours of today, and we saw, yeah, we saw the greatest of all time. Yes, I don't know whether I would say allegedly. Yeah, but I think he has paid his dues, no? And we should not be doubting it again. He's the greatest of all time, yeah. Because when he's playing the game, it looks like he's from another planet. Yes, talking about Lionel Messi. Yes, he scored a hat-trick. In fact, the tournament's first hat-trick. Talking about Argentina beat Algeria by 3-0. And when we talk about Lionel Messi also he equaled the World Cup all-time record, 16 goals. Miroslav Klose, of Germany, he has tied with the German international 16 goals in that game. But there was something that happened yesterday. Yeah, there was something that happened in that game between Argentina and Algeria. People are saying, before he scored the hat-trick, Lionel Messi should have been sent off. Yeah. Lionel Messi, Lionel Andres, Lord have mercy, should have been sent off. How can you send the goat out? Una no get respect. Una no get respect. Una want me to send the goat out. Yes, they say they forgive a red card. The goat go match somebody. The greatest of all time. Why you go to play rough? Now waiting people. They say they supposed to give a red card. But yeah, you know, people don't they accuse FIFA. They say, not be today, we know. Now FIFA picking. Don't worry, we know. We know the agenda. The agenda, not agenda. Yeah, but looking at it, I think a red card would have been harsh in that situation. And also, the law has a rule and it has a book also. So there's something we call intention. Yes, what were your intention on doing that? Was it malicious? Did it endanger the player? All that, yes, we're going to talk about it on the show this evening. Should Lionel Messi be sent off? Yeah. Should they have sent Lionel Messi off yesterday in their game against Algeria? Yes, our African brothers. They say Nigeria did not come, but Algeria came.

0: Yes, about the defeated Algeria by 3-0. And also, not the only game that took place yesterday. We also saw, yes, France, the Blues of France, they took on the Taranga Lions of Senegal. Oh. Our African brothers didn't do well. They didn't try. They didn't try. Just that when you have Nicola Jackson as your front line, anything, you don't expect much. When you have Nicola, okay, he can never be on your meme because he know they do anything for pitch. Yes, Nicola Jackson, yes, was leading the line for Senegal, but they couldn't do much. In the first half, they had advantage. The fact they could have scored in the first half, but they didn't take advantage of the opportunities they had. And in the second half, yes, the French coach or the Blues coach had to do one or two changes, and they started bowling. And there were also some wins for Norway and Austria. Talking about Norway, yes, Erling Haaland, yes, taking his team to the World Cup. And he scored a brace yesterday. Yes, that is what we have on Banta Arena, yes, the World Cup special. But, yeah, the talking point is Lionel Messi. Should Lionel Messi have been sent off? Yeah, I don't know whether that English it correlates. Should they have sent Lionel Messi off or out in that game? Should he have been shown a red card? That's another way to put it. For that challenge or tackle on Algerian's Mandy, yes, should Lionel Messi have been sent off? Yeah, that's what we're going to talk about this evening. And well, if I have chance, I will still play highlights of that game. The games that happened yesterday and earlier was off today. Yes, my name is Kingsley, aka the Kingsman. Yeah, they call me the Kingsman because they say I like to chill with the Kings and also the Queens. Yes, and don't forget the show is also very, very interactive. Go to Facebook, Enyimba 94.3 FM, go there, and drop your comment, and also WhatsApp 0813-762-5453. Yes, should Lionel Messi have been sent off? Oh. Okay. I don't know what I'm muttering in English. Yeah, what I'm trying to say is, they're supposed to send Lionel Messi out. Should he have gotten a red card yesterday for that tackle on Algeria's Mandi? Yeah, 0808-162-338-6 All right, okay, I lost that one, but okay, you can call back. Let's call back 0808-162-338-6 0813-762-5453.
1: Hello. Case man, welcome. Good evening.
0: Yeah, good evening.
1: BK
0: Tony.
1: Yes, welcome to Banta Arena.
0: Yeah, you're welcome.
1: Yes, Peter, I want to ask you just a simple question. Just one question.
0: All right. I hope it's a question I can answer.
1: Yes, you can answer it. Assuming Lionel Messi was the player that received that title that yesterday, what would have happened?
0: I don't know what will happen.
1: That tackle merit a red card. Mm. But Messi is the FIFA's son, the FIFA Pekin. Now they make them come look aside, they no give him that red card. They no give him yellow card self. But as you say, na Senegal player give FIFA Pekin that kind of tackle that is today. They just send them off straight. And now these things they spoil football. Now this kind of thing they spoil football. How do the FIFA? How do we think Senegal players go to feel, or we Africans go to feel about that incident? We will feel bad because Senegal our black brothers and African brothers. You said that I for the reason itself, even I for them to send the king, they get another tackle, they send them off. But now Senegal, now our two African brothers, so they forgive me the red card so that the game will balance well and make other captains or other FIFA picking them learn from that mistake. So it's supposed to be a red card. Thank you, gentlemen.
0: All right. Thank you very much, Beke Tony. Yeah, Lena Messi. Well, the tackle was, when you look at it, it looked bad. Hello.
2: Hello, Mr. Jason.
0: Yeah, good evening.
2: Yeah, good evening. My name is Richard. I'm calling from Morata.
0: You're welcome.
2: You're laughing. See, Mr. Jason, you remember I started again with this one couple. FIFA has started again. See, they are making football to be boring. Can you imagine that can tackle without no charge, without even yellow card? No, it's quite appalling, man. That's supposed to be a set red card. I don't know, this is why they keep quiet. They didn't even go. They didn't even take it. Now, how do you want the Algeria to be finished? Let's assume he was an Algeria player that tackled that can tackle. He was supposed to be a straight red card. There's no two ways about it. I know we're watching football this time. We didn't see anything happen. Everybody was shouting. Morocco has done it. This one, I still know what Morocco did. I don't really understand. They have to come again. They are making football to be, it's not fun again. I don't really understand.
0: All right. Okay. All right. But don't worry. By 5:30, yes, on Sports Frenzy, I will try to bring another perspective about that red card, the intention and all that. Yes, I will be hearing from the referee channel. Yes, on whether Lionel Messi should have been sent off or not in that game yesterday. Don't worry. No, what I'm not saying, as it not become Ronaldo and Messi argument now. Ronaldo fans and Messi fans, all of them don't line up. Hello.
3: Yes, ma'am.
0: Yeah, good evening.
3: Good evening. Nothing past God.
0: All right, you're welcome.
3: Yes, ma'am, does it mean that Messi will be considering to give this World Cup?
0: We'll be doing what?
3: We'll be considering to give this World Cup.
0: We'll be considering?
3: Yeah, considering to give the World Cup because of maybe he's a FIFA player.
0: I know they understand. Considering to give the World Cup, I don't really understand.
3: I want to know because if I thought that maybe if he can be considered by maybe if he played the role, they will not give him something that he merit to give. Understand?
0: What you're trying to say is that they're trying to give the cup to Messi, Argentina again because of Messi.
3: Because of Messi now, since maybe if he played off, maybe they will not blow it or whatever. They will not do the normal thing. Maybe they are going to do to other players. Maybe they are considering Messi to carry the World Cup again.
0: That's okay.
3: Maybe if it is that, maybe they have to stop it. Maybe carry the thing, make the carry go.
0: You have to show yourself approved. Messi is showing himself approved. If you want to win the World Cup, show yourself. It's not a hidden something. Messi has shown himself. That's why he has won the World Cup. If he shows himself again, and his team is also backing him, Lionel Messi is going to win the World Cup again. So I don't know what you're saying. Yes, he's doing the job. To score a hat trick is easy. If it's easy, make your goal to do him. Yes, and talking about Lionel Messi, yes, he has equaled Miroslav Klose's 16 goals at the World Cup. And this is Messi's sixth World Cup, and it might be his last. Yes, I'm talking about another player that did very well yesterday. Yes, the French team, the Le Blues, they were also fantastic yesterday, especially in the second half. Yes, Kylian Mbappe, Kylian Onyememe Mbappe. Yeah, Kylian Mbappe with two goals. Fantastic goals that he scored yesterday. And do you know what that two goals means or has done for Kylian Mbappe? It means he has scored 14 goals in three World Cup appearances. And this one have not even finished. The third World Cup have not even finished. He has 14 goals already. And I'm backing him. or I'm banking on him to break that record. Yes, to break maybe Lionel. It could be Lionel Messi, because I know that Lionel Messi will still score more goals in this World Cup. But I'm very certain that they're going to break Miroslav Klose's record this World Cup. And talking about Kylian Mbappe. Kylian Mbappe, for me, is more like a tournament player. Yes, he was built and he was born for the World Cup, because in the last two editions, he has shown himself approved. He has won one, and he got to the finals in the other, and he has been scoring the goals. It's not about appearing. It's all about making a mark. It's all about showing your doings, and Kylian Mbappe has been doing it. What can you say about Kylian Mbappe? Do you think the Blues of France, they have all it takes? And looking at that game yesterday, Senegal, what do you think was the undoing for Senegal? What do you think went wrong for Senegal? Because they were in the game. For majority of that contest, they were in that game. But everything spoiled in the second half. What do you think went wrong for the Teranga Lions of Senegal? Is it that they don't have people that can score goals? If they have chances, Nicola Jackson. Nicola Jackson. Abul Ayamante. Yes, and also Norway, yes, after, I think the last time they appeared at the World Cup was in 1998. Yeah, yesterday, they beat Iraq by 4-1. Let's hear from you. Hello.
1: Yes, man, we get on your call back.
0: All right.
1: Yes, I think Senegal tried. Because in the first half of the game, they tried their best, and they got some chances, but they did not utilize the chances. They just fired them outside the net. Nicola Jackson is not a proper nine. He's not a striker. The coach is not. The coach is not, he's only managing. Even at Chelsea, he's not a striker. But because of lack of strikers, Chelsea is just managing him as the point nine. Even as João Pedro is here now, Jackson will not be getting that striking chances. And this Crystal Palace player, Sar, didn't show up yesterday.
0: Yeah.
1: He didn't show up. Rather, he missed some chances. But I think in the next game, they will do something better. Thank you.
0: All right. Thank you very much. Yeah, thank you very much. And, what do you think about your friends? What do you think about Argentina? Did this thing get into the finals this year again? Because they are looking strong. Yes, another player. Yes, I should, give an accolade was, Olise, Michael Olise. Yes, Michael Olise was very fantastic. In fact, the build up to the first goal, the pass was fantastic. The pass was lovely. The pass was everything. Hello.
4: Hello, Mr. Kinsley. Yeah, this is Richard Kovac.
0: All right, go on.
4: That's another match. I will blame their coach. There is one player that they're supposed to remove in time. He left that boy. The boy was losing a lot of chances. Sometimes when you lose a game, sometimes it may be a fault of coach. This one is the coach's fault. Because he was seeing that boy missing a lot of chances. Instead of you to remove him, do you know that the person that scored that one goal is the person they replaced that boy with? Who is supposed to remove that boy on time? He left the boy on time, you know? Now, I don't know. Sometimes, of course, some of them used to make some mistakes that come their game sometimes. I don't know. That man really comes their game that used to be. You know, the first time they played very well, missed a lot of chances. But when you're in second half, when you're supposed to remove that boy, you remove that boy.
0: All right. Thank you very much for your call. All right. Keep the calls coming. Yeah, what do you think? What do you think about the games that was played yesterday? Hello.
5: This man. Good evening. This is Dr. from America.
0: All right. You're welcome.
5: Yeah. Talking about France and the Senegal. I don't expect Senegal to win. Understand? But they show up. I know France will not allow what happened in the States happen again. Understand?
6: Mm.
5: So not my state, Korea 2002. France will not allow. And when you check those the books, you know that France has a lot of policy. Understand?
6: Mm.
5: So if they use first half, it will not work. They will use another tactic card. And in second half, and that is exactly what happened in that game. Understand? And this not mean that Senegal is not a very good team and a very fantastic team. So Senegal, I believe and I hope that in the next two games they will step up. Understand? But judging France with Senegal, no. France has a lot of quality. Talking about France going to final or carrying the World Cup. Well, I will say. I think they may be on final or semi-final. Argentina be on final or semi-final, I doubt, but they may surprise me because I will not judge them with the game they play. I can't compare Senegal and Algeria, no matter the both teams, an African team. But when you check the Senegal national team, they have a very top players in Europe. Around Europe, but I don't see it in Algeria. And that Algeria team, only the Messi name, it puts them pressure and they're afraid. Understand? So, for Messi to win this game 3-0, then do very well. But for them, going to final or reaching the final, I doubt and I don't think. But let us watch what future will bring. Thank you and God bless.
0: All right, thank you very much. I'm talking about Messi. I get what they always do. I don't know whether I don't notice them. Anytime when they for pitch, they allow Messi lead them. Like, Messi go move first before the players go move. Like, if they won't come out from dressing room, they go wait for Messi. Once Messi don't come, start to the move, they go follow Messi for back. Even when they want to enter back dressing room, oh, but they aura too much. Hello.
7: Chrisman, I called back. Nothing past gold.
0: All right, you're welcome.
7: Okay, Chrisman, this guy called the Olise. Is he from where?
0: You know we are in the play for you. They ask me where I'm from.
7: Yeah. I know where they play for now.
0: I'm in the play for France.
7: I know now. I know that it's not France. I know that it's national. Nationality is from France, but I know that it's not a...
0: Where are you from? Where are you saying from?
7: Okay, now I'm not going to leave that one. So
0: no, you know, you want to ask me, what do you want to hear from my mouth?
7: Anyway, look, I just cut that off. That guy, if you can be able to tell my coach to go and sign that guy for me, being my secretary.
0: No, I know you can't mind you.
7: You mean now? Why? Because we not get money. I've been waiting.
0: No be money. Nah, choice.
7: So it not make that choice become my idea.
0: No. Man, you not be standard. Man, you not be standard now. For anybody to come.
7: I really like that guy. He's a player. No doubt.
0: Madrid no feel sign safe. Madrid one buy and they don't get to sell him.
7: Amen now. Nah, okay now. Okay, that guy is a baller.
0: All right. Let's hear from you. All right. Okay. Let me just see what I can read the messages and see how that will go. All right. Hello.
8: Yes, ma'am, but yeah, Tony, call back.
0: All right, let's hear you.
8: That my guy will just call back, and I tell him, say, Michael Olise, now from MBC. He's from MBC.
0: Now MBC, what? Is he MBC? You feel confirmed, ma'am?
8: He's from MBC, now.
0: Now, where is Papa from?
8: Papa is from MBC. Even in ancestors.
0: I have to now, that boy, which one is MBC again?
8: See, me, I know they see Argentina for final, though. No.
0: Which team is supposed to be? You never tell me your team.
8: For this World Cup.
0: You say your team. You know they see Argentina for final. Which one be your team now?
8: I go tell you my team later.
0: Ah, you think you need to fear them? I can't ask you the team. You know, you tell me again.
8: I need to. Madrid no go smell final. This World Cup final, Madrid no go smell them. Even fast up, no go smell them.
0: Okay.
8: You know, England no go smell them.
0: Okay.
8: Thank you very much.
0: All right. That's what we're here. All right. Okay, and this one on WhatsApp, yes, WhatsApp says, okay, divide from Power Lines, good evening, Kingsman. If they give Lionel Messi that red card, they will not be able to win that match. Well, maybe not. All right. Hello? Hello?
6: Yeah, hello. Good evening.
0: Yeah, good evening.
6: Yeah, the red card issue against Messi.
0: You,
6: I would like to know, was it after he scored the hat trick or?
0: Your name, where you're calling from first?
6: Annabelle.
0: Your name is what?
6: Annabelle.
0: Okay, Annabelle, it was before he scored the goals. It was in the 31st minute, if I'm not mistaken.
6: Oh, no. Well, I didn't support that though, but nevertheless.
0: All right.
6: Congratulations.
0: All right.
6: So about the game,
0: France
6: and Senegal, it was really a tough game. I won the match. Yeah, it was a tough one. But the Senegalese players, they did well. They tried to hold up the game for the first half, but they were not clinical enough to get the goal in the first half.
0: Yeah.
6: Yeah, well, all the same, congratulations to France. I see them.
0: Oh, sorry. All right, Ucho. Okay, Obago Emmanuel Ishimba says, Lionel Messi would have ended someone's football career with that reckless tackle of his and should have been given a straight red card. Hello.
9: Hello.
0: Yeah, good evening.
9: Good evening.
0: Yeah, good evening to you.
9: I'm Eddie calling from Omoka.
0: All right, you're welcome. You just have 30 seconds.
9: You see that? We are talking about Nigeria referee. And this is what happened yesterday between Messi and the referee. So I'm referring to give that red card. He refused because of FIFA son. Is it good?
0: All right. I don't know whether it's good or it's not good, though. I'm not the referee. I'm not the referee.
9: You know the truth now.
0: Okay. I don't know the truth. I know the truth. I'm not a referee. Thank you.
9: That is the truth. It's supposed to give red card.
0: All right. All right.
9: To give that red card. Not good.
0: All right. Thank you very much.
9: Thank you.
0: All right. And, okay, before I go, let me just read this one on Facebook. Chimobi Godin says, Lionel Messi was fully a beast, okay, on a beast mood and mood for them. That was a clear tackle. Algeria was unfortunate. Hat-trick for the only player to have won every accolade concerning the sport, football, soccer. I have known the Frenchmen. We are getting victory yesterday. Congratulations to my Norwegian king of goals. Senegal has been motivated. I wish them the best. Thanks. Good evening to you all. All right. This will be the size of the package today, but tomorrow we'll be back. And on top of the hour, 5 will be time for the evening news. My name is Kingsley Nwoke, and you're listening to Enyimba 94.3 FM, ABBA, more than a radio.

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2: 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First, the headlines. Nigeria, Cameroon sign border security pact. JAB releases 2026 UTME original results slip for printing. Pasan Congress rejects NLC action, raises concern over union funds. These and other stories, plus foreign, entertainment and sports shortly. My name is Deborah Odiba. Nigeria and Cameroon have signed a memorandum of understanding on bilateral defense cooperation, with a focus on securing their shared southern border and strengthening maritime security in the Gulf of Guinea. The agreement was signed in Yaoundé by Nigeria's Minister of Defense, General Christopher Musa, retired, and Cameroon's Minister Delegate at the Presidency in charge of defense, Mr. Joseph Asomo, following 2 days of deliberations by defense and security experts from both countries. The statement was revealed by Musa's media aide, Leah Katung Babatunde. Key areas highlighted during the engagement included enhanced operational coordination, intelligence sharing, logistics support, joint military training, personnel exchange programs, and strengthened mechanisms for collective response to emerging security challenges. Joint Admissions and Matriculation Board, JAMB, has announced that candidates can now print their 2026 Unified Tertiary Matriculation Examination original results slip within 2 hours of issuance. This was disclosed in a statement issued by JAMB's spokesperson, Fabian Benjamin. According to the statement, the original results slip contained candidates' photographs, national ranking, and other security features required for post-UTME screening and admission processes in tertiary institutions. The original results slip contains the candidates' photograph, national ranking, and other security features. JAMB also urged candidates to ensure they carefully review their details after printing and keep copies for future admission-related use. Inspector General of Police Tunji Disu has deployed CP Abayomi Shogunle to Ekiti State as the Commissioner of Police for the Ekiti State Governorship election scheduled for Saturday, June 20, 2026. This was contained in a statement signed by the Public Relations Officer, Ekiti State Police Command, SP Sunday Abutu. According to the statement, the deployment is in line with the policing operational measures approved by the Inspector General of Police, IGP Olatunji Disu, aimed at providing adequate security and ensuring a peaceful and violence-free election in the state. 2027 presidential candidate of the Nigeria Democratic Party, Peter Obi, has declared his readiness to die for Nigeria, stating that genuine leadership demands the ultimate sacrifice in the face of the country's worsening security crisis. The former Anambra State Governor revealed this while fielding questions during a podcast interview. Obi was asked what he would do as commander-in-chief to rescue kidnapped schoolchildren held in the bush, address the beheading of teachers and respond to the killing of senior military officers, including generals. Although he did not outline specific operational strategies, Obi stressed the need for commitment and decisive leadership. Following the Court of Appeal's decision to reverse the deregistration of the African Democratic Congress and four other parties on Monday, ADC National Chairman Senator David Mack has stated that the judiciary is on trial and warned the federal government against political manipulation. Stakeholders also called for sanctions against Justice Peter Lifu for flouting a superior court order as the ADC assures supporters they remain on the ballot. political parties and stakeholders affected by the Federal High Court's controversial deregistration order welcomed the Court of Appeal's decision to stay the execution of the judgment. The Court of Appeal in Abuja had on Tuesday ordered a stay of execution of the judgment that directed the Independent National Electoral Commission to deregister the ADC, Action People's Party, Action Alliance, Accord Party, and the Zenith Labour Party, while delivering a stinging rebuke to Justice Peter for flouting a May 22nd appellate court order restraining him from delivering the ruling. In a unanimous decision on Tuesday, a three-member panel led by Justice A.B. Mohammed condemned Justice Peter of the Federal High Court in Abuja for flouting the order that directed him to suspend proceedings before him, describing his conduct as the gravest form of judicial misconduct. Parliamentary Staff Association of Nigeria PASAN Abia State Chapter has distanced itself from the seven-day ultimatum recently issued by the Nigeria Labour Congress NLC Abia State Chapter over the posting of some staff members of the Abia State House of Assembly. At its Congress held on June 15, 2026, PASAN members reviewed issues surrounding the staff posting and observed that several assembly workers, including the pioneer acting secretary of the Abia State House of Assembly Service Commission, had previously been redeployed without any objection or intervention from the NLC. The Congress further expressed concern that the NLC's ultimatum specifically focused on the former chairman and secretary of PASAN, while excluding other assembly staff who were affected by the same postings. Members described the action as selective and biased. PASAN also accused its treasurer of frustrating efforts by the newly elected union leadership to freeze the association's account in order to safeguard union funds from alleged fraudulent activities. The Congress noted that repeated attempts to secure the funds had been unsuccessful due to the treasurer's actions. The Congress also announced the immediate suspension of the PASAN treasurer for alleged dereliction of duty and had directed her to hand over all union property in her possession to the financial secretary. The communique was signed by the acting chairman, Comrade Deacon Anthony Nwobilo, and the public relations officer, Comrade Adiele Loveday. 'For a long time, there has been persistent traffic congestion along the Abo Owerri Road, a situation which has been a major concern for residents, commuters, business owners, and motorists who use the route daily, as it often leads to delay and difficulties in movement within Aba. Today, Aimba FM confirmed that traffic is now flowing freely along the road, bringing relief to road users and residents of the city. Recall that on Tuesday, 16th June, Aimba FM highlighted worsening traffic congestion on the road due to ongoing construction. This positive development serves as a testament to the power of the media and shows that the concerns and voices of the people were heard and given attention. And from the foreign news, Vice President Teodoro Nguema has said that Equatorial Guinea's government resigned after failing to meet its objectives. Nguema, who is also the son of President Nguema, said the Prime Minister had presented the resignation of all members of the government because it had barely reached 10% of its targets. He did not specify the targets, but a statement by the ruling party said the president had observed that the government fostered corruption and failed to diversify the economy. The vice president also said that the resignation was in line with the principle that responsibility in public management must be accompanied by results. From entertainment, Nigerian singer Brymo has called on his contemporaries to take a backseat in the music industry and let younger artists shine. Speaking in a recent interview, he accused his colleagues Wizkid, Davido and Burnaboy of trying to control the music industry and remain perpetually relevant with the Big Three narrative. Brymo stated that younger artists like Rema are supposed to be the ones dominating pop conversations and not the big three or veterans. And in perpetually relevant with the Big Three narrative. Brimo stated that younger artists like Rema are supposed to be the ones dominating pop conversations and not the big

0: sequence, the Edo Queens secured a 0-0 draw, enough for them to finish with 10 points from 5 games. The Benin team won 3 games, drew 1 and lost 1. The governor, in a statement by his media aide, commended the players, coaches, technical crew and the management of the team for their dedication and discipline, noting that their achievement has further strengthened Edo State's reputation as a leading sports hub in Nigeria. And with our sports story, we have come to the end of the evening news on Enyimba 94.3 FM Aba. This bulletin was produced and edited by Amarachi Akpa. My name is Deborah Odiba. Thank you for joining us.
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1: With heavy heart, but in total submission to the will of God, the family of Reverend Fidelis Onumara announces the transition to eternal glory of our dearly beloved wife, mother, sister, and shepherd, late Pastor Mrs. Evelyn Chioma Onumara, who went to be with the Lord. She was a pillar of faith, a beacon of love, and a devoted servant of God, whose life touched countless souls. She'll be buried on Friday, 19th June, 2026, at the compound of her husband, Reverend Fidelis Onumara, at Ndihu Mweze Chukwuneze, Ezinihitembise Local Government Area of Imo State. 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Wilson. Though we grieve, we celebrate a life beautifully lived in service to God and humanity. Left to mourn her, Reverend Fidelis Kelechi Onumara, husband, Rejoice Kelechi, daughter, Daniel Kelechi, son, Peculia Kelechi, daughter, Success Kelechi, son, brothers, sisters, in-laws, and a host of other relatives. I have fought the good fight, and I have finished the race. I have kept the faith, 2 Timothy chapter 4 and verse 7. May her gentle soul rest in perfect peace. Amen.
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love, I'm your little evil twin. 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
4: I'm Kunde in this position. There is two things with Kylian. We all know he goes inside or he curves. If I push that ball here, Jimmy will do exactly that. He will not open the window for me.
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5: Everybody speaks about the Premier League like the best league in the world. 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
6: Why would you put Leon Petrosa in the starting lineup today instead of Gabriel Martinelli? Is Gabriel not fit enough for a 90-minute match?
7: Because I'm the manager and I decide the lineup.
3: And discussions on the issues that matter.
8: Well, we know that is a very different ballgame. Playing away from home, you know, it's a different plan. Playing tactics altogether. We have already kept this behind us, like I spoke to the boys. So that they keep this behind us and we still have other games to play. We can make amends.
3: We tear apart the rumors and celebrate the champions. 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

Yes, it's Sports Frenzy on Enyimba 94.3 FM, ABBA, and it's the midweek edition of the show. And let me tell you that the FIFA World Cup is currently going on, and by 6, we are going to see the first game of the day, and it's going to be between Portugal and one of Africa's representatives, DR Congo, yes, in the first game today at the FIFA World Cup. Yes, we are going to also see the, yes, the President Federation's Cup, 2026 President Federation's Cup. Yes, we have semi-final games today. I think those games should be going on now. And I will try to give you results of that game. It's happening in two centers, and I will try to give you results of those games. And also, let me also tell you, yes, that yes, there's so many things to talk about, transfers, and so many things on the show this evening. Yes, it's Sports Frenzy on Enyimba 94.3 FM. About

Yes, my name is Kingsley, aka the Kingsman. They call me the Kingsman because they say I like to chill with the Kings and also the Queens. And let me also tell you that the show is very, very interactive. Yes, our WhatsApp portal is available to you to send in your WhatsApp messages. And yes, the numbers are 0813-762-5453. 0813-762-5453. Yes, that is the number. To send your WhatsApp message, your messages on the show. Yes, I'll open the phone lines later, but first of all, let me just let's talk about the President Federation's Cup. We should have information about that. Yes, let me tell you that. Nasarawa United and Ikorodu City. Yes, the game is currently going on. And for now, it's still 1-1. Yes, the game is still 1-1 at the moment. So, it's still 1-1. 73 minutes played in that game. So, it's still 1-1 there. And earlier we saw Academy Warriors against Wiki Tourists. Let me see whether I can be able to get an information about that game. Yeah. Talking about the President Federation's Cup. Yes, let me see whether I can get an information about that game. Yeah, it happened earlier. Let me see. All right, and the game is currently going on. But yes, the other game, Nasarawa United and Ikorodu City, is currently 1-1.

All right, I'm talking about that game. Yes, I can tell you. Yeah, okay. The last time, okay. Yes, it ended. Okay. Yes, the game, okay, they started the same time. And Academy Warriors, they are beating Wikitori by 3-0. Yes, they are beating them by 3-0. That is the scoreline so far. Yes. 3-0. Academy Warriors is beating Wikitori. So that is the news about the President Federation's Cup. So that is what is happening so far in those games. So in case you are asking what is happening, yes, that is the news. Yeah, that is the news coming out from the President Federation's Cup. Yes, let's talk about one Nigerian player, and yes, his name is Sadiq Omar. And we hear that Sadiq Omar is considering retiring from the Super Eagles team. Yes, because lately he has been ignored. And I can tell you that Valencia striker Sadiq Omar has said he is considering retiring from international football following his continued absence from the Super Eagles under coach Eric Chile. And the 29-year-old has not featured for Nigeria since November 2024 and has found himself further down the pecking order despite an encouraging end to the 2025-2026 season in Spain. And Sadiq was invited for Nigeria's World Cup qualifier against Rwanda and Zimbabwe in March 2025 but remained unused substitute in both games. Since then, he has been overlooked for subsequent national team assignments, including the Unity Cup and recent friendlies against Poland and Portugal. And his omission came despite a productive campaign split between Valencia and the Real Sociedad, where he registered 7 goals and 5 assists in 29 appearances. And the striker also played a crucial role in Valencia's successful fight against relegation, scoring 3 important goals in the final 7 matches of the season. Now, with Nigeria blessed with several attacking options, Chile has recently handed opportunities to players such as Owen Oseni and Rafael Dorisimi, and Sadiq continued to wait for another chance to prove himself in national team colours. And the former Amira striker admitted that retirement from international football is one of the options he's currently considering. Yes, he said, nobody called me. Maybe it's not the kind of profile they wanted. There are players who are also trying, and Nigeria is a country blessed with so many talented footballers. I wasn't fortunate enough to be selected. I'm thinking that maybe I should retire from the national team. And by the grace of Allah, I'll wait until the new season starts, then sit down and think about what I want to do next. All right. Don't worry. Keep doing what you're doing. Your time will come. Maybe the coach decided to let players where Gofi do the job for him. Yeah. And talking about the Super Eagles, yes, former captain and international, yes, captain, yes, former Super Eagles captain William Truce Ekon has admitted that his team misses life with the Nigerian national team months after bringing the curtain down on his international career. Truce Ekon retired from international football in December 2025 after serving Nigeria for a decade, ending a career that saw him captain the team. Win AFCON and Olympic medals, and became one of the country's most influential defenders of his generation. And the 32-year-old opened up about life after retirement during a roundtable discussion on a BuzzyStock podcast alongside the current Super Eagles star Olaina, Alex Iwobijo Arebo, and Calvin Bassi. And more than anything, I miss being with the guys. I miss being with. This is family to me, you know. Okay, and envision again like working out for the first time, working out on the pitch. Those games, those moments. But I have no regret. It was my decision to stop. Of course, I thought about it so much went on in my head. But I don't think I necessarily miss that part. All right, I might do again later, but I'm
I'm content, but I miss the team environment. And when I see the team on TV now, I have my hands itching like I want to be there with them again to share those moments. But beside that, I am good, guys. All right.

0: All right, let's talk about other things. And before we go to the World Cup, because a lot has been happening. Yes, a lot has been happening. Talking about, yes, the World Cup. A lot has been. And yes, the Flamingos, very soon, they will be having a game. And yes, Benin Republic, they are ready. Yeah, they said they are ready for the Flamingos. And let's see how that will go. Yes, let's see how that will go. Talking about the Flamingos, when that time comes, yeah, I will tell you how that game will go. And let me also tell you that, AC Milan, yes, I told you yesterday that they have appointed Ruben Amorim as their coach. And also, Javier Renard is now the new coach of the Tunisian national team. And that is that.
1: We are ready.
2: We are ready.
3: We are ready.
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10: We are ready.
11: We're ready.
12: We are ready.
13: We are ready.
14: We are ready.

Yes, let's go to the World Cup, and I can tell you that Thomas Partey, yes, he has been denied. He went to appeal. Yes, we hear that his appeal was denied. Yes, and he cannot be. Yes, he's not going to play the first game. As Ghana's first game of the competition, because his appeal, yes, it didn't go through. Yes, and yes, their game against Panama, he's going to miss that game. And we hear that Thomas Partey has been ruled out of Ghana's World Cup opener after losing his appeal against a travel ban. And the former Arsenal midfielder had his initial visa request to enter Canada blocked by authorities ahead of the match against Panama in Toronto on June 18th, which is early hours of tomorrow. Partey 33 was denied entry into Canada due to ongoing criminal proceedings he faced in the UK. And the Ghana chief appealed the decision, pointing to the fact that Partey was allowed to fly into the squad's main base in Providence Rhode Island, but the federal court judge Justice Roger denied the emergency injunction application and a hearing in the Canadian capital Ottawa today, and the decision came barely 2 hours after Ghana's boss Carlos Queiroz admitted he was still in the dark.

0: Yes, let's give you highlights of the games that happened yesterday, and I will be right back.
1: And by the way, 10 of the Senegalese squad.
2: Even the World Cup finalists find touch in the opposition's half. It's become a trend. Squeezing in.
1: Jackson away here. Nicholas Jackson has dived against the base of the post and took a bit of the goalkeeper.
2: Even from there, but he very nearly does. Nicholas Jackson. Maignan looking behind him nervously. Maybe thinks he's put it in his own net.
1: Dewey from deep. Rabiot on the turn. Mbappe from wide. And he can threat from wide. Kylian Mbappe on the charge.
2: I felt certain he was going to put it in the spot. I mean, but our angle that looked a stick up.
1: Kylian Mbappe, likely the man who would step up for France if Alireza Fagani, who is making the journey over to the screen now, deems that this should be a spot kick.
2: I mean, it doesn't have to be loads of contact, but he's had to hurdle Sadio Mane's challenge. And he's...
1: Here's the verdict.
3: The attacker initiates the contact, and the final decision is goal kick.
1: And there is the French reaction, and there is Sadio Mane's reaction. Elise Lovely, and Mbappe! The superstar shines! And no...
2: You mentioned substitutions, Peter. Certainly France don't need to make any. Pat Chow might be thinking of it.
1: The top here for Ismaïla Sarr! It's Jackson and it's offside.
2: It's a finish, by the way.
1: And it's anticlimactic.
2: I'm not complaining to you.
1: Pride, Mikal Bridges, Adrian will be there. Part of that historically triumphant team. Here come France looking for more. And a couple of changes for Senegal. Ismaïla Sarr. Very well have scored with the last touch of the first half. Is the first to be withdrawn. Wants to make a change here, and it is one immensely gifted individual for another in place of Usman. He's played it through here for Bradley Barcola, who finishes with style. That's touch, that's poise, that's presence, that's talent. And that is probably the points for Trump. By. Oh, lovely feet. And Boyd's hit it fabulously. Well, that's what the place up. He did play international football for France under 17s. And he's saying. What a glorious strike! You can only bow your head and appreciate the brilliance.
2: Yeah, it's a goal for the world, and not many in the world could finish like that. They really couldn't. How far out is he? But he's stroked it home as if it's the easiest thing in the world.
1: Kylian Mbappe to world.
4: Messi, appearance number 200 for his country.
5: And it means that the two defensive midfielders are going to sit in and add that solidity in the middle of the park, because defensively, the two centre-back pairing, they're not that quick.
4: Lautaro gets the first touch for Argentina. We're underway in Kansas City. Algeria and Argentina. Lautaro, Messi, Leo Messi! The flag is up. It's deemed offside. It was nearly a dreamlike start for Argentina. It's wiped off the board. Here leaves Maza, one of the most promising players in the Bundesliga this year. Maza slips it ahead. Shaibi! Oh, what a start it is for Algeria!
5: Maradona, because of moments like this. Now, is that offside? It's tight. We know it's going to be looked at. But the...
4: No need to look at the monitor. Yeah, offers assistance, and both sides now. When you and I arrived here a few days ago, it's much more muggy and much warmer, especially in the afternoon. The sun going down with the humidity dropping off has made a huge difference. Messi flying forward. Leo Messi! He transcends time! His 200th cap! His sixth World Cup! Another majestic moment for Lionel Messi!
5: He makes football look easy. What an incredible goal from this man. Should we be surprised after all these years of performing on the world stage? Absolutely not. There's nothing that Zidane in goal can do about this, but it's textbook. The way that he turns, the pocket.
4: As he offers, Alistair was waiting and takes us to halftime. Guiri takes the first touch for Algeria onto the second half. One change at the intermission. It's Molina. They're taking a high arm play on. Messi trudging into the attacking third, slips it ahead, Martinez. Martinez swiped by Zidane.
5: Oh, Fernandez. That extra touch.
4: Drops it on a dime. Messi flicks it ahead. Gonzalez chasing. Swings the cross through over Julian Alvarez. Look at deflection high from range.
6: Big deflection! Guided home! That's two for Messi!
4: The second leading scorer in the history of the World Cup now. And Argentina... Truly, welcome to the United States, Courtney. Now you've experienced it all.
5: I've got the full package.
4: Messi. Gonzalez. Back to Messi. Messi!
6: His first World Cup hat-trick, and it's a record-setter!

0: One of one, never to be replicated. Lionel Messi stands alone in Argentine lore and now tied with Miroslav Klose for most goals at the World Cup.
1: Well, it's special. A special moment for an incredibly special player. The way that he strokes this home.
0: The entire crowd to their feet. Martinez sends it away. Argentina

0: Yes, talking about the highlight, France versus Senegal, and also, yes, Argentina versus Algeria. Yes, both teams winning their first game of the competition. 0808-162-3386. Yes, let me just pick one call before we go on a break. Hello. Yeah, Lucky. Good evening.
1: Kingsman, welcome, man. Hey, Kingsman, this country went in the wire Africa country. What did they happen? What did they stop? You see, Senegal versus France. Hey, Kingsman, you see, last night's game, Senegal is not yet France in the pitch. And they tell you, Kingsman,
0: Sane Sadio Mane.
1: This man, see what did they happen to Senegal? This man, according to Yase, Argentina, wire Algeria by 3-0. Nana, wow.
0: All right. No worry, just call back. Lucky, call back. We need to go on a break.
1: Okay, my brother.
0: All right.
2: Of the Father, and of the Son, and of the Holy Spirit.
3: Amen.
2: The angel of the Lord declared unto Mary,
3: and she conceived of the Holy Spirit.
2: Hail Mary, full of grace, the Lord is with you. Blessed are you among women, and blessed is the fruit of your womb, Jesus.
3: Holy Mary, Mother of God, pray for us sinners, now and at the hour of our death. Amen.
2: Behold, the handmaid of the Lord.
3: Be it done to me according to your word.
2: Hail Mary, full of grace, the Lord is with you. Blessed are you among women, and blessed is the fruit of your womb, Jesus.
3: Holy Mary, Mother of God, pray for us sinners, now and at the hour of our death. Amen.
2: And the word became flesh.
3: And dwelt among us.
2: Hail Mary, full of grace, the Lord is with you. Blessed are you among women, and blessed is the fruit of your womb, Jesus.
3: Holy Mary, Mother of God, pray for us sinners, now and at the hour of our death. Amen.
2: Pray for us, O most holy Mother of God,
3: that we may be made worthy of the promises of Christ.
2: Let us pray.
3: Pour forth, we beseech you, O Lord, your grace into our hearts, that we, to whom the incarnation of Christ

0: May the divine assistance always remain with us.
1: And may the souls of all the faithful departed, through the mercy of God, rest in peace.
0: May they rest in peace.
1: Amen.
0: The Lord be with you.
1: And with your spirit.
0: May Almighty God bless you, Father, Son, and Holy Spirit.
1: Amen.
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And yes, the game between Portugal and the DR Congo. I think the game has started. Yes, I keep the calls coming. 0808-162-3386. 0813-762-5453. Yes, that is the number to call.

0: All right, let me go back to the highlighter. Okay, let me just pick this one before I do that. Hello.
1: This man will come and not come back. Lucky from Okwa West.
0: You're welcome.
1: This man, Senegal. Even France, and Papi, Bila said the net 24 peace. Wow. Even pressure carry on top of Senegal. Senegal, on over. And Algeria, I don't know. This man will come. You see this World Cup, the country, the African country, where we don't know their name. Now they will make well at this World Cup. Thank you, my friend.
0: Alright, thank you very much. So thank you very much for that. Alright, let me just play some of the highlights, then I will come back. Yes, and we'll talk about the games. Okay, let me just pick calls first. Hello.
2: Hello, good evening. Mr. Kingsley.
0: Yeah, good evening to you.
2: Ivi Chukwu from Omongase.
0: You're welcome.
2: Yeah, talking about Senegal. Well, I can't just judge them with one game. Unfortunately, they played with one of the best in the world. It's not easy playing against France. I never expected them even to get a result against France. You know, the kind of attack that France has. So we'll be watching in the next game. Let's see what will happen. But for Algeria, I think they tried their best. After that, their goal was cancelled. And then, of course, Argentina is the most ranked team in the world. It's also not easy playing against them. But what I don't like against that game, in the game, was the behavior of the center refuse. Even by itself. I don't think Messi had any business remaining in that game.
0: Was that actually a red card or a yellow card offense?
2: It was a red card. Because the spot was high enough. No other person would have done that and go costly like that. Even a yellow card. Was he given a yellow card? Nothing. So that is very, very suspicious. I don't know whether some players are just people players. Even if he is, I don't think it's above the news. And at the end of it, the game is he easy to make history. Well, congratulations to him. I think it's not easy. I just wish all the African teams good luck. Thank you.
0: All right. Thank you very much. Yeah, do you think Messi deserved to be red carded yesterday in that game? Do you think that was a red card offense? Yes, let's hear from you. Do you think that was a red card offense? Yes, talk to us. Talk to me. Let me hear from you and what you think. And let me tell you that Portugal, yes, they have taken the lead. And it's from João Neves. Yes, João Neves has given Portugal the lead. Yes, in the fifth minute of the game. And yes, from a fine cross. Yes, that should be from Mendes to... Yes, João Neves. Not the tallest of players, but he was able to guide the header to the back of the net. And let me tell you that Portugal, yes, they have taken the lead in their game. Yes, I think they... Okay. I'm trying to get the assists. Okay. Yeah, fine assist there. Fine goal also. Yeah. Fine header, fine cross, fine header, and yes, they have taken the lead. Arojo, okay, the number 4, they are giving the assist, and Portugal have taken the lead. Hello,
1: Congo, Portugal, they get not at.
0: Yes, Portugal have taken the lead.
1: Otila,
0: honorable
1: my brother.
0: Otila. Yeah, the game is still very much fresh. Do you believe Portugal have what it takes to win this competition? Yeah, their first game against DR Congo. DR Congo conceding very early in that game. Not their first time. The pressure is too much playing against Portugal. Hello.
3: That's Kisma.
0: Yeah, good evening.
3: Good evening. My name is Hope in God.
0: Okay, Hope in God.
3: Kisma, which people are playing now?
0: Portugal, DR Congo.
3: Portugal win Congo. I think God to not. But I mean, are they playing now?
0: 1-0.
3: Okay, Portugal winning, right?
0: Yeah, Portugal is winning.
3: Very nice one. I want Portugal to win the match. But I'm not watching the match, though, but I want Portugal to win this
0: match. All right, thank you very much.
3: Thank you.
0: Yes, it was a goal. It was a cross from Pedro Neto. Yeah, Pedro Neto with the cross for Jan Evers, the PSG midfielder, to head the ball into the back of the net. And they are leading in the encounter. 08-162-33-86. 08-132-762-5453. 08-132-762-5453. Yes, that is the number 2 call. Alright, let's go back to the highlights. And let's talk about the game between Iraq and Norway. Yes, Norway making another appearance at the World Cup since the last time. That was 1990. And let's talk about the game between Iraq and Norway. Yes, Norway making

So the first touch of a World Cup ball for many a year for these two. Iraq in the white, Norway in the distinctive red. That might all be about to change now. Berger to Nusa, support from Mullerfortha, and in there was Haaland! It's taken him less than half an hour to score his first ever. Hasn't seen enough of the ball, he will feel, but that's a good ball. Alomari set. Brilliant header, it's 1-1. Ayman Hussein equalises for Iraq.

0: Oh, that's a little short. It's far too short, especially when Haaland is lurking. Doski. Alomari. Doski. And it's come all the way through. Bias was there. It's the corner. And I think that Ibrahim Bias is asking for perhaps a more handball.
1: And it could very well be. Or a tremendous block at the far post. The looks from that.
0: Bias. Hussein. It's cleverly done. And right through the middle is Al-Hamadi, who's gone beyond. Nilon is beaten, but the ball is going to drift past the post.
1: And this is remarkable recovery defending. You would think the chance was over. He never gave up.
0: At the end of this first half, and we are right at the end of the first half. Corner is a good one. Taken by Alomari. Haaland there. Oh, what a hit that is! Unlucky.
1: Norway has the big bodies. Look at this for technique. It's a little behind him.
0: An explosive end to an enthralling half of football. And Iraq at the end of it all perhaps will feel more than a little unfortunate that they head in behind in the break in Boston.
1: But a lot good going forward, but they have been asked some questions in the back.
0: Well, the last player, and I think this is worth mentioning, to score a hat-trick on their men's FIFA World Cup debut was Miroslav Klose for Germany. Ostergaard! Leapt higher than the ball!
1: He's making all the right movements at the moment.
0: Sedanik, but it's a dangerous ball. Haaland's won a hat-trick. And Hassan has at least halted that one. So he does have a bit about him, doesn't he, the Iraq number five? Through for Shelderup. He bursts beyond with Haaland in the middle and Oscar Bob going in there too. Shelderup coming out of it with the ball. Torsbeck side netting.
1: Far post was the place to go.
0: This is higher. Scooped into Ostergaard. And the goalkeeper couldn't get hold of it. And Torsbeck did. A little touch from Christian Torsbeck to force it over the line. It was pretty much the last touch of the game.
2: All right, that was the game between, yes, Iraq and Norway. And let me also give you the highlights of the game between Austria and Jordan, because they also played, yes, their

0: First game of the competition, and Austria against Jordan, and it was very interesting. The European side against the Asian side, and yeah, it was a game.
1: Goal scorer Marko Arnautović is among the substitutes. Sasha Kalajic leads Austria's attack. Now, the only players in this team who play their club football in Jordan, Haddad only returned to action in April after a year out with an Achilles injury. Austria get us underway then in the second match of the day in Group J. Austria in the red shirts and black shorts, kicking from left to right in this opening half. Well ticked over. Alpatori. Schmidt. Lima. Sabitza makes the run ahead. Schmidt. Schmidt with the shot! And Romano Schmidt has put Austria in front with a terrific strike from distance. Well, it's been a day at the FIFA World Cup where we've seen big, big names score vast amounts of goals in certain games, but this one is one to really sit and cherish. Not just the actual attempt from Romano Schmidt, but the build-up to it. The possession, the crispness of Austrians passing, and then as and when a gap appears, and it's only a small gap, Romano Schmidt. Abu Taha is the man there, offering the option of a short corner, which is taken up. The flick towards goal, it's off the bar! This confirmation then of the change. Kalajic is withdrawn. And Arnautović is on in his place. Aruarte releasing that ball on that far side. Olwan. Jordan a level. Ali Olwan. Curling in towards the goalkeeper. He didn't really get a firm enough punch on it. And it's been turned in.
2: Referee to ask the question of whether there is a foul on the goalkeeper.
1: What's the decision? The referee's coming across to have a look at the pitch line monitor. The goal that is under review for a possible handball.
2: It's a split second, isn't it?
3: Attacker number 5 from Austria handled the ball before the goal. Final decision, foul.
1: Zabitza will take. It's in! And this time it will count from Marko Arnautović. Jordan. Vanna. Arnautović. It's Marko Arnautović denied by Abu Leila.
2: Two of the goals of the tournament so far.
1: Zabitza. Hanging in the air, Arnautović, Chukwuemeka, Arnautović, Vima, Arnautović, inadvertently touched a cross goal by the defender, it's out for a corner. The ball across here from Arnautović. And for the second time this evening, the referee will come across to the pitch side monitor.
2: That hand shouldn't be where it is. When we see this, something a bit more inadvertent from the Austrian, that looks pretty deliberate.
3: Defender number 17 handled the ball. Final decision, penalty.
1: From Marko Arnautović. There you can see where he's put them before. Arnautović makes it 3-1. It's victory for Austria.
4: in their opening Group J match. It's defeat for Jordan in their first ever FIFA World Cup. And that is it.
0: Alright, yes, that is that for yes, the highlight of the game said that was played on Tuesday. Yes, let me tell you that Portugal is still leading by 1-0 against DR Congo. And after this game, we are going to see England take on Croatia. Yes, we're going to see England take on Croatia in the second game this night. And tomorrow, yes, early hours of tomorrow, we also have games also. Yes, and an African team will also play tomorrow. Yes, Ghana by 12. Yes, by 12, we'll take in on Panama. Yeah. And by 3 a.m., we're going to see Uzbekistan against Colombia. Yeah, that is how it's going to be. That will be the last round of, okay, round one. Yeah, the match day, round one for the games here before we go into the second group games in the competition tomorrow. Yeah, so it's getting interesting. All right, let's talk about the game. France game against. Let's talk about the France game against Senegal. And yesterday, yes, that game. I've played the highlights of that game, and I can tell you that France, yes, they beat Senegal by 3-1. Yes, that is how that game ended. And who was the goal scorer? Yes, I can tell you that Kylian Mbappe scored the first goal for France after a fine pass from Michael Olise. Yes, and they made it 2-0 in the 82nd minute through Bakola. Yes, his name is Bradley Bakola, making it 2-0. But Mbaye, as the PSG man Ibrahim Mbaye, made it 2-1. And they didn't even celebrate up to a minute before Kylian Mbappe made it 3-1. But in the first half, I can tell you that Senegal had chances to score, but they couldn't do it. Do you think they still have a chance of making it out from that group? 0808-162-338-6. Or you can also call 0813-762-5453. Or you can also go to Facebook at Himba 94.3 FM ABBA. Go there and drop your comment. Yes, if you want to send us a message, you can do it. And WhatsApp 0813-762-5453.
5: We are ready.
0: And talking about, the records at the World Cup, we saw Kylian Mbappe score his 14th goal at the World Cup. Yes, this is just his third appearance at the World Cup. And even the third appearance is not complete yet. Yes, it's not complete yet. And he has already scored 2 goals in this tournament. Do you think he's going to break that World Cup record in this tournament? 14 goals in two and a half tournaments so far, because he never completed this one. And also, we saw Lionel Messi. Yes, this should be his last World Cup for Germany, even though, I don't know. But this should be his last World Cup for Argentina. And he scored a hat-trick yesterday, making it 16 World Cup goals. And he equaled the tally of Miroslav Klose. Miroslav Klose of Germany. 16 goals. And it's looking very, very interesting at the World Cup. Have you been enjoying the games? Yeah. For me, I think the games have been fantastic, even though there have been a lot of issues at the World Cup. But I think the games have been very, very interesting.

Yes, I'm talking about Lionel Messi. Yes, he has something to say after the hat-trick yesterday. And talking about Lionel Messi, yes, he savored a beautiful moment after becoming the World Cup joint all-time leading scorer on Wednesday, but said, yes, ultimately, it's just a statistics, not more. And the 38-year-old forward etched another memorable chapter in his glittering career with a brilliant hat-trick in the South American's 3-0 win over Algeria in Kansas City. That was the other game was played. And Messi's hat-trick, his first ever at a World Cup, voted him alongside Germany's Miroslav Klose as the top scorer in the tournament's history with 16 goals. Next on the list is Brazilian great Ronaldo with 15 goals, one ahead of Gerd Müller and the current French star Kylian Mbappe. And he said to enjoy this with my family, with my teammates, the ones who are always there, is really a beautiful moment. The Inter Miami star Messi said, I'm happy. It's an honor to be there, given what it means to stand alongside Klose and others. And Ronaldo is there too, but I think it means anything. Mbappe as well, who scored 2 goals, yes, in their win against Senegal. And he said in the end, it's just a statistics and nothing more. However, let's see how that will go. There are more games to be played, and I can tell you that Messi will score more goals. Yeah, and talking about Messi also, he has been making history. And let me tell you that football icons like Cristiano Ronaldo and Lionel Messi, yes, they are set to make history at the 2026 FIFA World Cup by becoming the first players to actively participate in 6 editions of the tournament. While Mexico's goalkeeper, Guillermo Ochoa, joins them as another player to be named in 6 World Cup squads. And made their World Cup debut at Germany 2006 and have remained fixtures on the global stage over the last 2 decades. And, it's not easy. 6 World Cups. That is basically 20 years. Wow. 20 years. Playing active football for 20 years. It's not an easy feat, yeah. And they're talking about, other games today. Yes, we're going to see England. Yes, we're going to see England play today. And their coach, Thomas Tuchel, yes, he has been speaking ahead of that game, yeah. He has been speaking ahead of their first game against Croatia.

And talking about the England game, where we hear that Jude Bellingham is set to start for England today, against Croatia. Yes, you know, the coach for the tournament, the coach have been saying about everybody being important, nobody has a starting bet and all that, and it's been a whole lot for Jude Bellingham. He didn't really have a very great season, and it looks like maybe Morgan Rogers or other players is going to start ahead of him. But we hear that he's going to start today. Yes, we hear that is what we are hearing, that he is going to start today for England. And also talking about England, yes, they have been complaining about the heat and so many other things at the World Cup. And let me tell you that the England coach, he has also been saying something about the heat and so many other things. And players have also been complaining. But he says England will adapt. Yes, they will adapt. England will not adapt style despite US heat. That is what the coach is saying. Yes, he says, we'll not adapt. And Thomas Tuchel has ruled out a revamp of England's playing style amid the baking heat of the World Cup, as it would mean sacrificing what makes the team special. And talking about that, since starting his job as head coach in January 2025, Tuchel has made a point of saying how much he likes the physicality of English domestic football, and that the national team should make the most of that. And the 52-year-old squad selections have followed his thinking with emphasis on strength and powerful running when he picked his 20-man tournament squad. And he says they want to be active with the ball. He told BBC about England's side before their World Cup opener against Croatia today. And we have a young group, we have a courageous group, we have a brave group of players, so let's go for it. I mean, no one guarantees you that we win, so we want to at least try it, our style and our belief. And the temperatures in the US, Mexico and Canada are extremely high, and mandatory hydration breaks have been introduced in all matches, effectively breaking them into quarters. And speaking at the news conference before the Croatia game, Tuchel said hydration breaks can change the character of each half. He acknowledged that the 3 minutes interval give coaches chance to change and reset during games while delivering group messages. And that is what he's saying. And what do you think? England versus Croatia this night. They'll be playing by 9 p.m. That is when that game will happen. Who do you think is going to win? Yeah, send us a WhatsApp message. 0813-762-5453. Yes, 0813-762-5453. And also, go to Facebook, Enyimba 94.3 FM. Abba, yes, go there and drop your comments. You need it. And let me tell you that the game between Portugal and DR Congo is still 1-0 in favor of Portugal, and they have played over 34 minutes in that game. It's still 1-0 in favor of Portugal.

0: All right, yes, you're talking about the World Cup, and a lot has been happening. And also, later, yes, we are going to also see other games. Yes, other games. Ghana also, they'll be taking on Panama, yes, by 12 o'clock, yeah. And we are hearing that Thomas Partey will not be playing. Do you think it's going to be a very big miss? Yes, he's one of their best midfielders. Yes, he's one of their best midfielders. And they had to appeal, but they refused. Yes, that means he's not going to play against Panama. Yes, Thomas Partey will not be in that lineup. But do you think it's going to be a big miss for them? Yes, Thomas Partey. Yes, he's facing criminal charges and all that. And that is the reason why he would not be playing. Do you think Thomas Partey will be missed in that game against Panama? 0808-162-3386.
1: 0813-762-5453.
0: Hello.
1: This man, welcome.
0: You're lucky.
1: Yes, go back. Even though Thomas Partey play or not, if they won't lose that game, they go lose that game. That one not true. Make him sit down for bench or whatever, watch that game. Face in case. Face in warrant. Finish in warrant in the top. If he play or not play. If they won't win, they go win. If not, they won't know, make him just relax. Maybe another person now when they go change, replace Thomas Partey. He do well than Thomas Partey. That one not true. So make it relax. Thank you.
0: All right, and yes, talking about Thomas Partey, the coach of Ghana, yes, Carlos Queiroz, yes, Ghana's coach Carlos Queiroz is targeting a positive start at the 2026 FIFA World Cup. For Ghana. Hello. Hello.
2: Good evening.
0: Yeah, good evening to you. All right, you're welcome.
2: You can see that Messi is one of the best players in the world. No doubt about it. Whether they like it or not, Messi is the best player in the world. Happily, can you imagine? So England match. I wish them losses. Let them try to win their match. Let them try to win their match. They have England. They have squad that can win World Cup back to back. But they are not doing it. I know it's pressure. But I pray for them to come around. To see whether they can do well. Thank you. Have a good day.
0: All right. Thank you very much. Do you think England can beat Croatia today in their opening game? Yeah, do you think they can do that? Let me hear from you. Yes, let's hear from you. 0808-162-3386. 0813-762-5453. Can they beat them? Let's hear from you. Hello.
3: England cannot beat Croatia. I know they have squad. Even Noni Madueke, they cannot be Croatia. Thank you, my brother. Lucky from Okwa West.
0: All right, Lucky from Okwa West. And, the Black Stars, they will open their campaign against Panama at the Toronto Stadium on Thursday morning. And, let's see how that will go. Hello.
4: Yes, man. Hello?
0: Yeah, good evening, Akaya. You go on.
4: Yeah, it's Mituche calling from Abowore Road.
0: Okay, Mituche from Abowore Road, you're welcome.
4: Yes, I told you that the match between Senegal and France is like France against France. Like the most of the French players are equally Senegalese. They are black. So yes, but I told you that. France, we have an edge over Senegal because it is a blend of the black and the white. Majority of those players that played for France are black, and they are French-speaking black. So with few white Frenchmen. So that's why I told you that even the Mbappe, is equally black. That's why I told you that Senegal will not win. I told you before the match that Senegal will not win. But it's not as if that Senegal was bad. They played out their heart. They were good. And, you know, they would have even, it would have been a draw if Senegal had taken their chances. But maybe the goal, and they had a very fantastic goalkeeper. But then, it seems France team, they were more clinical and technical. Kudos to combination of Olise and Mbappe. Olise was feeding Mbappe very well, and Mbappe was making good use of that. But I want to ask, is that Olise a Nigerian?
0: Yeah, the father is Nigerian, the mother is Algerian. He grew up in France and also in England. He could have played for like three or four countries.
4: But the so father, father is from Nigeria?
0: Yeah, the father is Nigerian. I think I heard that the father is from Delta.
4: That means he's a Nigerian.
0: Yeah.
4: It's okay. For Algeria, Argentina, frankly speaking, that rough tackle from Messi, I did not expect, I've never seen him play that way. I did not expect him to do that.
0: Yeah, is he actually a rough tackle? I think it just happened. I don't think it was, he meant to tackle the guy.
4: No,
0: I think
4: no,
0: it just happened.
4: No, it was, no, Kingsman, it was intentional.
0: No, it was not intentional. That was why he was not given a red card. It was not also malicious. That was why VAR refused to intervene. It's not about him being FIFA Pekin or not being FIFA Pekin. I think they looked
4: I'm
0: at it.
4: I'm not talking of FIFA Pekin.
0: No, I'm trying to tell you what how the rules are in football. I've seen incidents like that not given as a red card.
4: I've not talked of red card, but it's supposed to be yellow card.
0: Yes, that is the mistake that the referee made. It should have at least been a yellow card. Mm.
4: Yes, that tackle deserves a yellow card at least. I'm telling you, I never expected Messi to be rough for that. I never expected that rough tackle from him, but it is what it is.
0: Yeah, it's not perfect.
4: Yes, I never expected him, expected such play from a star, from a footballer of such status, you know, that I have much respect for. But, well, football is an emotional game when you are in motion. So he just wanted to stop that move, and it resulted to that rough tackle. A yellow card worthy tackle. He's supposed to be a look at it. For the Algerians, they played out their heart. But it's just that they played a more technical side. And it ended up... In fact, I watched it some time. I had to go and sleep. Because, you know, that game started around 2. I tried to watch and I could not. But then it was around... yes. Messi, I think an Algeria scored too.
0: Yeah.
4: When Messi was the first person to score, it was cancelled.
0: Yeah.
4: Then an Algeria scored wonderful goal, and it was equally cancelled. It's not as if, you know, when people hear like 3 goals, it will be as if we are woeful in our play. No, if you watch the game, even between Senegal and France, they were not woeful. They were not. They played out their heart, but just that the goals were not coming. Yeah, for this man that is going now, Congo and the Portugal. Portugal is already leading. They will certainly win DR Congo. Yeah, they will certainly win them. Our African football team, they are proving that they are okay, but not so much okay. Because as the matches are unveiling, the superiority of these Europeans over all seems to be surfacing. However, I wish our players luck. You see what we did against Belgium with Niall Edip. I think that is Egypt. Against Belgium.
0: Yeah,
4: we
0: Egypt,
4: nearly
0: Egypt.
4: Won that match. But however, I still want to doff my cap for Messi. Yesterday's match proved that actually he's the world best. There shouldn't be any controversy about it. For the remaining African teams, I still wish them luck. But if they did not get to the height we expect, let us just know that the five fingers are not equal. Thank you.
0: All right. Thank you very much. It's not like the African teams are not trying, but yes, I saw the Senegal game yesterday. It was just the little details. The little details was made the difference in that game. Senegal matched France fat in everything yesterday. But when you don't have those players that makes the difference, there will always be a problem. I think that is the only thing they have over us. The difference makers. And they have that extra push. Because I was looking at the French players. Most of them are Africans. And also, the Senegalese players, most of them, also, some of them were born in France. Yeah, most of them were born outside. And it was just that extra push. That extra push. They didn't have it yesterday. And when a team has players that can unlock your defense, when they have players that have been proving time and time again to be different makers, it just happened. It always happened. So I think that was the undoing of Senegal. If they had clinical players, players that can make the difference, not that they don't have, but those players are not like Sadio Mane. Sadio Mane is not at the right age. I think he shouldn't have even started that game yesterday, but he did. And what? Even Algeria was also, they played very well yesterday, but, you know, the difference will always be there. The difference will always be clear. And all that. So, well, I wish the African teams all the luck they can get, but, yeah, it's not easy to play against these Europeans and the South Americans also. It's not easy. Yes, I keep the calls coming. Let's hear from you. What do you think? Yeah, what do you think about the games today? England, Croatia, Panama, Ghana, or Ghana, Panama. And the coach of Ghana, Carlos Correa, he said that his team is well prepared for the Group L encounter. We are strong and we will showcase our strength in the game, Carlos Correa said ahead of the game. Panama is a well-organized team and we hold them in high regards because they are competitive. We have good solutions to their strength and we will try to expose their weaknesses they have. And he went on, Carlos Correa, Ghana's World Cup campaign represents another opportunity to apply the knowledge gathered throughout his career. And I learned quite a bit from coaches, from players, and I believe that this is now an opportunity for me to consider and really put together everything that I have worked for, every decision I've made. He said, and I hope God gives me the inspiration to make the right decisions, to use my experience and everything that I've learned in my life so that I can take the right decision at the right time. Let's see how it's going to be. They just have to. Yes, make Africa proud. The Akwaba brothers. We will support you this night.

0: All right, let me go to Facebook and read one or two messages. Yes, I think I have them. I have them. And let me tell you that the game between DR Congo and also, yes, DR Congo and Portugal. Portugal, DR Congo is still 1-0 in favor of Portugal. Yeah, Portugal is still leading in that game. Almost half time. Yes, almost. They are playing at the additional minutes of the first half. And, it's been a keenly contested game. DR Congo, they are not doing badly. They just have to have that extra push, extra motivation. Maybe they will equalize. Yeah, after all, Nigeria scored against them. All right, and Nkasi Naka. I have a message from you. I'm trying to get the message available. Yes, on WhatsApp. All right. I hope to get that. But, yes, additional time. And DR Congo is trying to, yes, create something across inside the 18-yard box. And I can tell you that DR Congo, they have equalized. Yes, Yanwisa. Yes, Yanwisa have equalized for DR Congo against Portugal. And they are doing that, their traditional dance. 1-1 in the game. Portugal and the DR Congo. And the DR Congo have equalized in additional time in the first half. Yeah, good play there. I think they have been knocking and knocking and knocking. And yes, they have been rewarded. Yeah, with that equalizer. Yes, coming back from injury, Wisa have headed the ball into the back of the net to give, yes, DR Congo that equalizer. And, this will be the last call before we go. Hello?
1: Yes. My belly is sweeping now. Nigeria no go to football. We will support African country now. We will cheer them. Kudos to Yawita. Let them hold their own. Let them hold their own. At least play 1-1 draw is something. Thank you, brother.
0: All right, thank you very much. Let me see what I can get to Facebook before we go, because we don't have time again, because we have an ad to play. Yes, we have an ad to play. All right, let me just, see what I have messages on. Okay, yes, I have before I go. And it's like you said, it's very, very annoying game yesterday for we Ronaldo fans. Selma, if I don't start again, how was that tackle? We Messi do yesterday, no deserve red card. That was a clear red card. Omo, this night, if my goat Ronaldo no score, we will take it as far as we win the World Cup. No wahala. And Obago is a analyst in Barcelona. Helena Messi would have ended someone's football career with directless tactics of his, and should be given a straight red card. Okay. Chimes Dileme, in my favor, says, good evening, guys. Ronaldo is playing today's. Bruno will help him today. England will win their game tomorrow. Messi is still the greatest of all time. I love Enyimba FM. All right, thank you very much. And this will be the size of the box. Sorry, I couldn't read your WhatsApp messages. The messages you're now opening a network. All right, and tomorrow we'll be back tomorrow for another edition of the show. My name is Kingsley Mwoke, a.k.a. The Kingsman. They call me The Kingsman because they say I like to chill with the kings and also the queens. And like I always say on the show, I always preach one game, football without violence.
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4: My name is Pastor Emeka Iro. Precious people, join me to the Sanctum Sanctorum to the corridors and the chambers of the immortals. Let's worship he who is mightier than the mightiest, he who is greater than the greatest. The earth is his and the fullness thereof, the world and all that dwell therein. He founded it upon the seas, he established it upon the floors. Who will ascend to him to his heels, or who will stand before his holy place? He that had a clean hands and a pure heart, whose soul had not been lifted to vanity nor sworn deceitfully, for he then shall receive the blessing from the God of his righteousness and the God of his salvation. This is that generation of those that seek him, that seek thy face, O Jacob. Lift up your heads, O ye gates, and be ye lifted up, you everlasting doors, as the King of glory comes. And a voice asks, who is this King of glory? And he said, the Lord strong and mighty, the Lord powerful in battle. In Jeremiah 32:27, he said, I am the God of all flesh. Is anything too hard for me? In Mark 10:27, he said, for with men it is impossible, but not with God. For with God all things are possible. In Luke 1:37, he said, for nothing shall be impossible with God. Precious people, join me this Friday. This Friday being the 19th day of June 2026 at Prime Time Event Center, Kilometer 1, Aba Port Harcourt Expressway, opposite Winners Chapel, Osisioma Aba. Prime Time Event Center, Kilometer 1, Aba Port Harcourt Expressway, Aba Port Harcourt Expressway, opposite Winners Chapel, Osisioma, right here in Aba, 8 p.m. on Friday, being the 19th till dawn. Onkwande muo kaina beko. 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Oh yes, with your eyes, you will see angels move in the likeness of men. Iga anwe pupe chineka, bato yiga wunge na ho. 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Ah, on Friday, the 19th day of June. Le kande muo muna hapa gozia leka hane ruari ode bube ne ruari ebangenda leka hane leha leha ohane fari ha eya leka hana bankwa nde mu I'm waiting for you. I know of a woman in the Bible. Her name is Sarah. She was 90 years. She was 90. Hopes were gone. The doctor said she had a seeded menopause. Menopause. But when Jehovah has a remote, what is pause can still play. I'm asking you this Friday, the 19th of June, Prime Time Event Center. One big night of miracles. Hey, right in the city of Aba, a Prime Time Event Center, Kilometer 1 Aba Port Harcourt Expressway, opposite Winners Chapel, and it's at Osisioma. The time is 8 p.m. till dawn. Right now, call Chidima on 081-38-72-2063. I take it again, 081-38-72-2063. In the Bible, talking about in Luke chapter 5, the story of a professional fisherman whose name is Simon Peter. He looked for it all through the night, but he couldn't get. But when Jesus said, launch the net, Peter told him, I've done it all through the night. But nevertheless, all that nevertheless, come to look at GBA. I know you have tried. I'm a new help left, right, center. 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My name is Pastor Emeka Hill.